0: God.
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0: What was in Nigeria? 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
1: Okay.
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0: once you your percentage determiner on your for me, which is 150,000. But not if you was in Laponia, it only could see work on law, Menati, Catu Paris, you told law, could see work on law, but not if you fool me, you must be only you, but you send 150,000 to me, as a cassette, but you send the damn whammy, Babami, Motupel, Motupel, Motupel, Gidi Gidi Goni, Motupel, you Motupel, or long Atibo Macon, anointing, or no Atibo Mafikun. This time you don't introduce me, see John, you don't pay. 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
1: 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The Lord shall answer.
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1: forgetfulness.
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1: my consuming.

0: there,
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1: can happen.
0: Anything
1: that man has incompetence,
0: only the Lord
1: can come with star
0: child. God deliberately
1: used the foolish
0: ones to become
1: wise.
0: And they saw I must say,
1: and remember
0: incompetence. You you
1: celebrate.
0: Only one so far.
1: I must tell you,
0: big guy.
1: Let
0: me have it
1: up. See what
0: you
1: got here. That you have
0: been progressing.
1: I remember. Number two.
0: We are challenging
1: them to come.
0: Disappointment. Hallelujah, major. Oh, go, major. Hosanna, major.

0: WhatsApp.
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1: Bi Oluwa se nbe ti emi
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0: We have prayer meeting this morning.
1: Ni Ijebu-Ode.
0: At Ijebu-Ode.
1: Join our pastor.
0: Join our pastors there.
1: Ati omo Olorun.
0: At the children of God.
1: Eyi Eko.
0: Lagos.
1: E muro lale.
0: Prepare for tomorrow.
1: Ago meta.
0: 3 o'clock.
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1: Lolo Pastor.
0: Lolo Pastor.
1: Ipade 100,000 people.
0: A program of 100,000 people.
1: It's a revival of lifting.
0: It's such a great day.
1: You must be part of
0: it. Oh, Father, why? You need to leave your home.
1: Ikorodu.
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0: understand it, Dada. 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

0: The fourth day in the month of June 2026, welcome to the Thursday edition of the show, Sport Tracker, live on Diamond FM. On the program today, the Super Eagles of Nigeria almost got the victory over there in Poland. And it was, of course, a very difficult one to take, as a late belter coming from the Polish made it 2-2 on the day. We'll give you an update on the starting 11 and how the Super Eagles fared and what the chances are of this team going forward for future engagement. I'm talking about AFCON qualifiers. I'm talking about the AFCON itself. Yesterday on the program, we did reveal to you Memphis Depay talking about the chances of the Netherlands at the World Cup. He told us that they were going to the World Cup to win it, the Netherlands, the Dutch national team. Yesterday, they collected one by one. That, of course, at the hands of Algeria. And according to the captain, Virgil van Dijk, they go into the plane. They go right now to the USA, angry, grumbling, because that is not the kind of result you want to go into a major competition. There are going to be friendly games to talk about today on the program, from yesterday, also into today. Now, don't forget also, John Mikel Obi continues to taunt Arsenal. He says, you will never lay your hands on this Champions League title. Despite the fact that Arsenal missed out on the Champions League yet again, at the second time of asking in the final, they made £124 million. Jeez, from their Champions League finish, from their Champions League run, just this concluded season. Only £3 million behind the eventual winners, PSG. Money now waiting, money now water. We give you update on the show today, as of course, there is the update also on Julian Alvarez's future, the Atletico Madrid striker. Well, if you're ready now, join us on Sport Tracker, the Thursday edition. My name has not changed, but the grace of God remains Babajide Oluwaseun. Adetula Diolu is with me. He has not changed. He remains the same. Dayo is seated. It's time for us to begin the conversation. Good morning, guys. Welcome.
1: Well, top of the morning to you and to Ospol Ovazade. Thank you very much for joining us.
0: Thank you.
1: Today being one of the best day, Thursday, and Super Eagles.
0: Yes.
1: Well, these are the things that we want to see in terms of growth, in terms of build-up, in terms of team effort.
0: Yes.
1: And we saw one or two yesterday. More to come from Eric Chell if this team gets together.
0: Dayo, welcome to the program.
2: Good morning to us, Paul Vassade. Good morning to you, Jahed. One thing I will agree with Tulawit is that with Chell, it seems to be a bright future for Super Eagles if the NFF decided to renew his contract, which we are all hoping for. But then, back to yesterday's match, I saw some glimpses. What I don't like is the way we considered both goals. They are both late into the 9 minutes. At first half, I think they considered the first goal at like 42, 43. Then at the second one at 90 plus 5, those goals were... we know it's not a competition, but then it's too late. It's too late to be considered that type of goals.
0: And this, of course, is something we have talked about with Eric Chell's side. You start very well. You start energetic. But in those moments where maybe the energy levels have dropped, again, if we beat a powerful, proper side, we will get exposed in there. And this is not to take anything away from Eric Chell and the amazing job he's doing. It's not easy to go to Poland and want to go and get a victory in there. Don't forget that this is a makeshift Super Eagles starting 11. I can count 4 or 5 players who are not the starting 11 from this team yesterday. And yet to go to Poland and to play almost effortlessly like there was no difference. I think kudos again must go to the coach Eric Chell for the amazing job he's doing. It looks as though this system he sets up, every single player that steps in becomes all of a sudden, a confirmed world-class player. I'm looking at Abdoulaye Bwene yesterday, and I'm asking myself, wow, the options are there for us. If we have one player out at right back, another has come in. And this is what these international friendlies have done for Eric Chell. He will go into this, qualifiers now, and he will not be afraid. Because if player A is not available, then player D can step in because he has tested him already in one friendly game or the other in the last 6-7 months. That is the beauty of the international friendly. That is the beauty of the Unity Cup. And this is what Eric Chell is doing, making use of all of them. Emmanuel Fernandez, all of a sudden, is a mainstay in this team.
1: Yeah.
0: Don't forget, it was Benjamin Fredericks a couple of months ago until the injury. Igor Ogbu also has stepped in, and all of a sudden now, he's in there. Of course, a bit of shaky performances. One or two of these players already have their heart set on the beach. They want to go and rest after a grueling season. But yet, they were still able to put in a shift for the Super Eagles. I am happy. I won't lie to you guys, oh. Mm-hmm. I am happy because I feared probably a slim defeat yesterday. And for the players to go in there under Eric Chiel's tactics that look as though every player will shine, I am really excited for the future. You see, if Eric Chiel is there for the next 5 years, World Cup will be there. AFCON will be there, if not even winning it this next one.
1: Well, I'm positive about the fact that these players know how to link up. That's number one, which is very key.
0: And I like the combinations. And that's the word to use now. They have proper understanding of each other now and their movement in there. That's the link up you're talking about there, Tula.
1: Yes, and let's start with the goalkeeper department. Despite conceding two goals, I think he's a better goalkeeper now. With the way he's mapping, making sure things get better, saving balls, set piece, and everything.
0: People blame me for the equalizer, which was a belter of a goal, by the way.
1: You can't save a goal. Nobody saves a goal.
0: That goal, that shot, now war.
1: So it's something like you expect him to save, but at the end of the day, he could not save it.
0: You're right.
1: But when you look at, like you mentioned, Emmanuel Fernandez and Abdoulaye.
0: Mm.
1: Very good young players in their prime 20s.
0: Mm.
1: They can still serve us for a longer time.
0: Yeah.
1: And also, I want to see Nadi Moore, if indeed he's not available.
0: Mm.
1: That's why the first, I'm not a fan of this man called, this former Brentford, Onyeka.
0: Frank Onyeka.
1: I think he just needs to just do more.
0: All right.
1: Be more creative. All right. Creative wise.
0: All right.
1: And also be like a midfielder who wants to scan the pitch without pace.
0: Mm.
1: Because there's one thing about being a midfielder. There are some places you can go with the ball by running.
0: I mean, I'm looking at that Tochukwu Nadi who plays with Marcel.
1: Yeah.
0: And I'm saying to myself, you know what? If Alex Iwobi, is getting into that 30s and all, Tochukwu Nadi is not a bad alternative.
1: Yeah.
0: And I'm not saying he can do better than Iwobi. But at least it gives me something else. He gives me variety with Tochukwu Nadi in that midfield in there. I'm looking forward to if we can find more of him in there. I was thinking a player like Akin Somiro would also have the opportunity, but it's not happened. So Tochukwu Nadi, I hope again he gets more opportunity. But in Didi and Frank Onyeka doing what we expect of them in that particular team. I like the link up also between Akko and Terry Murphy. Wasn't so much of a bad cameo also.
1: Yeah.
0: That's the word to use now. Involving both of them there.
1: Yes.
0: Yeah. So again, for the goalkeeper, I don't think, I would not put him at fault for either of the goals. Maduka Okoye, he made some really good saves in that game yesterday. Yeah. Showing again that he's far more of a player compared to 2 or 3 years ago, man.
1: Mm.
0: I like it. Like what I see from the guys in there. So, the starting 11, for those who are wondering, Maduka Okoye in goal, Abdoulaye Bouane right back, Bruno Yemichi a left back, Emmanuel Fernandez and Igor Ogbo, Wilfred Ndidi, Tochukwu Nadi and Frank Onyeka. That was the combination in the midfield there. And then we had Moses Simon, Akko Adams and Terry Murphy. Yeah, that's what we had, of course, up front. Coming off the bench, players like Zedi Sunusi, Philip Otel, Calvin Bassey, Semi Ajayi, Rafael Durisimi didn't have much to do by the way, but when he came on, I didn't see too much from him. He struggled, man. This Rafael Durisimi, I don't know what to say again. No, there was so much optimism based on what he had done from the Italian Serie A. Rafa Yedica is another name again who came off the bench. Paulo Nacho also came off the bench and scored from the penalty spot in there.
1: Yeah.
0: And then Fisayo Delebashiru, he replaced Moses Simon 3 minutes after the IMAC. He also did not contribute much into that game for the players who came off the bench. And for those who are wondering, we took the lead in that time. Terry Murphy in the 23rd minute and just before the end of the first half, with a minute of extra time into the first half, we had the equalizer coming from the Polish side. Pulisic, he made it 1-1. We then made it 2-1 again through Paulo Nwachu from the penalty spot in the 77th minute, but a late equalizer in the 95th minute. Wisniewski. So he got Polish, the equalizer in that tie. So 2-2, the final score line. Mm. Up next is Portugal, Dio. Mm. Portugal. What do you think of that?
2: Well, I think maybe we are not going to concede up to 4-0 like the last time, but then I think we have improved apart from since we paid them last. And I believe if we can't win them, maybe a draw, maybe a 2-1 win.
0: Tula, what do you think? Portugal, do you think we have improved compared to the last time, as Dio said?
1: Well, we're a better side with the ball these days. And when it comes to the players at disposal, we have it currently. and it depends on the selection, because I'm kind of concerned with the selection in terms of what we want to play.
0: Yeah.
1: If we are going to go that into that particular tie, that would be Obu alongside with Kevin Bassey.
0: All right.
1: And maybe Oyema at the left back and Biven once again.
0: All right.
1: And also, it's not going to be Ako Adams starting this particular tie. Maybe off the bench, Paulo Nacho start. And let's see what the midfield will be. Nadia alongside with Oyenka.
0: All right.
1: And maybe one other young player from the bench. Because I expect more when we play Portugal, because they're going to go all around us, they're going to pass the ball. They know what to take to.
0: They're going to have the ball more.
1: So yeah, how do we now run? Do we have the legs?
0: All right,
1: this is the question that the Chinese will answer.
0: I'm also looking forward to, you know, even the future. The young man Ioana, who's been linked with Brighton, who's been linked with Chelsea. We're going to talk about that particular move. The AIK player. Don't forget, he was supposed to be a part of the Unity Cup team. He was called up, but AIK said no. Because, they were talking about being in a critical moment of the season. But we can also see now that that boy is subject of massive interest from around Europe. So they're trying to protect an investment. So they want to quickly wrap up that deal so no injuries will come unnecessary that will, of course, derail that particular deal. You can see it makes sense now. But that player, the fact that we have several clubs like Newcastle, like Brighton, also linked like Chelsea, really pushing for the boy, I'm so pumped up to see what Ioana is doing when he eventually leaves AIK, whichever clubs he joins. I'm looking forward to Brighton, though. I think he can do with that. But Paulo Nacho,
2: I agree with you.
0: You agree, Brighton? Why do you agree, Dio?
2: I agree with you first, because Brighton is like a club that determines to develop a player. They may be for sale or for profit, but one thing is sure, you are going to develop.
0: You will develop at Brighton.
2: Going to Chelsea from AIK does not seem the right move, because
0: if you don't deliver instantly, then, you get frozen out immediately.
2: And it's not good for your development.
0: So I think a club
2: like Brighton, small clubs that you know they are playing good football, playing the Premier League, is good for his development.
0: You're right. Paulo Nacho has said the Super Eagles have the quality to face any team in the world.
1: Making note of them again.
0: After they played out that draw with Poland, he of course expressed disappointment that it's a pity that will not be at this year's World Cup. The captain, Wilfred Ndidi, said that they will use it as motivation. Failure to be at the World Cup is not the motivation that they are using for all these matches that they are playing. So should we say pray for Portugal? Now that we have Paulo Nacho, saying we fear nobody.
1: They go beat us.
0: They go beat us.
1: No, Portugal. Portugal will beat us.
0: It is where. Let's see what will happen
1: will not
0: now.
1: Be too much.
0: Eh?
1: Maybe 2-1 or 2-0. That's all.
0: Okay. Let's see what happens there. All right, let's give you update right now, of course, on one or two of the friendly games played yesterday. Haiti, as we all know, beat New Zealand by 4-0. So people are writing Haiti off, but if you can beat New Zealand, who are used to always qualifying for the World Cup, you take them apart. People are saying, watch out with these guys. And then I was watching Netherlands and Algeria yesterday. At some point, it was goalless. And I remember telling my wife, hey, Netherlands cannot beat Algeria. Hey, you want to go to the World Cup and you want to win the World Cup. Your coach was telling us a few days ago that not everybody can beat them, but they can beat everybody.
1: And
0: now you don't collect now for Algeria hands.
1: And some people are winning by set piece.
0: Eh? But don't win now for Algeria, don't beat them now. All of a sudden, their captain is angry. Fetchy Van Dijk. In fact, he was so angry, he began to talk about Arne Slot back at Liverpool and the sacking. He was that angry. So right now, he says the players heading to the plane, they are grumpy because of that defeat.
1: Back in the days, the Netherlands that we used to know had a lot of Van Boer, Van Nistelrooy,
0: Van Basten,
1: Van Persie, Van Basten, all
0: Van Nistelrooy,
1: But now, no more Van again.
0: It is well. What do we do now? Are you saying the quality has dropped? Of course, the quality has dropped.
1: We know the quality has dropped. We just have to be sincere.
0: All right.
1: Because apart from the fact that they have Van Dijk, maybe Van Eyck, and the other
0: in not plenty again.
1: The other Spurs player,
0: it is well.
1: Van der Veen.
0: Yeah.
1: When you look at the attacking powers, it's not the same. Might have the goals in Netherlands.
0: All right.
1: But is he the key player? No.
0: Italy, if you no go World Cup, at least it beat Luxembourg 1-0. In the friendly game also. And then, of course, we have the Philippines with a 5-1 win over Guam. DR Congo against Denmark ended goalless. That is a model of what is to come, a prototype,
1: a higher.
2: They already told you that they are going to give you what to beat.
0: So that is the DR Congo for us, there, goalless against Denmark. And of course, as we all know, Israel with the 1-0 win against Albania also. So that's the update on the friendly matches from yesterday. We'll be going into games, of course. There are a lot of them that will be coming up today, friendly matches. But right now, let's just take a breath away from that. Let's give you update on the Super Falcons of Nigeria. Nigeria's preparation for the 2025 Women's African Cup of Nations, that is the WAFCON, received a significant boost with the arrival of all invited players in the Super Falcons camp ahead of the international friendly games against Senegal, the doubleheader. One will come up on the 5th and the other on the 8th. The Lionesses of Teranga also arrived in Ikenne Remo on Tuesday night for the two-match series scheduled to take place at the Remo's Sport Complex. The first encounter will be played on Friday, which is tomorrow, while the return fixture is set for Monday. Both matches will kick off 4 p.m. Nigerian time. So we say full strength squad for the Super Falcons now. However, midfielder Halimat Anyide should miss both friendlies, prompting the coach Justin Madugo to hand a late invitation to Israel-based midfielder Josephine Matthias. Forward Gift Monday was the only player still being expected in camp as of Wednesday evening. But as we speak right now, Rinsola Babajide is there, Blessing Unko is there, Joseph

0: we have right now for roster?
1: Well, I don't want to say we should move on from Francisco Odega yet. And or maybe
0: the coach surely must have liked what he saw the last time he called her up and decided to call her again.
1: Maybe because of her pace from the wings. And the only thing I'm more concerned about is the fact that our center half pairing, we need top players to step up. That maybe Tosin Demeye has not been doing well. Maybe Shukurat Oladipo, Tosin Demeye will work out, because Oladipo has been playing out of position for the Super Falcons. So we need that pairing of the two center half to work well for the Super Falcons in games. We already have a goalkeeper though.
0: All right, so that's the update, by the way, to give to us as we got the Super Falcons and what they plan to do. I'll tell you also at the World Cup what they are planning to do. FIFA has announced a ban on the use of vuvuzelas, air horn, and whistles across all stadiums for the 2026 FIFA World Cup. The decision means that fans attending matches in the host countries, the United States, Canada, and Mexico, will not be allowed to bring the noise-making instrument into any venue. According to the directive, security personnel at stadium entry point will confiscate any prohibited item found on supporters before they are allowed access. The move is understood to be part of effort to improve match day experience, ensure clear communication with stadiums, and maintain safety standard during the global showpiece. That vuvuzela. Since that World Cup in South Africa, we never see them again. No, they don't ban up and down, up and down. And FIFA, of course, just wants a serene environment at the World Cup. I mean, there are a couple of other rules, other laws that FIFA are going to put in place now. FIFA will also introduce new offside technology. This is, we have been giving you a series right now on the different rules in there. This is another. So FIFA will introduce a new offside technology for the 2026 World Cup. This system will alert assistant referees when a player is more than 10 centimeters offside, allowing them to raise the flag sooner instead of waiting for the play to finish. Now, what would this do also in terms of, reduction? It will reduce unnecessary play, frustration, and especially the risk of injuries caused by delay offside calls. Now, human officials will still make the final decision, and they can also ignore the alert if they think something is wrong already. But this technology cannot handle very close offside calls or subjective offside decision, as of course we'll have VAR intervene. But this is part of it, man. 10 centimeters. It would beam on the man's body, and of course the official would do his job there. Looking forward to more of this. By the way, talking about the World Cup, the Norwegian FA, they have now confirmed to us that they have officially filed a complaint against FIFA after Donald Trump received the FIFA Peace Prize during the 2025 World Cup draw. They believe that FIFA and the president, Infantino, may have violated its political neutrality rules. Now, FIFA Kukuma give us the rule. I remember when this Peace Prize was given. I remember what we said right here on Sport Tracker. And even a few weeks after, when we had, the bomb attacking each other. Iran, US, and of course, Israel. I remember asking myself, how have they given this man the Peace Prize? Few weeks later, he then, of course, started a mini war. A war of this magnitude in there. So the Norwegian FA, they're not happy with FIFA. They think, of course, you have been biased in this from there. There are other individuals who have demonstrated more the ability to want to maintain peace around the world rather than Donald Trump. So they are challenging and they have filed a complaint on this particular situation. All right, World Cup, let's look at Spain. This is Spain's World Cup record in the 21st century. 2002, quarterfinal. 2006, round of 16. 2010, champions. Oh, we thank God. 2014, group stage. Round of 16, 2018. 2022, round of 16 again, finish. And then 2026, here we are, qualified. This is their track record, especially in the last four edition. Spain cannot be favorite for this World Cup. But they have Lamine Yamal, too. If it's based on their track record in the last 4 years, in the last four attempts at the World Cup, do you want to pick Spain at this World Cup? Do you want to pick them as your favorite?
2: I think people are picking them as favorite because of the midfield and attacking options that they have.
0: Lamine Yamal.
2: Because of Lamine Yamal, Pedri, and
0: because if you take out Lamine Yamal and Pedri, that side looks ordinary to me.
2: But then again, as you have rightly mentioned, the only time they look convincing was that 2010 when they have the like of Busquets, the likes of Iniesta and Xavi in the midfield. So I think then again, if you look at their track record, you might

0: I want to see maybe
1: right.
0: It's going to be the same again.
1: Right.
0: I already said my own favorite, yeah. Which is France.
1: But you say Portugal.
0: But I will be supporting Portugal. But my belief, France is actually the favorite.
1: Wait, before we even delve further, is this normal? Because my team is not at the World Cup, I have to pick somebody else. Because as I am now, I cannot fathom supporting somebody else at this World Cup. Do you have any issues with that? People like us who decide not to pick any team at the World Cup. Because I have issues with you people. That you are going there to the World Cup and you have already picked a team. Is this wrong or is it right?
0: I'm not picking a team. It's because my team failed to go and I cannot just stay 1 month and not enjoy anything. So I just
1: enjoy the entire football now.
0: I'm not enjoying it. I need to pick one side and I pick the other side.
1: So what about you? Are you like me or are you like Dayo?
2: Well, in this case, I just want to enjoy football because personally for me, I'm not picking any team as
1: well. I find it difficult to affiliate. I don't even have to support one team. Clubs are level also. Only one team. So when they say, oh, because my team is down, I have to pick somebody else. Who will I pick? That's the problem. All right, but let's go right now to England. By the way, that could be something we could argue upon in the future. Let's talk about England also. 2002, quarterfinal, Dayo. 2006, quarterfinal. 2010, round of 16. 2014, group stage, Lolly. 2018, fourth place. 2022, quarterfinal. And here we are, 2026. They even have a better record. Okay, they have not won it compared to Spain in 2010. But I look at their own record, and I will take this one. I will take this one over the others, over Spain and the rest. They look like a more consistent team in terms of what they want to do and going further in the competition. But you can have this kind of record also and say you are one of the favorites for the World Cup. Can they, England? But me sorrow now, guys.
0: I think people have been calling England favorite because of their players. We all know
1: because their players.
0: We watch their players every day in the Premier League, so people believe they should be the favorite. But then I think the only time Gareth Southgate came close was that 2018. But then they had to face against the likes of France and Croatia. It's very hard for them to do. But this time, with the crop of players they are going with, maybe I'm biased, but I don't see them going more than quarterfinal.
1: I know Kukuma give them past quarterfinal. Also, me, I sat down here. If they get to the quarterfinal, they have tried, given what they have taken, and people say it is because of the players who are in there. That's why I'm saying what I'm saying, because they are with one particular club. Will it be so? I just have a look at the nucleus of the entire team, and nothing gives me excitement. I can't be an England fan and be excited to watch this team at the World Cup, not even with the kind of football they have been playing under Thomas Tuchel in this last few weeks. It doesn't just change all of a sudden. You cannot just say, all of a sudden, boom, everything changes when you're at the World Cup and you be. And I know Thomas Tuchel has won the Champions League, but it's like Man United now. What did you finish the last two or three times in the Premier League? 15? What's the other one again? And all of a sudden, you finish third. You say you want to go and win the title next season. How is that possible? You need to show us there needs to be a trajectory of some sort, a pattern.
2: Yeah.
1: But you can't just go 15, 15, 15, 10, and then third. That's it. I want to go and win title.
2: Is his daddy's title?
1: It's my own grandfather's title. Let me bring in postcode. Let's hear from himself.
3: We'll have a chance to do some good business. But Liverpool, you expect them to go again. City, obviously, they've got a really good team, but they're going to have a new manager. Arsenal, people are expecting Arsenal now to go on and dominate. I just don't see that. I'm struggling to see a brilliant, brilliant team going on for the next 4 or 5 years.
4: I think it's brilliant. I think competitive balance is needed, isn't it, in any industry. And I think Scholesy's right. I think it's wide open. I don't see Arsenal as a generational talent. They're still a soft touch for me. Like the way they played against Paris, you know, if they were a generational talent, they'd go toe-to-toe with Paris because they fancy themselves.
5: In fact, if there's finish above Arsenal for me, if it's a Man United or Chelsea or whoever it's going to be, they'll win the league.
4: I think Arsenal are the most settled team.
5: Yeah.
4: Like they probably have to tweak in the summer. They might bring in
3: one or two,
4: reinforce the squad. But it's there, isn't it?
3: I still don't think it'd be a massive surprise in the world if Arsenal finished third or fourth, actually.
1: All right, so that is Paul Scholes. And he's talked about Arsenal finishing in third. He's talked about United now having a realistic chance of pushing for the title. And he's talking about, it's open now for everybody.
2: It's not open
1: since that Man City and Pep Guardiola is a way to win this league now is open to everybody. But let me bring in Dayo. Dayo, what do you think?
0: I don't know why you want to bring me, but then I don't.
1: Which one is? Why are you going to Dayo if I don't want to bring you?
0: At first, I don't agree with Postcos.
1: You don't agree with Postcos?
0: No, no matter what you say, that maybe Amayo is building, that is not the wrong thing. Okay. Look at it. Let's look at it.
1: You don't agree with Postcos that United are going to challenge for the title?
0: They might challenge, but I don't see them as favorite to win the league. Because let's look at it.
1: But they will challenge.
0: Someone finished 15.
1: Yeah.
0: We not expect them to finish third. Because they finished third, we can't say they are going to be better next season. What if they make the wrong decisions again? What if they collapse again?
1: All right.
0: But then, if you are saying Arsenal because there are people who come up against them. People have been saying this thing they eventually win the league, that they finish second, next season is going to be worse. Mm. They finish second again. Mm. It's going to be worse. Mm. They finish second again.
1: It's never been worse.
0: The next thing we know is they won the league. You are not telling me that after they have won the league, they have the recruitment power. Make some little changes. They will now come back to third. Football doesn't work that way. It's a gradual process, and we've seen process over
1: What do you think with Arsenal, Tula? Do you think that they? I mean, because I feel personally, this season is going to be a defining one. I mean, if they go again, people are going to be watching. If this season was a fluke, you wanted it so much, you finally got it, and you're going to drop. So they have a point to prove now, and I know we say this all the time, but I think they have a point to prove now to the rest of the world that what we did last season, then that Pep is then his final season, is not a fluke, and we are yet to really take charge of this league. Can they now do that?
2: Let's rewind back to 2022-2023, when Arsenal came second, and people were complaining that they are not rugged. They are very bad. They are not too. They play good football. The following season, they do it the same, but they don't have the depth. The following season against Liverpool, injuries ravaged the team that they could not win the league. This season that they won the league, they have the best squad depth. The squad depth in Arsenal is more like the Man City squad depth. And this season, if not for injury, they will have gone unbeaten. Yes, because of the fact that
1: okay, so are you saying they're going to do it again now?
2: They're going to do it again because apart from Man City in Premier League, nobody has a good squad like Arsenal.
1: I mean, we
2: saw
1: the same of Arne Slot when he won the league and then he added to the squad, and we saw how came down. Could that potentially be happening to Arsenal, knowing again that it's happened to Liverpool? And no one would have predicted the amount of struggle because they put in so much effort to win this.
2: When Liverpool won the league, look at the players they sold. It's quite different from the players that Arsenal have. Arsenal won the league. They can't sell Saka.
1: All right.
2: They can't sell Yokoret.
1: All right.
2: They can't sell Zubimendi or maybe Declan Rice. But you won the league, you sell Luis Diaz.
1: 45% of fans who voted believe now that United are the most likely challengers to dethrone Arsenal for the Premier League last season.
2: It's on paper.
1: 45% of fans.
2: See,
1: 35% believe it's Man City. 15 believe it's Liverpool. Only 5 believe it's Aston Villa. Surely, if United get their transfer dealings right, as Dayo has said, you never know.
2: Let's be sincere. United had a good season based on the fact that he did not play Champions League. He did not play too much of competition in the cup tie.
1: All right.
2: The manager is lucky enough to manage the squad week in, week out.
1: So you call that luck?
2: Yes.
1: If he's going to play
2: the Champions League after going to Dynamo
1: Zagreb. Other managers. Rossignol stepped in. Why didn't he have that same
2: that
1: luck?
2: One is different.
1: It's not different. Rossignol stepped in. What is first 4 games?
2: But he was playing the Champions League. He was up to the final of the FA Cup. The difference is there.
1: What I believe is Carrick had the proper talent. Same with the club itself.
2: This
1: the
2: proper talent, we speak at Champions League next season.
1: All right, let's leave that. So Chelsea, though, in the race for Zadok Yohana, who plays, of course, with AIK. Newcastle's proposal is still the highest. Brighton are hopeful to secure his signature. We've had another few minutes to process. Where does he go to? I say Brighton. Where do you think he goes to?
2: He has to go to Brighton.
0: Brighton is the best place.
1: So not even Newcastle.
2: I think Newcastle will play him more based on the fact that Eddie Howe loves talent.
1: All right.
2: They might play him more and give him free week. But all right. Brighton will develop him more.
1: All right, let's go right now to more of the update. As regards players, Jose Mourinho has told Real Madrid he doesn't want Raul Asensio, Rodrigo Goes, Fran Garcia, Danny Ceballos, Eduardo Camavinga, Franco Mastatuano. And we're hearing already Mastatuano could be going back again to the Argentine league. Some say the French league on. According to the report also from Spain, Jose Mourinho told Real Madrid if they can have a move for Ricardo Calafiori this summer, please give him to me. I see something in there that I can use. Mourinho, of course, has coached Roma in the past. Let's not forget that. Let's also forget what Madrid are cooking in this moment. As we speak right now, they are preparing for the elections. On one hand is Florentino Perez. On the other, of course, we're going to be having Enrique Riquelme. And Enrique Riquelme believes right now that if he eventually wins the presidential election, he wants two players in there, Erling Haaland and Rodri of Manchester City. Simple and short. That's what he's talking about. So, of course, but when Erling Haaland's father and their representative heard this yesterday, they quickly put out a statement. They say, this, their presidential race in Real Madrid, is very entertaining, all what they are doing. But it says it is not true. We wish all the best for both of the candidates. Somebody say, there's a truth in that, though, from Madrid, that they want Haaland, whoever, of course, wins the presidential election. And talking about that election, talking about Florentino Perez, he's also cooking. Dumfries completed his medical. His Real Madrid medical. He completed the test in Netherlands also yesterday before they collected the beating. Inter will receive 20 million euros. And as Perez has already announced, he has told us, if he's expect to announcement, if he's the manager also, Real Madrid will get Jose. If he's the president, Real Madrid will also get Jose Mourinho. Confirmed now.
2: Sharp
1: one coming in. So but the players that will be announcing are, as we all know, Konate and also Dumfries.
2: That's a good one. Konate, Dumfries, just the defense.
1: Yes.
2: At the expense of the ones that are aging, Alaba and Cavani. So it's a good one.
1: So this is what he says also. He says, I will bring more players. That's Florentino Perez. Everyone who knows me knows that great players want to play for Real Madrid, and I want to bring them in. I will make it happen. That's what he says. He says, again, to all the Real Madrid fans, trust me. I promise you, I'm going to make this team very, very strong. I will sign players, and I will strengthen every position. It's almost as though these elections also has brought out the best from Florentino Perez. Because of his acting.
2: It's sounding like Santiago Bernabeu, one of the president of Madrid.
1: All right.
2: It sounds like him authoritatively, like, just do this, I will do this one, I'll do this one.
1: All right.
2: Well, the only thing I'm more concerned about is this Madrid team needs proper coaching with Mourinho if he joins.
1: Mourinho joins.
2: And they still need a good number 10. If Adegule can step up, that's enough.
1: It depends on what this coach wants to play. Because that's in fact, Xabi Alonso, 2 weeks ago, it was reported before anything that he's the one that would determine how Chelsea will move in the summer transfer market based on the kind of players that will suit his playing pattern. And I like that. Let me say, you can just come, carry player, come, they give me. I have a way I want to play 4-4-2, 3-5-2, 4-3-3, and I need certain type of players in there. Gonna be the days when Chelsea will move before coach comes. Now they have to wait and then listen to Xabi Alonso before they move for the stylistics.
2: I would be surprised if Alonso has more draws than wins in the first 10
1: no
2: games.
1: Problem now. No problem.
2: But there will be problem.
1: Chelsea fans will not take it slightly. A side that finish in 10th place, if Alonso comes in and they finish at the end of the season anywhere above 10, if they finish in top 5, top
2: if
1: 4,
2: they should take him. If they finish in 8th, 7th, I don't think they'll be happy with
1: that. They should be happy. I think we'll finish higher.
2: People will sit down here and say, a side without Champions League football, who is playing FA Cup and Carling Cup, who could not make top 5?
1: Everybody should take it now. Take it now. This prediction is the first one we'll make ahead of next season, which is in 3 months' time. Xabi Alonso will not finish outside the top 5.
2: If he does,
1: I'm the one that said it here. Alonso with Chelsea. Alonso will not finish outside top 5.
0: One thing I know is Chelsea will know during the days of Abramovich, this is the type of season Chelsea wins their league. When they are not playing in Europe, they did it with Antonio Conte. But this one, they don't know anything about football. But then, I don't believe Alonso will finish out.
1: He will not go finish 7, don't worry.
0: At least 4 is good for them.
1: All right, so of course, for Chelsea, just to give you a quick update, they are still in, by the way, for a player like Morgan Rogers. He's not out of their league yet, though. but they know again that it's difficult because Man U is there. Oh, Arsenal Self is there. But they have other names. Adam Wharton has also been admired. Alex Scott, even if, of course, they're not moving for him. But these are the kind of players who are in there. But Chelsea are prepared to go into the summer transfer market to sign players who are 27, 28, and 29. They have no qualms with it if Alonso is asking. They will still think about the younger players because it is their infatuation. But they will sign older players now if the coach is asking for it. And I like this one. So this is, again, a signal of a shift. They want to follow what the coach is going to ask for in this moment there. Quick one on Man City. Man City have submitted the opening bid to sign Nottingham Forest midfielder Elliot Anderson.
2: So this is open for the bid. Let's see how it goes.
1: It has been rejected according to the report, but the conversations will continue. I wonder what they bid. Nobody put in the figure, but we'll know later today how much Man City bid. So if you're Man United, if you're Chelsea, shame on you.
2: When are they going to sign someone?
0: Why shame that? On Man United shame for not bidding on Anderson?
1: Because this is the kind of player that should be in that midfield.
0: We have Anderson already said
2: Anderson
0: he wanted Man City.
2: Energetic.
1: No. Bomio, if you know, if they had proper teams working from the beginning, you see what Arsenal did with Declan Rice, way before anybody thought about him. Wanting scouted Kale, wanting by January already speaking with him. But that's what I expected from Man United as of November last year season. I mean last year. All of us don't know say Elliot Anderson is playing mind-blowing football.
2: Yeah.
1: That's what you're supposed to be speaking with him because he is perfect. So now Bruno Fernandes is here crying. How I wish we signed Declan Rice. That is what will happen. You'll be here again in 2 years' time. I wish you sign Elliot Anderson because this is perfect. Who in the market do you want to get? Tonali. We'll be here in 2 years' time with Tonali.
2: Tonali, we will go back Tonali. By very soon.
1: So, I mean, Tonali is okay. I no trust him. Because all of a sudden, when you put all the pressure on him and say, you are my king in that midfield alongside Bruno, I don't know if he will step it up to that level. And that's what worries me. But Elliot, I think he's something. There's a player in there. So let's see what they do with Man City.
2: Man City needs him at the expense of Bernard Silva leaving.
1: Yeah.
2: Tijani Reda's on the exit door.
1: Yeah.
2: To Pierre Rodri. Nico Gonzalez is also there.
1: For Hala. Nico, that's what Man City be. That's what they be. Because they spend. Which is why Ateta is telling them also at Arsenal. Hey, look at other sides who have won the league and then dropped. Don't let us be like that. Let's go again. But Arsenal spend massively. They also need to sell massively. Bernardo Silva that you talked about. There's been a change in plans. He was supposed to leave, make decision on his new club before the World Cup, but now that decision will be made after the World Cup. That is the plan as we speak with Bernardo Silva. So he will decide now after the World Cup where he's going to. Before we thought he was going to Spain, but no one is sure right now. All right, another one that of course we're keeping an eye on is Dusan Vlahovic. He will leave Juventus in this summer as a free agent. According to the Juventus director, Chiellini,
2: I think it's a bad decision from Juventus.
1: All right.
2: They should have sold this player 2 seasons ago.
1: No, they didn't get the offer. They wanted to, but they've not had the offer. And so they've been thinking to themselves, you know what, let's just renegotiate.
0: I think they over-evaluated the guy also. During those times, they were placing too much price tag on him. Maybe that just pushed people away. I think there was a time that I was like, okay, if he's looking at getting an experienced striker to let someone learn off that him. Vlahovic would have been a great option, but then for that kind of amount, I would not advise them to go.
1: I remember when he was also linked with Arsenal, before he even made the move to Juventus, he turned Arsenal down completely. Saw Juve as the better prospect. And that was 5-6 years ago when Arsenal were about to begin this project. I think he's 27 or 28 or thereabout.
2: He was still around 25.
1: I mean, Gyökeres also is 27 now. So, I mean, he could have grown with them all in this process. Same with other players who turned Arsenal down, like Koundé and the rest. I mean, this is long term. Locatelli also was the other one who turned Arsenal down. And here we are now. I mean, obviously, they made the wrong decision, not to go, to Arsenal. But this is part of the long term thing you talk about, which is why the Arsenal fans are happy that players like Ben White, even Tierney, even Ramsdale joined in that period. Talking about Arsenal, they are pushing now Jeremy Munga. We talked about this boy a few weeks ago from Leicester City. Explosive young winger. Reminds me of Ngumoa, personally. And now again, we're hearing the boy has told Leicester City, let me go to Arsenal. It's a young boy.
2: I wish he goes to Man City.
1: 16 or 17 years.
2: You know why?
1: Why?
2: he can easily follow on Doku Des Foster because it looks more like a Doku who dribbles and everything.
1: All right.
2: You know, you must have a mentor up there who can easily mentor you.
0: Let Martelli mentor him now.
2: Wish you good, I beg.
1: You gave me something to fire. Neymar is 100% not going to be replaced in the Brazilian national team, despite the injury.
2: His number
1: 10 jersey also is for him. No one will touch it.
2: I think it's part of the marketing strategy to make money for the Brazil national team.
1: All right.
2: Because that number 10 jersey is enough.
1: All right.
2: He can even cater for the whole national team.
1: Let's talk Ekiti United. AY, this is not so much as good news. Ekiti United coach, Bola Nwa Idris, he has officially stepped down as the head coach of the club yesterday, following the conclusion of the 2025-26 Nigerian National League season, bringing an end to a memorable one-season spell with the Ekiti state-owned club. The tactician tendered his resignation, marking the close of a chapter that saw Ekiti United emerge as one of the most competitive teams in the league. Under coach Idris's leadership, Ekiti United finished third in the fiercely contested NNL Conference B, earning 30 points and narrowly missing out on promotion to the NPFL. One of the standout achievements of his tenure was the club's impeccable home record. He became the only coach in the just concluded NNL season to maintain a perfect home record. He won all 9 home matches, securing the maximum 27 point on home cell. He thanked the Ekiti State government as well as the technical advisor to the governor on sport development for her unwavering support and commitment throughout the season. That's the end.
2: Yes, and alpha.
1: John Mikel Obi never finished with Arsenal. What he started, he wants to continue. He has already, after Arsenal won the league, he went quiet. But the moment Arsenal lost the Champions League final, John Mikel Obi right now says that Arsenal cannot touch this Champions League ever. He says, come and visit London's home of trophies. Crazy. What's happening there?
2: I know that all this thing is more for him to get a PR.
1: To get interaction.
2: It's all for recognition.
1: He says, Arsenal fans are the worst fans. Delusional. Chelsea fans, he says, they are the best. We have had a poor season, but next season we are going to come back. I can't blame the Arsenal fans, honestly.
2: And I can't blame Mikel for dreaming.
1: If the Arsenal fans do and say what they say to Mikel Obi, people like me, I can't blame them, because look at Mikel. How can you be saying this? Even myself, I mean, my mouth as a bad rich. I mean, there was congratulations for the Arsenal fans. They can go through, this was one of the most difficult seasons I've ever seen in England. And yet, no well done, no congratulations. The first sign of a defeat in the Champions League, you pop up and you begin to open your mouth and talk.
2: Leave me
1: Chelsea
2: alone.
1: Finished 10th with all these players signed. Nobody's even abusing them. We're all quiet. Even in, I've seen worse sides with Arsenal. And they have not finished us in 10th place. Look at Chelsea. And yet, look at Mikel still opening his mouth.
2: Leave Mikel alone.
1: Legend. Leave it is Mikel well, though. All right, Sweden, Greece today is 6 p.m. Iraq, Spain is 8 p.m. France, Ivory Coast is 10 minutes past 8. Friendly games, man. So the Sweden, Greece game is 6 p.m. Don't forget that too. But me, I don't want to watch Iraq and Spain. I beg. That would be
2: waiting for
1: massacre Iraq there. France, Ivory Coast there. I want to see that game. 10 minutes past 8 p.m.
2: It's gonna be interesting.
1: Good game.
2: Yeah.
1: Mexico, Serbia is 3 a.m. Sorry. In fact, my wife already is telling me what time I'm going to be watching World Cup matches.
2: That's half 2 a.m.
1: I say after we finish prayer session, we'll go to football match straight. Please, I beg. That's how we'll be doing it now. All right, let's take calls. 0916-159-1011. Hello, good morning. Who's on the line with us?
6: Hello, good morning, Baba Jack.
1: Good morning, sir.
6: Tula.
2: Yes, sir.
6: Tula. This is Mayor from
1: Greece. Mayor, how you doing, man?
6: I'm good, and you guys in the building?
1: We're good.
6: Well, for me, I think Tula should be coming down. We have not started the season. You have been giving it a lot, so where will we finish?
1: You say seven.
6: Edjo.
1: It is
6: one you see is enough. And for Super Eagle, honestly, you have said it all. I am impressed with, especially with that Tochukwu Nnamdi. Honestly, I am impressed with what you do. And for what is his name? Our goalkeeper, Maduka Okoye.
1: Yeah.
6: I think he's improved. Well, he's improved more than that.
1: But would you blame him? Would you blame him for one or two of those goals
6: honestly,
1: considered?
6: I would especially the last goal, I will not blame him. That is a blast. Let's see the goal. It's a blast. So he can score any goalkeeper.
1: All right. Good morning. Well, say good morning. Ahmed Fulani from Ilorin says, Dayo, good morning. No, don't mind Paul Scholes. When I read what he said yesterday, I felt this man had already smoken something from China. Because how could a man in his age say such gibberish? That underscores how delusional Man United fans are globally, especially in Nigeria. Don't use that to generalize Man United fans. Not only Paul Scholes, talk with Ntoko. Arsenal will be the champions of England again next season. I don't have any doubt in my mind. What if somebody else says this is gibberish? Good morning, Adeolu Adetula. Good morning, Babajide Oluwaseun. My name is Scott Anosiola from Abuja. Good morning, Babajide Oluwaseun, Adetula Adeolu, and Dayo in the studio. I want to assure you guys and the listeners that what Arsenal did last season is not a fluke. We are going to win the EPL title again and retain the trophy, definitely. Arsenal has identified good additions that are coming in during the summer, and these are elite players that will help to consolidate on the club achievement. As for the World Cup, I think Argentina, France or Portugal stands good chance to win it. Kudos to Super Eagles Team B performance against Poland Team A yesterday. This is a sign of good things to come in the future. Eric Chow is doing a good job. I hope all is well with Mikel Obi at home. Because the way he attacks Arsenal, it needs to be investigated. Hello, good morning. Who's on the line?
7: Hello, good morning. Dolakbo from Kwara.
1: Dolakbo, you're welcome.
7: First time caller.
1: First time caller on the show, Dolakbo. Nice of you to join us on the show.
7: Let me say, Mikel Obi, you can never be in the Premier League Hall of Fame.
1: Wahala.
2: Jesus.
1: Wahala.
2: See where the entire
7: Mikel Obi. If you continue to banter Arsenal, you remain the same forever.
1: You think it's banter? You don't think Mikel Obi is speaking facts?
7: He's not speaking facts. He's banter.
1: All right.
2: For
7: a legend of the country and the club, that's not the right thing to do.
1: It is well. Hello, good morning. Who is on the line?
8: Good morning, Uthman from Ogunwaseyo.
1: Uthman, how you doing, man?
8: I'm doing good. And how are you in the studio?
1: We're doing good. We're fine.
8: You see, we can't blame John Obi Mikke. This is rivalry. Just let him be.
1: Mm-hmm.
8: All I know is that you as a legend, there are some words that you're supposed to mention, that you're supposed to utter, and there are some that you just keep silent.
1: It's true.
8: But it's not only John Obi Mikke that is doing it. Even John Terry is doing it. The only difference is that at times John Terry will cool down lay down his guns.
1: Yeah.
8: But you see, I don't know why Arsenal are saying this. Well, they have the world, they have everything. They have the right to do anything.
1: Mm.
8: They are outsidely right of Man City because Pep Guardiola is leaving.
1: Mm.
8: But I will tell them that even before Pep Guardiola comes to Man City, they have been winning the league.
1: Yeah.
8: And even after Pep Guardiola goes, they will still be winning the league. So
1: what about the other ones? The other ones also try
8: Chelsea,
1: and push.
8: Chelsea, Liverpool, Man U, I don't think so.
1: If
8: Man U can continue the way they did this season, I believe maybe they at least they can be in the top three.
1: All right. Thank you so much for sharing your thought with us there, which is why I like what Othman has said. Someone yesterday called in and said, calm down, you made somebody cry in my house, he came to visit. I cannot change, honestly, because this is why we love football. We have rivalry, and there are some teams I will never speak good of. It doesn't mean that I downplay the achievement. Never with Arsenal. But I will not praise them. I will not downplay your achievement.
2: I like the fact that Osborne mentioned John Terry, because I watched a video where John Terry encouraged Gabriel. That's why they missed the penalty.
1: You can't. He has been there now.
0: They are good colleagues.
1: Look at the two of them at the same place. They go pick their ball.
2: So it's more like, The more you batter, the more you see the reason why this team will have to do better, or maybe you have to encourage the player one or two.
1: You are not even banter, you will just speak the facts. All right, Alhaji Sakato in Barba says, an impressive performance from Super Eagles yesterday against Poland, though the team still need an improvement, and hope to see a better organized Super Eagles against Portugal on Saturday. All right, this one says, we used to get banter for being a team that finishes fourth, then we were called the bride for always finishing second. Now that we have won the league, apparently it was gifted to us by the PGMOL. Shameless people. They will keep coming up with silly and pathetic excuses due to the failure of their own club. Good morning, analyst Babajide. You called almost all Arsenal player O2, but your O2s won the league and got to the Champions League final unbeaten. In fact, they are not even beaten at the final. I assure you that Arsenal will repeat this next season. Keep on the hatred, please. It is sweet us. No one will ever write off Manchester City. Kenny from Akure. Hello, good morning.
9: Hello, good morning.
1: Yeah.
9: This engineer family, coach and woman Lily.
1: Coach and woman
0: Lily.
1: Lily. All right. Yeah. What does that stand for, by the way?
0: Not too much coaching.
9: You know what is happening? Arsenal can never collect Champions League after 23 years.
1: Thank you.
9: Yeah. Because they lost their opportunity. Because they can never, you know, when you lost your opportunity, you can not easily come back like that.
1: All right.
9: They can. Yes. They should wait on the 22 years
1: coming
9: before
1: the
9: this
1: year. It's okay. Timmy says the same jive that will support any opponent against Arsenal. Well done, brother. I don't understand where this is going. If I compute that message. Another here says, good morning, guys. Jide, you're really funny, yo. So you want us to enjoy football. That is why you don't want to support any team. But when it comes to Arsenal, you can support any team against them, Abi. Dayo, do your thing, no mind Jide. For Paul Scholes, it is not new from those Man United former players. They always say it every year, but after game 16, they will start supporting Manchester City. Jeje from Ikirun.
2: Okay.
1: All right.
2: Okay.
1: Hello, good morning. Who's on the line there?
10: City. Jeje from Ikirun.
1: Hello, good morning.
10: Hello, good morning.
1: Hello, good morning. Abel, switch off your radio set,
10: Hello, good morning.
11: Good morning.
1: Hello, good morning, Hello. Who's on the line there?
12: Hello, good morning.
1: Good morning, no.
12: This is Kenny from Tanke.
1: Kenny from Tanke. How far now?
12: I'm fine. Listening to what Paul School said, you know, it's just like last season. Everybody started from 0 point, and we started competing. I guess Paul School got to a certain time last season. It fit into Man City jersey, praying and craving that Man City should win the trophy.
1: Yeah.
12: And he forgot to watch that Man U only played out of the whole competition last season. I don't think they play up to 40 games with the same set of players. He forgot to say that the likes of Mbeumo was nowhere to be found. That Amad Diallo or Wycliffe Jean was nowhere to be found.
1: Amad Diallo or Wycliffe Jean.
12: No problem.
1: All right, Kenny.
12: They are the Christian players now.
1: It is well, Kenny. Thank you so much. This one says, at present, Portugal, Spain, France, England, and Brazil are the five favorite for the 2026 Mundial. When will the prediction of the legendary Pele come to pass that an African country will lift the Senior World Cup? It's a message from Barrister Bedun Fagbemi. And a quick one as regards Tottenham Hotspur. The reports are saying, coming in right now, that Tottenham have just submitted a bid. This is breaking news. Tottenham have just submitted a bid to sign Jan-Paul van Hecken from Brighton and Hove Albion, the centre-back. Hey, people are moving. Talks are on the way. Brighton already have rejected it. But the talks will continue. The Dutch international is close to De Zerbi. He wants to join. So Van Hecken and Van der Ven, alongside Danzo, alongside if Romero is still there, if not Romero goes. But they're building something at Tottenham. This is their kind of signing, by the way. Let's keep an eye.
0: I would just advise Brighton not to make the same mistake they have been making in the past.
1: What's that?
0: Windows of overpricing their players. They did it with Eva Ferguson. They did it with Baleba last season. If they did it again this season, well.
1: All right, that's the show for today. On behalf of Dayo and Tula, Ade Tula Diolu, my name is Babajide Oluwashun. Bye for now, and thank you, God.

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3: 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We dey knock down malaria. Oya see am. Take am.
4: 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I don't dey can't pay.
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6: Everybody say thanks, Luta. 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
7: You cannot control me. You cannot. Okay. You can have a little control, but I'm still in charge. I can attack any minute, but you can control for like a second. Oh, that's nice. That's really awesome spot right there.
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0: house visit, eh? It remains small, oh. 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Eh? As I crush one Mr. Chef Cube, now so my me and cook and begin dance together. Even our oversabi at Yamena, as for take away, oh. Enjoy the taste of culture with just two fingers. 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Mr. Chef, taste home, taste culture.
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1: 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the safeguards and the consequences what they have the knowledge they know they can do it that Nigeria can do it why that one miss director miss manage owo lo sipo mi
0: amo we do
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1: 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Federal government, state government,
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1: 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You knowledge won won ni nipa governance. 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So wo keko e. Mi won ti participate in governance tele. No fi mo. But for whatever reason to ro wo tan fe je we won kan fun si be si se. Melo lo neko e. No, no, ye lati se rati wrong government.
0: Shano,
1: that's another one. Mm-hmm. Then secondly, if at all, toba lo ye, mi lo la implement yo ye ye. One, every one of them rely on central government. For owo, for kwo central government, kwo se silu. Nen pe, for owo tan, ba wotan, lati wa se ntuan se. Kene kwo take ye, hop, at local government level. Then provide necessary in security apparatus, technological wise. One ba 400 million, losu. In first 150 million le sukan si technology ke we be cover kini ko wa bere lati ma implement yen for technology we are implementing 150 million 100 million after say control room where they are waiting for federal government to provide everything. We are talking about state police or community police mele won for community police mele no initiate at local government level including the state level to dey equip our community police yi because you equip it. You are saying vigilante. Vigilante me lo let you coop. E wo lo mo ni pa technology. Owo wo le fun won.
0: Ki je ka ma ra bon para aro ta re.
1: 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So those are the problems we are facing. Except we do the needful. 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

the time is 9 o'clock. A very wonderful morning to you, and thank you for staying with us on Diamond 88.7 FM. Lauren, this is News Sponge, a news and current affairs compilation of topical story headlines making the rounds. I am your host, Nedu Okori. You're welcome. And in today's headlines, our church attack, court sentences four terrorists to death by hanging. And still on our church attack, Governor Yedatiwa hails death sentence for four convicts. Gunmen kidnap former minister Adelabu's sister, twin children in Ibadan. Oyo APC decries abduction of Adelabu's sister, sons in Ibadan. Oyo Assembly rejects negotiation with terrorists, seeks rescue of abductees. NLC backs teachers' strike, demand release of abducted pupils. Voter data leak. Police arrest INEC officer, interrogate Wike's aide, Lere Olayinka. NNPCL, more Nigerian filling stations reduce fuel price significantly. U.S. now actively in counter-terrorism cooperation with Nigeria. Court of Appeal nullifies recognition of PDP caretaker committee, affirms suspension of party officials. Accord Party disowns Gbenga Ashim's candidacy, says no presidential primary was held. Governor Adeleke deploys hunters and Motekun against school kidnap threats in Osun. Five abducted Kwara worshippers die in captivity. And lastly, on the local scene, Kwara police arrest four members of terrorist gang and gang leader. Moving on to the foreign scene, Israeli attacks kill nine in Lebanon, reach Beirut's outskirts. Gunfire erupts in Mogadishu before protest against Somali president's rule. U.S. House passes resolution to curb Trump's authority to launch strikes on Iran without congressional approval. Foreign nationals among 21 dead in fire in Indian capital. And moving into the world of sports, Super Eagles play out 2-2 draw with Poland in international friendly. Super Falcons camp reaches full strength ahead of Senegal friendlies. And those are the major headlines making the rounds this morning. It was compiled and edited by Adeyemi Adewale. My name is Nedu Okorie. 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You can also call 0907722710. 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We'll be right back.

0: 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Okay. 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That's really awesome spot right there.
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5: Nigeria don't spoil my business too much. 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I mean, they want to kill us. 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Oh. 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

0: right, wonderful people of Ilorin. It's so good to be back here on your shining supreme station, Diamond 88.7 FM. And you're welcome to Diamond Breakfast Show this wonderful morning. All right, this is where we analyze and unpack issues that are trending from the national dailies, from security to education to governance and every other sectors that affect Nigeria. My name remains Nedu Okorie. My friends call me Mazio Dogu. Since you are my friend, you can call me Mazio Dogu. Very wonderful morning to you. And this morning, our major topic is actually revolving around insecurity. Yes, first we'll be taking a look at the court's verdict, the Owo church attack, the court sentencing of the four terrorists to death by hanging. We'll be taking a look at the judgment. And we'll also take a look at the claim by one of the senators on the floor of the Senate yesterday. He's blaming insecurity, not on the federal government, but on the ineptitude of the state government. We'll be taking a look at all these and other security matters. All right, before I introduce my guest, let me introduce what we are about to discuss this morning. It's been more than 3 years since this gruesome attack took place on worshippers at the St. Francis Catholic Church in Owo, Ondo State, and it left over 40 people dead and many, up to 100, injured. But let's take a listen to the statement of the governor of Ondo State, Governor Lucky Ayedatiwa, regarding the verdict.
1: Yeah, we see what has happened 4 years after thorough investigations by the investigators, and then we have seen the diligence prosecuting team, what they have been able to do, and today judgment has been served, and these people have been sentenced to death by hanging. For us in Ondo State, we are happy that this judgment is victory for justice, for rule of law, and for all the victims of those that were attacked, not just in our Ondo State, but all the victims that have been attacked at one time or the other by these terrorists. So it's a victory for us. And we want to use the opportunity to appreciate all the people that were involved, the security agencies, the judiciary, for their courage in prosecution. We want to thank even the media and, of course, the people of Ondo State for our resilience, especially the people of Owo. They never stop worshiping. The church has since been open for worship, you know, and people are moving around, going about their businesses. For us, since then, we want to thank God that no any other attack of such has happened in those days, because that has also helped us to be more vigilant and to be more resilient, and then engaging more with our security agencies and encourage them to collaborate, you know, to work together so that such attack will never happen again in those days. For us in those days, we're happy. And
0: all right, you just listened to the voice of the governor of Ondo State, Mr. Lucky Ayedatiwa, expressing his delight on behalf of the people of Ondo State. Now, the latest development is that justice has been delivered, as Justice Emeka Nwite of the Federal High Court in Abuja sentenced four of the suspected members of the Al-Shabaab terrorist group that is operating in Kogi State to death by hanging for the alleged role in the massacre. Well, I think they were initially five, but I think one was discharged and acquitted based on the fact that insufficient evidence linking him to the attack could not be found. But to discuss and unpack these issues, to assess it, let's invite our guest, Mr. Demola Akinyemi, the assistant news editor of Vanguard Newspaper, Accra State. You're welcome, sir.
2: Thank you, listener. Thank you for having me this
0: morning. All right, let's delve into the matter. How would you assess this verdict? It's been over 3 years, and they normally say that justice might be delayed, but it denied. Might not be denied. But how would you assess it?
2: Yes, thank you very much for having me again. It's a very good one for the judiciary. I want to congratulate the judiciary and we, the media, too. And I want to congratulate the people of Ondo State in particular, and the victims, too. Families of the victims for, you know, this judgment that eventually came at last. You know, so it's a good one for judiciary. But if you have to look at the nitty-gritty of this judgment, you also have to, there's a caveat for me.
0: Okay.
2: You know, and the caveat is that this is not the first time we have a judgment, you know, that people will be condemned to death by hanging. And of course, in Nigeria, you know, we the last time I saw or I read about a government that executed criminals, you know, condemned to death by hanging, was in 1995, during the era of General Abacha of blessed memory.
0: Okay.
2: And, you know, that was the last time it happened. And since that time till now, it has not happened. And we have had many cases of criminals condemned to death by hanging.
0: Mm-hmm.
2: You see them, they are still loitering around in several of correctional centers across the country. And of course, the executions cannot come alive until the governor signed the death warrant, so to say. And I think the last time I also heard that the governor signed the death warrant was during the era of Governor Shiomole in Edo State. You know, that was the last time. And to see some of these things, you look into them, you know, and you start wondering, what does it matter if a criminal that has killed several people, that has left many families, you know, I do not put it, left them wind, you not condemn him to death by hanging. At the end of the day, it will be launching, and one day the governor will come and set them free by, you know. So some of these things have in and out issues that we have to look at. And of course, if you start talking about death by hanging and everybody is happy, yes. But what is the fallout? What message is it sending even to the criminals themselves? People who have killed many people before they are taken to court, and you now say they are sentenced to death by hanging at the end of the day. And so some, we have to look at the review of some of these things. And of course, I know some of our governors, they are complicit too, because none of them want to sign death warrant. I don't know why. The way that has been done, and families have been tainted. You know, if a member of a family has been found guilty of the, who has been condemned to death by hanging, it's properly executed, it will send signals to other criminals that they will not want to taint their families and all of that, the friends, the family, none of that. Some of this will have corrected in a way, reduce criminalities in our country over the years, but it has not happened. That's why people keep doing it, that the worst that can happen to them is for them to send to help to them by hanging, and they will go to correctional centers. So it's not a very good development for me. Except we take a stronger step to ensure that some of these things are practically done, so that it can send good signals for those who are involved in the criminality to know that, yes, there's death
0: about this. Thank you so much, Mr. Akiemi. We have to go on a commercial break right now. When we come back, we'll take a look at what might be the reason for, you know, state governors delaying in expediting judgment that has been passed in court. These are some of, there are some existential problems. I think you mentioned the fact that some governors might be complicit. We'll take that when we come back from this commercial break. This is still Diamond Breakfast Show. I will be right back.
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6: All right, you're welcome back. You're still tuned into your shining supreme station, Diamond 88.7 FM. And this morning, we've been discussing on the state of security in our nation, particularly the recent development regarding the Owochot attack, the court's verdict. And I've been speaking with my guest, Mr. Demola Akinyemi. Well, before we went on that break, we mentioned that it is left for the state governors to have the will to expedite or to implement judgment that has been passed by the courts. Now, what do you think are some of the reasons or some of the underlying reasons that might deter some of the state governors in implementing this judgment, particularly capital punishment?
7: Yes, thank you very much. For me, some of the reasons might not be far-fetched, because for us who cover campaigns, journalists who cover campaigns, we see it all, you know. We see how, you know, they talk, how they, you know, parade themselves, how they walk and all of that. And we have also seen reported cases of how politicians send talks to attack themselves. We used to see it in the media.
6: Mm.
7: And some of these talks are the criminals that we also have on the street, you know. That is the truth. It's only they are fully engaged when campaign season is around, you know, and when campaign season is over and government is settled, some of them are not integrated.
6: Hmm.
7: It means may or may not, but we learned that some of them are fixing some of these security agencies and all of that. And of course, some who are not fortunate to be fixed, we'll still have some of these ammunitions with them. You know, of course, we have reported cases of how, you know, oppositions complained about attacks of, you know, by another opposition members of the party. So these are some of the characteristics of where these criminal elements come from.
6: Mm.
7: And of course, when governors, not all of them anyway, when governors, of course, use them, it might be impossible to execute them, because you also see politics surrounding everything we're talking about.
6: Mm.
7: Because there's no way you want to see a particular criminal that might not be directly or indirectly linked with some of these top government agencies.
6: Mm.
7: And so that is where the political will we're supposed to have is not coming.
6: Mm.
7: That way I cannot come from. And that is why we look at the time lag. 2013 was the last time, I just checked it now, was the last time Chiomole executed the paper round. You know, and 2013 to now is the long, and that's the only

0: governor in the history of Nigeria, as we speak, this 2026, that has done that. And you can remember the number of condemned cases we've had, deported cases that we donors have written. Those people have been condemned to Abuja hanging. Those are condemned to Abuja. And we publish it with funds and fear. And at the end of the day, they are put in the correctional centers.
1: Are you suggesting that the process of implementing these punishments should be publicized in the media?
0: No, it's still about political will.
1: That is at least for the people to know.
0: Yes, the people know. The people know. But the what you are talking about is that the job of the police,
1: yes,
0: the job of the judiciary ends at that state of judgment.
1: Hmm.
0: It ends, and there's nothing, because we have personally engaged the CP over this matter over and over again, previous CPs, and they have told me that, come, there's nothing they can do. They have done their, even cases that they will not win, that the police will not win, they said they have tried their best. Maybe their best was not good enough for them to win a particular case, but the ones they win, what would they do? They have run over the case to government to find, to execute it. They have handed over their case, they have finished their own assignment. So that is the danger that we have in our hand now. I look at 2013 till now. Yeah. That's a long time that you have seen a governor signing the execution warrant. You know, so you can see that there's a serious danger within this. So we are talking about signing the court has convicted something. So it does not really, it doesn't fly. It doesn't fly anywhere.
1: All right. Now let's address another issue. If we take a look at these suspects, initially they were five, but I think one of them was discharged and acquitted due to lack of insufficient evidence. Look at their ages, from 20, 20, 25, 25, 26, and the person who was discharged, 47. Now, doesn't this speak about, well, to me, to many people, it might be two things. It might speak about the delinquency of our youth. It might also signal a foul play somewhere.
0: I think it's the delinquency of the youth, because we also look at some of the videos we watch on the social media.
1: Yes.
0: Those who are involved are majorly youth. Majority of them are youth in their 20s, early 20s, and all. Not a very few of them are in the early 30s.
1: Why is this so?
0: Yes, it's lack of unemployment. That is the truth, my brother. That is when a youth graduated from the university, from Philadelphia, and there's no gainful employment and all of that. That is why they are forced into going to some of these things, going to Yahoo, going somewhere. And that is one of the complications we're having now, because the benefits are now in an idle hand. It's a devil's workshop. So that is where some of these things are coming from. Of course, those who will still go into criminality will go into it, but if there are still given employment for you to go into, I'm believing that, of course, we will have reduction in some of these things we're talking about.
1: All right. Quickly, let's take some reactions from our listeners at home concerning this particular topic before we move on to another security issue. The number to call is 0913-655-6952. You can also drop your message via WhatsApp on 0913-655-6864. Hello, good morning.
2: Hello, good morning.
1: Good morning.
2: Odogu, my friend.
1: You're welcome, sir. Mr. Bamdelege.
2: I'm happy you know my voice. You know,
1: you're welcome.
2: Governors are refusing to sign me. For no reason, I'm looking. Politics. The problem is that we don't know the difference between politics and government. Somebody is in time. Let us see whether governor will send the warrant or not. Only Osi Omale signed that warrant since the beginning of this democracy. Is that good? Once people see them, killing will stop.
1: Thank you so much, Mr. Bamdelege, for your contribution. According to him, he's seen that once a judgment is passed, once a person errs and the court has passed the verdict, that the governor should obey the law and expedite judgment. All right, still taking reactions. Hello, good morning.
3: Good morning, I'm Mr. Jima.
1: You're welcome, Mr. Jima.
3: Thank you. The main reason why governor is to sign their tolerance of criminals is that they don't want their hands to be stained with blood. Some governor has stolen money. Many people die from suffering hunger and poverty. Is it not a stain of blood on their hands? They should be given a mandate, a time frame, within which to sign the
1: warrant.
3: Or else they will be regarded as enemies of the people. Thank you very much.
1: Thank you so much, Mr. Jimo. According to him, he's saying that there should be an ultimatum, a time frame, a duration for governors to sign death warrants and capital punishment. All right. Hello, good morning.
4: Yeah, hello, good morning, my friend.
1: Good morning. What's your name, please?
4: This is Mr. Davis calling from Shaw.
1: You're welcome, Mr. Davis.
4: Yeah, in fact, my regards to the analyst in the house.
1: Thank you.
4: You see, the problem we have is that our governors, are they not accomplished? Somebody who did not provide drugs in the hospital, somebody did not provide good roads for people, somebody who did not provide water for people, is he not a criminal too? Is he not a murderer too? Then how do you expect a murderer to sign death warrant for another murderer? Unless we have a clear cut of what we need in Nigeria before we can get it right. You see, what happened in Norwo? When you look at these young boys, where are they from? Are they Nigerian? Are they foreigners? If they are Nigerian, are they from the south here or from the north or the up north? I've said this on one platform. Our brothers in the up north, they need to help us in Nigeria. I've said that with that number. Nigeria is not a country, but a geographical entity amalgamated by the British for their own share of this game. Unless we have a clear cut to Nigeria before we can get it right. Thank you.
1: Thank you so much for your contribution. All right, let me take this last one before we go on another commercial break. When we come back, we'll delve into our second conversation. Hello, good morning.
5: Good morning, sir.
1: Yes, please, good morning.
5: This is Alpha, Dr. Larry, if you care for me, calling from Itakura, Ilorin.
1: You're welcome.
5: When you tell us that the Ondo State government has taken, I want to give kudos to the Ondo State government and the Ondo State government by hanging for the bandits. It's a very welcome development that is good to be emulate the other governors and the federal government. This is a commendable solution to the present insecurity in Nigeria. Finally, if the federal government can endorse the death by hanging on bandits, Nigeria will survive.
1: Thank you so much for your contribution. All right, this message is from Ahmed. Ahmed from Harmonia State says, I would like to ask about the nature of insecurity happening in our country. My question is, where are the ammunitions that our soldiers are seizing from the bandits they've arrested? What are they using it for? And he's saying that he's directing it to the guest. Well, I wonder if our guest would have an idea. If he will have an idea. Well, this one is from Elder Yemi Ashaju. He says, good morning, dear Nedu and our dear guest. The judgment, though a welcome one, dragged on for far too long. We must also remember that the right of appeal up to the apex court is there. So we have not seen an end to the case. Political consideration is the only reason governors develop cold and cemented legs when it comes to signing death warrants. Oshiomhole is the only civilian governor that I remember that signed death warrants in Nigeria. I would like to see the establishment of special courts that will have defined timelines for the determination of certain criminal cases. There are some gridlocks on the path of the judiciary which must be removed to enhance quick delivery of justice system. All right, thank you so much, Elder, for your contribution. Prince Bankole Owakajola says it's unfortunate that nearly all our governors refuse to sign death warrants. If they are to sign millions, that is in Naira, it takes instant action. In addition, the general public needs to see how they are being hanged to death without delay. The people are asking for assurance. All right, Kolade Ayinde from Amsterdam says a secure Nigeria is possible. Terrorists see death as a step up. So Nigeria must fight the root cause. Government should deliver basic services. All right. Thank you so much for that message. We have to go on this commercial break. When we come back, we'll continue with the program. This is still Diamond Breakfast Show.
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0: All right, so welcome back from that commercial break. You're still listening to Diamond Breakfast Show, and I've got a couple of messages. But before I take the message, let's move on to our second conversation concerning the issues of insecurity. The Senate yesterday met and they demanded the immediate rescue of the abducted school children, teachers, and other victims. And they are warning that the growing wave of attacks on schools is actually posing grave threat to the nation's future. And they also urged the federal government to strengthen and expand the Safe School Initiative through enhanced surveillance, intelligence gathering, and improved security deployment around those vulnerable schools in rural areas. However, let's take a listen to Mr. Sunday Karimi, the senator representing Kogi West, who also reiterated the call from the senators, and he stated that the widespread kidnapping and banditry has become a normal occurrence in his own hometown in Kogi West. Let's take a listen to Senator Karimi.
1: The issue of kidnapping and banditry is a big problem that is trying to bring down this nation. And when it happened, we tend to blame it on the federal government alone. On Monday, early hours of Monday morning, this same bandit entered a community in my senatorial district, Ayedon Buno, and they kidnapped about 28 people. In fact, it's a daily occurrence in my state, but we cannot talk much. My point is, the federal government proposed issue of state police and also forestry guard. We have not been able to put that into action in terms of bringing it into law. But the enormous funding going into our state government lately, state governments all over the country, they have to be involved in funding of equipping our security forces and allowing local government to work, because there are so many ungoverned spaces all over the nation. Local government administration are not allowed to work. If they are working, just like the Chief of Defense have told us during their screening here, that if local government administration are allowed to work, it will reduce ungoverned spaces in this nation. So we must bring about local government to run, and our state governments must be informed by funding, equipping our security forces. Look at, if we have drones all over the nation funded by state government, even if it is just surveillance drone, that is going to help a lot. Even local state government can even go into attack drones. But we are leaving all this, we are blaming everything on the federal government. There is need for the state governments to also be involved in ending this insecurity. Thank you.
2: Senator Yunus.
0: All right, you just listened to the voice of Mr. Sunday Karimi, the senator representing Kogi West, urging the state government to take the initiative and, you know, secure their state. However, many would say that the state governors are the chief security officers of their state. However, the state governors would say that they don't have the jurisdiction to have or the control of the police in their state. This is actually a big problem. Who should be held responsible for the insecurity that we're experiencing in Nigeria? Many are blaming the federal government. Many are putting the blame on state governments. Who should be responsible?
3: No, thank you. Let me first go back to Senator Sunday Karimi.
0: Yeah.
3: You know, I think I want to say, with respect to him, that I think his IQ is low.
0: Why?
3: It's not low. He cannot come and be interrogating security issues like the way he has done. There's no amount of money the state government can spend on security that it can be fully effective. There's no amount, because the state government, they do not have power over security. You have just said it. They don't have power over security.
0: Yes.
3: They are just security head of, how do you put it now? They are the head of security in the state by mouth. They cannot control the CPs. They cannot control the DSS. There's no security operator they can control. The best thing they can do is to equip them, by logistics.
0: Let's not and forget that is the huge security votes that are being expended to the state government.
3: That is what they are spending to on logistics to equip the police, equip the civil defense, equip all of them. But what I'm saying is that there is no, even the, if they spend the whole amount of their allocations on security, there's no way it can be effective, because the normal control, you cannot ask the CP to stand up and go to anywhere. It will not listen to you. It will listen to the IG in Abuja. Details for some of these it's impossible.
0: So are you saying that the state governors should not be blamed for whatever cannot, is going on in their state?
3: It's not. They cannot be blamed. That is the reality.
0: For what is going on in their state?
3: They cannot. The best solution, and Senator Kalima has indicted himself.
0: Okay.
3: They're supposed, by now, by the time we had a new CP, the National Assembly is supposed to have started the process of community policing. That is the number one way to go. By the time you do that, you have removed the power of the policing from the federal. We can be talking of the state government handling the police. We can be talking of the local government, which is what you just said. It's the community policing is the way to go. The issue of the forest guard that they put up as a stopgap is also not effective. Because the kind of knowledge they have, the kind of security system they give them, is not as effective as that of the police. It does a stopgap. That is why some of these people, these forest guard officers you see all around, even where they are operating, there have not been the effective to compact the bandits that are operating in those areas.
0: Now, the next question should be, since you are saying that the responsibility or the blame should not be put on state governors.
3: At all.
0: I would have asked the way forward. But let's take a look at the proposal that was turned down by the Senate to investigate military spending yesterday. Now, the Senate said that there are technicalities involved in probing the military on how they've been spending the federal government money. How sound do you see that, or do you hear that?
3: It sounds very annoying and very, very insulting. The money everybody is spending is public money, and people should be able to account for it. If anybody is trying to cover them up, the person is also a complicit. It's a complicit, because these are huge money. They are not small money. They are huge money that will have helped us, you know, in combating some of these challenges we are facing now.
0: Do you perceive a foul play somewhere?
3: No, there is, of course. It's not that I perceive. There is. Let me give you an instance.
0: Yeah.
3: I interviewed this man, the pastor of one Equa Church, Mogu.
0: Okay.
3: Whose wife was killed among those five kids, maybe the report in the media now. The five of the eight, these were being killed by the bandits now. As at the time I spoke with them about 3 weeks ago, he was telling me of the urgency of the federal government to go into the forest and help, you know, recover the victims. He said what can be done is for the government to ensure that the forests are neutralized and the use of air force strikes. And he said the government needs, they only need the will, the will, that the determination to do it. That they really want to do it, they can do it. That the soldiers and the army on the ground, the air force on the strike, and they will clear some of this forest. They will step. He said so. And but that has not happened, and the wife and others have died. So there's no way you'll be hearing some of this, you know, conversation that will not be feeling that the conversation, the determination and the will to actually face this security challenge is not there from the federal government. It's not there. And if you are now saying somebody wants to, the people to that spend money should be investigated, the military. And somebody said it should not be, so you can add up some of this conversation and you'll be thinking that what is wrong in this country? Complicit everywhere.
0: All right. Very interesting. Now, let's take a look at some of the narratives revolving around the issues of insecurity. Someone just mentioned, talked about arms and ammunition. Now, do you believe in that narrative that our security forces, the police, the military, are under-equipped, as many would say?
3: Yes, they are. Sure, they are.
0: Despite cache of ammunition they've collected?
3: They are. They are under-equipped. You see some of our police officers on the road now. Look at the kind of ammunition, the guns they equip themselves with. And compare that with the guns some of these bandits are using. Can they face the bandits? They can't.
0: They've been facing
3: they can't.
0: That. They've been facing
3: they can't.
0: That.
3: No, I'm talking of the police, the regular police you see on the roads with guns.
0: Okay.
3: You look at the sophisticated ammunition that bandits have that they are displaying on the video. They are incomparable.
0: Wow.
3: They are.
0: I'm not aware
3: for
0: of
3: the police. They're incomparable. So the federal government needs to step up the equipment of the police of Nigerian police.
0: Yeah,
3: it's very important.
0: I agree with you that the federal government needs to step it up. But I'm not aware of the different kinds of ammunitions. All I just know is the AK-47 rifle.
3: Well, we see them on the social media now.
0: Let's take more reactions from our listeners at home concerning this statement from Senator Sunday Karimi. It is 0913-655-6952. Hello, good morning.
4: Hello, good morning, Matthew.
0: Good morning, Officer Mutu.
4: Morning, my brother.
0: You're welcome. It's been a while.
4: Yeah, I've been trying, but I've not always been lucky. That's it.
0: You're most welcome.
4: You know, I would like to disagree with your guest on the topic on the second issue.
0: Okay.
4: Because the security money given to the governors, what are they doing with it? It's not an insider. If the governor called for the CPI, the CPI answer him. It's just the yes. And so also the brigade commander, they will answer him. So and again on the issue of strategic weapon, my brother, he should start deceiving himself. Is this police and the soldiers that they keep that they go with the hands and ammunition? Which strategic weapon are they parading? And again, during the time of Arekoshola used the state security votes to buy APC in all the local government. The present governments, what are they doing? So yes, they should be questioned. And on the issue of Senate not questioning the military, I will align with you there. Because this money is taxpayers' money and they should be held accountable. If you account for it, any cobalt being given to them from taxpayers' money. That's not the
0: basic
4: truth.
0: All right. Thank you so much, Officer Mutu, for your contribution. Well, everyone is entitled to his or her own opinion, but your opinion must be based on facts and figures. That is what we advise on this platform. Keep your calls coming in 0913-655-6952. Let's take some messages. This one. Okay, I've taken this from Sakaoni Omuritala. All right, this one is from Dami Vision. It says, good morning, Nedu and our guest. For me, I will say that once the judgment is being passed, I will employ our governors to act and do the needful. And this era of recruiting criminals into our forces, all in the name of repentance, should stop. Whoever is being caught in the act of banditry should face the law of the land. Thank you so much, Dami Vision. Kola Wale from Ogele says, good morning, Nedu and our guest. We should not rejoice yet because the case of Abdul Rahman that mutilated Afsat the other time, until now he has been executed. Okay, he's asking whether he has been executed. All right, thank you so much for that. Hello, good morning. Hello, good morning.
5: Hello, good morning.
0: Good morning. What's your name, please?
5: This is Fisayo calling from Osiri.
0: You're welcome, Fisayo.
5: They do, my good friend. Good morning.
0: Good morning. You're welcome.
5: I really appreciate, I enjoy the analyst you brought into the studio this morning.
0: Thank you.
5: The first thing remains that our government has to do the needful. Because the level of insecurity in this country is becoming unbearable. And I think it's high time all the communities and everybody around should be proactive and vigilant. That's just my own vision.
0: All right. Thank you so much, Fisayo, for your contribution. All right, keep your calls and your messages coming in. All right, once again, Elder Yemi Ashaju says it is shocking that that your guest is saying the governors should not be blamed. Is it the councillors that should be blamed? Who receives security votes in states? So they should be using the votes to do something else? No. He says he doesn't agree with my guest, and it's okay. Thank you so much, Elder. All right, keep your messages coming in. Now let's take a look at an incident that occurred, still on security matter. Now, Mr. Kiyami, there's this saying that that I don't like hearing, or I don't even like saying at all, concerning insecurity, that people say that very soon it will touch everybody. That is a very wrong and negative statement, but that seems to be the reality. Yesterday, the sister of the former Minister of Power, that's talking about Adebayo Adelabu, we heard what happened with her children. Now, how would you assess that situation?
3: It's a very dangerous trend, because those ones, they are not the regular Fulani or whatever bandits we're talking about. They are the people that are exploring the unfortunate situation around to inflict, you know, pains on the people. You know, and it's a very, very sad development, because what we're having now is kind of disgruntled youth touts that will organize themselves, track people that are high profile, kidnap their families members, and that's the truth. That's the trend, because those ones, they were kidnapped within kind of an estate.
0: In an urban area.
3: In an urban area, so to say. Yes. Not in the outskirts, like we used to have them. See, you understand? Not in the outskirts. So we are now looking at, how would the security track them now? Let's keep tracking it. How would they track these people that have abducted the minister's sisters now? But the truth is that those ones, they are local, you know, terrorists, quote and unquote. You know, exploring the unfortunate situation on ground to exploit people, particularly high-profile Nigerians, and get money from them. And that is a very, very serious one for everybody.
0: Well, Mr. Akiyemi, some people would say that there might seem to be a political coloration to this.
3: It's 50-50. There might not be. But because people are saying that, okay, when it gets to them, they will know how it feels. You know, when it gets to them, they will know how it feels. But I don't believe in that. But this most unfortunate situation is that the youths are mostly unengaged these days. So they have so many things wiring in their brains where they can make quick money. You know, and you know, don't forget the problems of informants are still there. The informants are the ones that are hidden the banditry, the bandits, even in Kwara State, you know. So if we are now had some of these things together, you know that, yes, banditry has taken a new dimension. And, of course, we have to be more extra vigilant now. Even the way we do things, we have to be very, very vigilant, extra vigilant, more than ever before.
0: All right, extra vigilant. Well, we've mentioned the creation of the state policing and even the local government autonomy as solutions, the employment of technology. Now, we've been talking about technology for too long. If we go to foreign countries, we see that on the streets, on the roads, we have street cameras that can pick every incident that occurs on the street in the urban areas. But we've talked about it a lot, and it seems as though it's only the drones we talk about. And drones have different categories, if I must say. Categories.
3: Yeah,
0: we have the normal drones, we have the surveillance drones,
3: sophisticated
0: that
3: drones,
0: we can't even see.
3: Yes.
0: Are the governments really investing in all this?
3: The government is not. The government is not investing. And I've said it. You see, if the government has the political will, there are a lot of things that can be done to mitigate some of these disasters. You know, it's not the way it is now. It takes a lot of courage to confront it and confront it effectively because of the trend the banditry cases are taking now. You know, it takes a lot of strength and commitment for the federal government to tackle it, even including the state government too, because people are no longer everywhere. You know, it's not about traveling again. The minister was not traveling when she was abducted. So it's not about whether you are traveling again. It's about people tracking you to know whether you are in a isolated place to take you and, you know. So, but the government we're talking about, they are the only one that has the power and the leverage. They are the ones that can, you know, put in some of this equipment. It was done in Kwara State years back, before it was destroyed. Years back, I think about 15 years ago, when some you know, surveillance were put around Taiwo. Mm. You know, the things was there was a monitoring office at the monitoring situation room at CP's office then, that the command office, but eventually they were destroyed.
0: Mm.
3: But we have to start from somewhere. We have to start from somewhere. We cannot just believe in, we cannot believe that they can conquer it overnight. The way it is now, it takes the grace of God for us to survive it. Need some time.
0: All right. Let's chip in this call. Hello, good morning.
6: Yeah, good morning, sir.
0: Good morning. What's your name? What's your name, please?
6: Abiodun, calling from Bankhead.
0: You're welcome, Abiodun.
6: Yes, I greet you, Tanidu, and the guest.
0: Thank you.
6: But I would like to disagree with what the guest said earlier about that the state government has no power over security. What are they doing with this the security vote they are getting? Why is federal government giving in to them if they don't have power over them? But if someone in the city can abuse them, they have power to call the CPA to go and arrest, to call DSS to go and arrest. So why, in case of insecurity, that they don't have power over it? Why must they rely on federal government?
0: All right.
6: And secondly, why are they afraid of signing death warrant? Because these people are not taken into law. That's why they have more power every day to do the evils they are doing in the country. As many right. 2, 3, 10 people has been justified, then the others will go back. Thank you.
0: Thank you so much for your contribution. All right, let's take it home this morning. Mr. Demolaki, yeah. Kindly give us your final take. What words of advice do you have for Nigerians in relation to insecurity, to security of our lives and property?
3: No, we have been told over and over again that security business is everybody's business.
0: Mm-hmm.
3: But now we have to activate it more than ever before because of the trend that it has taken now.
0: Yeah.
3: Everybody has to be extra careful, be conscious of where you go, particularly late in the night.
0: Mm.
3: Isolated places, we should stay away from isolated places from now on.
0: All right.
3: Particularly high profile people.
0: Hmm.
3: Because people are exploring this opportunity, this situation to, you know, cause, people, families, disaster, cause them misfortunes because of the trend of the bandit issue. So, and of course, the government should wake up. I think the state government, which is the most potential that has the capacity and the capacity to do so, should also wake up to, you know, right. provide more logistics
0: right.
3: for the security agencies in their state to do the needful.
0: All right. Thank you so much for that submission. All right. To our fellow Nigerians, we really appreciate you for joining us on the program this morning. And as we wrap up this morning, I want us to note that unity is very important. Let us unite together to fight this terror attack that has been ravaging every part of Nigeria. And also, let's take note and let's be reminded that true justice, no matter how long it takes, it has a way of catching up to those
3: yes.
0: who commit evil.
3: Yeah.
0: So please stay away from evil. Yeah. Stay away from crime. It does not pay. All right, thank you so much, Mr. Akinyemi, for
3: thank
0: coming
3: for
0: this morning.
3: Me.
0: And thank you to everyone that participated on this program with us. My name remains Neto Okorie. Have a splendid day.
7: Now playing.
8: 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Money
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Kayama is the seventh largest local government area in Nigeria. O di meji e ma ba mi lo. 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Local government mo so fun ile kan pe on lo tobi ju Nigeria and it's 11,579.8 square kilometers. 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

0: share boundary pelu Mashegu local government. Though Mashegu is also in Niger State, is the third largest local government area in Nigeria. Owner Tabakpa. So apart Taba wo at local government level, and local government kokan wa to tobi marawon ton tobi ton fe gan won wa connected. Leyin yen awon ipinle wa ton ton wa connected. 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
0: 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Oyo is just 28,000 kinikon square kilometers. What ye? So go money 25,969 approximately kani 26,000 square kilometers. Oyo is 28. Shem Tobi. That's number one. Then LKG and the international border like big bewa. So ojeki kupon no awana book ba on a to and Kwara North. What ye? Maybe 80-something% of those federal of the roads in Niagwebe, they are federal government road projects.
1: 80%
0: or more Niagwebe. That is by the nature of Agwebe. Now, oral electricity, shall understand. ijoba apapo ni ojuse re. 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But in all fairness, any toba understand the workings of the constitution of the Federal Republic of Nigeria and the delineation of the tiers of government, any federal, state and local government, right, and different arms of government. 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
0: 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That's number one. 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
0: 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So tin ba soro executive, I'm talking about the federal executive council, the state executive council and the LGA executive council. 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
7: 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So mo bereshe la on 2019 I started drafting a bill for Kwara State Character and Equal Opportunities Commission ati Kwara North Development Commission. 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We have drafted the bill and we have taken appropriate measures on that. Ti Kwara North Development Commission ye is on the way at ipare now. Nigba ti mo kawe kini e se mo pe number 1 I was the chairman of coalition of Kwara North groups for about 4 years lati 2018 si 2022. So and if you teba google e mo history coalition of Kwara North groups up to today only the apex or the mother body of all community based associations in Kwara North. So inti mo fe fayo ni pe I have native intelligence, I have environmental intelligence, I have political intelligence, I have development intelligence about Kwara North. Iyen akoko elekeji gege bi eni to contest for House of Reps ni Barotena and Kayama Federal Constituency. Barotena and Kayama Federal Constituency local government majority yen lasan is 49.50% size of Kwara State. So momenti monso
1: over years we have been able to build networks and we are deeply connected. So akoko nti mo sheni mo she wa di lori I want to talk around in Kwano Development Commission. Yeah. Sincerely, Tori Emi, I don't talk with sentiments, I talk with facts. Yeah. Even if I have sentiment, I'll build it on my facts. You understand? Me, ma, any one in Kwani, Kwalaga, Abi, Oludari, only Alaji, in quotes, Abdullahi Manzuma. DC, you are dishing law, Emi, or mine, Tunjebe. Shall understand? 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Miti meni tonje, Zainab Seko, then Moshe Wadi Lori Kwano Development Commission more discovered pe, maybe around 2005 or thereabout no issue statement con where the governor is concentrating development in law or something. So those are the time. So Kosi history, there's no non-history. This in terms of coalition of Kwano groups. So number one, so akoko beni pe. They are political jobbers. They, I don't know their identity. I don't know their history. Yeah, koko niye. Now, kagbi ni sa kwakan. 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

0: In the headlines, NERC approves special compensation for Band A electricity customers. Amnesty condemns attack on protesters demanding action over school abductions in Ibadan. Heavy security at Asorok overshadows planned protest. On the foreign scene, Israel and Lebanon agree to implement ceasefire pending end of Hezbollah attacks. In sports news, Man City threaten legal action over Madrid. Good afternoon and thank you for staying with us on Diamond 88.7 FM. Lauren, this is the news on the hour. I am Bisola Oduwole Suleiman. We'll bring you details of the news after this break. Please stay with us.
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0: Welcome back from that break. Please note that you can listen to us via our website, www.diamondfm.net, or watch us live on YouTube at Diamond FM. Ilori, now the news in detail. The Nigerian Electricity Regulatory Commission, NERC, has approved the special compensation package for eligible Band A electricity customers affected by power supply shortfalls caused by grid generation constraints between February and March 2026. In a public notice issued on Thursday, the commission said the directive became necessary following significant generation shortages across the Nigerian electricity supply industry, which hindered distribution companies, DISCOs, from delivering the committed service levels to some Band A customers. According to NERC, the shortfalls were largely caused by inadequate gas supply and the vandalism of critical gas and transmission infrastructure, factors beyond the direct control of the DISCOs. Yoruba Nation activist Sunday Adeyemo, popularly known as Sunday Igboho, has threatened to release the names of politicians behind the abduction of students in the Orire local government area of Oyo State. The activist said this while speaking to the new executive members of the National Association of Nigerian Students, led by Akinteye Babatunde, at his residence in the Soka area of Ibadan on Wednesday. While speaking, Igboho asserted that he had personally volunteered to dislodge the bandits, but was met with defiance by the state government, claiming that he had never demanded any money from the Seyi Makinde-led administration to rescue the 47 abductees. Meanwhile, human rights group Amnesty International has condemned the violent disruption of a peaceful protest in Ibadan, Oyo State, calling on authorities to investigate the incident and bring those responsible to justice. In a statement on Thursday, Amnesty International said a group of individuals allegedly sponsored to disrupt the demonstration attacked protesters who were demanding an end to the persistent abduction of schoolchildren across Nigeria. According to Amnesty International, several protesters sustained injuries during the attack, while vehicles were vandalized and personal belongings stolen, warning that such actions threaten the constitutional right to freedom of assembly. And still on ongoing protests around the country, security presence was reinforced across around the access route to the Aso Rock Presidential Villa in Abuja on Thursday, with anti-riot policemen cordoning the main gates of the state house. The security beef up follows a planned march to the villa by human rights activist and African Action Congress presidential candidate Omoyele Sowore, who declared that he would lead protesters to Aso Rock if the abducted schoolchildren from Oyo and Borno State were not rescued. According to newsmen, access to the premises remained restricted to persons with state house identification tags, with security personnel turning back others who attempted to approach. Still in local news, the Osun State Police Command has launched an investigation into the shooting of the Accord Party chairman in the Oshogbo local government area, Ashimiu Ajibola. Ajibola was shot by suspected gunmen on Wednesday night in the MDS area of Oshogbo and is currently receiving treatment at the Osun State University Teaching Hospital, Oshogbo. The command spokesperson, Abiodun Ojelabi, disclosed this in a statement on Thursday that the attack occurred at about 9:50 p.m. when two armed men riding on a motorcycle allegedly opened fire on the victim in what police described as an attempted murder. According to the statement, police operatives responded to a distress call, evacuated the victim to a medical facility, and launched a manhunt for the attackers. The assistant news editor of Vanguard newspaper Kwara State, Damola Akiyemi, has refuted the claim that state governors should not be blamed for insecurity in their state. Akiyemi stated this while reacting to the statement of a senator representing Kogi West, Sunday Karimi, who highlighted that kidnapping and banditry have become frequent occurrences in his constituency, adding that the state governors should take full responsibility of security in their respective states. The Vanguard news editor, however, said local initiatives such as forest guards and vigilantes have been ineffective, failing to curb insecurity due to discrepancy in knowledge, security system, and intelligence. And lastly, on the local scene, a real estate company, Quick Access Macro and Micro Limited, celebrated its 10th anniversary yesterday, using the occasion to appreciate everyone in the course of making the company realize its visions and missions in the last 10 years. In his address at the ceremony held in Ilorin, the chief executive officer of the company, Yinka Bolatitoju, gave glory to the Almighty God for the existence of his company for a decade, calling on Nigerians to have faith in divine accomplishment with hard work. Uju spoke about the challenges, successes recorded, as well as plans for future expansion, innovation, sustainability, and transformation to greater heights. And that's it on the local scene. The news on the hour is reaching you from Diamond 88.7 FM in Lorry. We take a short break. When we return, we'll bring you foreign and sports news. 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

0: Welcome back from the break. You're still tuned in and listening to the News Under Hour, reaching you from Diamond 88.7 FM in Lorry. Before that break, we brought you local stories. Now we move on to the international scene. In foreign news, the U.S. State Department has announced that Israel and Lebanon have agreed to renew their fragile ceasefire and embarked on creation of some restricted security zones in Lebanon in which Hezbollah operatives would be banned. The agreement was announced in Washington on Wednesday after Israeli strikes killed at least 9 people in southern Lebanon and Hezbollah fired rockets into northern Israel. According to a joint statement, the agreement was dependent on a complete cessation of attacks by the Iran-backed armed group, Hezbollah, among other conditions. The three countries also rejected any attempt by any state or non-state actor to hold Lebanon's future hostage. Still in foreign news, police authority in Sri Lanka on Thursday said a fire has engulfed an unregistered nursing home in western Sri Lanka, killing 12 residents and injuring 8 others. According to police spokesperson Frederick Wootler, the fire started late Wednesday at home in Anguruwatata town, adding that 51 residents were rescued. While investigation is underway, the director of the home was, however, arrested on suspicion of causing deaths through negligence. And that's it on the foreign scene. Moving into the world of sport, Manchester City Football Club are considering taking legal action after a Real Madrid presidential candidate, Enrique Riquelme, said he would sign Erling Haaland if elected. Riquelme, who faces current president Florentino Perez in the club's election on Wednesday night, claimed that Haaland had a release clause and intends to move to Real Madrid. He also held up a Real Madrid shirt with Haaland 9 written on the back, while Riquelme also promised to sign Haaland's City teammate Rodri. Manchester City, however, stated that there was no chance Haaland will be leaving the Etihad Stadium, stressing that they were considering legal action over the shirt stunt. Still in sport news, Remo Stars goalkeeper Jojo Aladum Kolimba has been recalled to the Central African Republic national team following the conclusion of the 2025-2026 Nigeria Premier Football League season. The experienced shot stopper has linked up with the Wild Beast in Morocco ahead of the upcoming international friendly matches against Togo and Angola as the Central African Republic continues preparations for future continental assignments. Kalimba, who recently completed a move to Remo Stars, will be aiming to translate his wealth of MPFL experience into strong performances for the Central African Republic as the team builds towards upcoming CAF competitions. And that's it in the world of sport. With that, we've come to the end of the News Under Hour for today. But before we go, here is a recap of the major highlights. NERC approves special compensation for Band A electricity customers. Amnesty condemns attacks on protesters demanding action over school abductions in Ibadan. Heavy security at Asarok over Shawarez planned protest. On the foreign scene, Israel and Lebanon agree to implement ceasefire pending end of Hezbollah attacks. In sports news, Man City threaten legal action over Madrid. And those are the major headlines as brought to you this afternoon. Before we wrap up the news, we take a look at our Today in History segment. Did you know that on this day in the year 1996, Kudirat Abiola was assassinated in Ikeja, Lagos, during a campaign for the release of a detained husband, MKO Abiola, and the restoration of his 1993 presidential mandate? Now you know. For news coverage or information about happenings around you, kindly contact the Diamond FM Newsroom number on 0916062756. 0916062756. 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The News Under Hour was put together by Nidu Okorie. I am Bisola Oduwole Suleiman. Thank you for listening to your Shine in Supreme Station. Please stay tuned for the news in Yoruba coming up shortly. 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
4: Now, the Bible is not talking about our might. Like God asked Job, do you know where darkness goes when you leave? When you turn on the light, where does darkness go? Do you know where I store my armaments? Do you understand about cold? Do you understand about thunder when it speaks? Job, do you know these things? Job doesn't know the might. Do you know the gate of death? Have you seen the end of death? So Job doesn't know this thing. So Job, you better be careful when you talk. Because the Lord will demand from you to show him if you know. If you think you have knowledge like God's, he will demand from you. And then can you explain? Can you tell the number of stars? Can you number the stars? Can you call them by them? Can you take a whale at a pit? Can you put hook on his nose and draw him out and he become your pet? You can't do that, so shut up your mouth. God is talking about his might. Finally, my brethren, be strong in the Lord and in the power of his might. Put on the whole armor of God that you may be able to stand against the wiles of the devil. You see, God is trying to help you and I so that we'll stay on the winning side, on the victory side. That's why the Bible said we are more than conquerors. Put on the whole armor. We have the armor. We have to put it on. The command is put it on. Don't leave it on the ground. Put on the whole armor of God. Where do we find this armor? The armor is in this scripture. This is written document of purpose. Put on the whole armor of God that you may be able to stand against the wiles, the schemings of the devil, the tricks of the devil. The devil have one trick that he uses in 1,000 ways. At the end of the day, it's the same trick. But he handles this in different ways. For we wrestle not against flesh and blood, but against principalities. These are those we are in contending with. Against principalities, against powers, against rulers of darkness of this world, against spiritual wickednesses in high places. Wherefore, take unto you the whole armor of God, that you may be able to withstand in the evil day, having done all to stand. Standing thereof, having your loins girt about with the truth, having on the breastplate of righteousness, and your feet shod with the preparation of the gospel of peace. Your feet shod with preparation of the gospel of peace. And the people think that we are commanded to go out there and fight the devil. We don't fight the devil. One hoop they do told me one day that he fought with the devil in the air. He said, I fought with Lucifer. How can you fight with Lucifer? You can't. You can't bind the devil, you can't fight him. Did you hear what I said? When Michael was contending with the devil concerning the body of Moses, what did Michael say? You know who is Michael? Michael is the chief defense for the Jews. Michael is a man. He will defend them during the tribulation. Michael will be their guide. Michael is archangel. He's a cherub. He's equal to the devil. Devil is not equal to God. No. Devil is not God's equal. Devil's equal is Michael. But when he came to contend for the body of Moses, Michael said, Satan the Lord rebuke you. But you and I jump out on the board to fight him. You can't fight him. We take victory over him by the blood. What do we say? The Bible said resist. You understand what the word resist means? The word resist means ignore. If you live in your house and you are having dinner in the evening with your family, and Shireen moves into your house and they say, Governor is there. And they drops in. The security men come and say, His Excellency is in your house. You kept on eating your food. Don't give a hoop about who comes in. You know what you have done? You have ignored him. That's the biggest slap you can do to him. And after 1 hour, you don't come out. 10 minutes, you don't come out. He turns and leaves. He'll never forget you. You must know that something is beating music for you. You're a strong man. There's something you know he doesn't know. So that's the problem. Those who go out to contend with the devil are ignorant. They don't contend with him. The Bible said, contend for the faith that was once delivered unto us. Jude verse 3. Contend for the faith that was once delivered unto us. Fight the good fight of faith. Lay hold on eternal life. Paul said, I fought a good fight. I finished my course. I kept the faith. You know? So you don't fight the devil. You don't fight the demons. You cast the demons out. You don't cast the devil out. You cast the demons out. You resist the devil. You resist the principalities and powers and rulers of darkness of this world and spiritual wickednesses in heavenly places. And that's why we pray in the morning that kingdom come, deliver us from evil. That's about spiritual wickedness in heavenly places. God will deliver us from them. So put on the whole armor of God that you may be able to stand. And your feet shod with the preparation of the gospel of peace. Above all, look at Ephesians 6:16. Above all, taking the shield of faith. Taking the shield of faith. Did you hear that? Taking the shield of faith. This is the one of the greatest of the armors. Above all, above the ones that have been listed before. Remember the armors that were listed? Wherefore, look at verse 13. Wherefore, take unto you the whole armor of God. You don't have to take half, take all. That you may be able to withstand, don't have to fall down. The days of falling down, there are those days of gimmick that a man of God will come out and say, 27 will fall on my right and 28, hogwash. You don't need that falling down. The Bible says stand. So if there is anything that you need to do, is to stand. Anybody who throws a coat on you and you fall down, or who blows his mouth on the microphone and you fall down, is playing gimmicks with you. The Bible says stand. Wherefore, take unto you the whole armor of God that you may be able to withstand in the evil day, having done all, to stand. Standing therefore, having your loins girt about with the truth, and have on the breastplate of righteousness, and your feet shod with the preparation of the gospel of peace. With the preparation of the gospel of peace. Above all, taking the shield of faith, wherewith you shall be able to quench all the firing darts of the wicked. The devil is at one point shooting his arrows. That's why you should read Psalm 91. Taking the helmet of salvation, the sword of the Spirit, which is the word of God. Praying always. Make sure as a man of God, you get up in the morning at 4 o'clock and make sure you speak in tongues for minimum 2 hours. Jesus said, won't you pray with me for an hour? Please try and exceed 1 hour. Make it 2 hours minimum before you meditate and read Psalms and pray and read the Bible. Try every day. It's a mandate. It's a command. Won't you pray with me for an hour? It's asking his disciples. Not everybody. He's not talking to everybody. It's asking. If you're a disciple, you should pray more than 1 hour. Speak in tongues more than 1 hour a day. That's the minimum you can go. For men of God, you should exceed 2 hours. I know the man they called praying hide. Pray hide the place, prays for 8 hours a day. That's why we are so many monkeys today. They don't pray. They don't pray. All they do is politics. There are more pastors in politics today than any time in this history of this world. I don't know what they're doing in politics. A man of God does not have business with politics. All you do is you go there and do your civic duty. Vote for anybody of your choice. Not to make a decision for everybody who wins. It's not your business. Jesus said, my kingdom is not of this world. If our kingdom from this world, then we'll fight. Our kingdom is not of this world. So that's why you don't fight. Don't fight for PDP, don't fight for APC, don't fight for Labour Party, don't fight for APGA, don't fight for anybody. You don't need a fight. You need to fight the fight of faith. That's the only one fight you have. They give you money, don't take. Not even come close where they will give you money. Praying always with all prayer and supplication in the Spirit. Watching thereunto with all perseverance and supplication for all the saints. Get busy praying for the church. Get busy praying for the apostle, prophet, evangelist, pastor, teacher. Get busy praying for the body of Christ. Pray. Get busy praying for all that love our Lord Jesus Christ in sincerity. Pray for the peace of the nation. Pray for those in authority, that they will rule with fear of God so that we'll have peace. Pray for the governors. Pray for the local government chairman. Pray for the president and his executive members. Pray for the senators, that they will make good decisions. That's what you have to do. That's your business, according to 1 Timothy chapter 2. And for me, Paul is now requesting for prayer. The same thing Paul is requesting is what I'm requesting. For me, that utterance may be given unto me, that I may open my mouth boldly to make known the mystery of the gospel, which I am an ambassador in bonds, that therein I may speak boldly as I ought to speak. but that you also may know my affairs and how I do. Tychicus, a beloved brother, and a faithful minister in the Lord, shall make known to you all things whom I have sent unto you for the same purpose, that you might know our affairs and that you might comfort your hearts. Peace be to the brethren and love with faith from God, the Father of our Lord Jesus Christ. Grace be with all them that love our Lord Jesus Christ in sincerity. Do you hear what I said? Peace be to them that love our Lord Jesus Christ in sincerity. So if you don't like, if you don't love Jesus Christ in sincerity, woe to your soul. Your soul will become more than Iraq and Syria. It will be a continuous battle until you surrender and say to the Lord Jesus Christ, I surrender my life to you. Gentlemen, I have tried this day to propagate to you the truth of Christ. I'm not quarreling with nobody. I don't have any enemy. I have one known enemy, the devil. The devil is my core enemy. I don't have anybody as my enemy. There is no religious person that I hate. Can't hate. We don't hate. We don't have to hate. But I stand on the place of Christ to propagate to you the truth. I have only one reason why I do that. I do it for the salvation of your soul. Some of you don't know you need salvation. You think you are living in this world for gimmick. Let me tell you something. No matter how long you live, remember Methuselah lived 969 and he died. Noah lived 950 and he died. And Enoch lived for 365 years and it was not because God took him. The rest of them lived and died. Abraham lived 180. Isaac 140 something or 75. Jacob 140 something. All of them died. Joseph 120. Moses 120. All of them died. Today we live 80 and 90 is a life well spent. That's all right. But I want to tell you something. That life well spent, where did you spend it? The life you give to Christ is the one you have. The one you give to your family and politics and your village and your town and your girlfriend and your men friend and to drinking and to drunkenness and to stupidity, you lost all of them. So how many percentage of your life is in the hand of Christ? That's the one you get. If any man will seek to lose his life, he will gain it. If you gain your life in this world, you lose it. So that's what I'm saying. How much of your life is owned by Christ? Now, Christ doesn't need your life if you have not taken his own. If you have not received the mercy and the forgiveness of sin, he don't need you. It is only when that has happened that you will hand him over your life to keep for you, because you can't keep it by yourself. Lay up your treasures in heaven where the thief and the moth and the rust will not destroy. So I try each day to the righteousness of faith to surrender my life to Christ. That's what I'm telling you. I have said this and I'm pleading with you that God, the Father of our Lord Jesus Christ, will sustain you and will uphold you with his right hand of righteousness, and his face shall shine upon you. And may he show you all mercy and grant you understanding in the knowledge of his word. God bless you. See you next time, the same time, on the same program. Amen.
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0: Hello, Ruko, yeah, to be there to be
1: 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How are you?
0: I'll let you know. Oh, yeah, to be there to be.
1: Ruko, me, I like you. I'm going to start your
0: life. Yes, sir, no. I like the boom, you
1: know.
0: I'm going to see all the things that I do. Eh, as I will. I'm going
1: to see you. I'm going to
0: Hello. 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
4: 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The media aide to former Vice President Atiku Abubakar, Mr. Paul Ibe, has urged the Department of State Services, DSS and other security agencies to invite Yoruba Nation agitator Sunday Igboho to disclose the identities of those responsible for the abduction of students and teachers in Orire local government area of Oyo State. Ibe made the call in a post on X on Thursday, stating that if Igboho possesses information about the kidnappers, security agencies should engage him to assist efforts aimed at securing the victim's release. The Oyo State Police Command has on Thursday debunked a viral message circulating across various social media platforms alleging that pupils and teachers abducted from the Ahuru Isele and Yawata communities in Orire local government area of the state have been released by the abductors. Police, in a statement released by its spokesperson Olayinka Ayolade in Ibadan, the state capital, described the claim as false, misleading and entirely unsubstantiated. Meanwhile, the Ogun State Police Command has arrested one Johnson LF for producing and circulating a misleading video alleging kidnapping and banditry activities along the Owode-Diroko axis of Ogun State. The spokesperson for the State Police Command, DSP Oluseyi Babaseyi, disclosed this in a statement on Thursday, saying the command immediately subjected the video contents to scrutiny and commenced a swift investigation to verify the claims contained therein. Troops of the 12th Brigade Nigerian Army have rescued two kidnapped victims following a swift operation in Egbe Yagba West local government area of Kogi State. According to the Acting Assistant Director, Army Public Relations, 12th Brigade Lieutenant Hassan Abdullahi, troops working alongside members of the Vigilante Group of Nigeria immediately launched a pursuit operation after receiving a distress report rescuing the victims identified as Adekemi Ido and a six-month-old baby. And on the foreign scene, the United States has expressed intention to have a direct stake in Azerbaijan's pipeline and energy infrastructure. A senior U.S. official said this on Thursday, signaling Washington's ambitions to deepen its foothold in a region long dominated by Russia and China. Speaking at the first Azerbaijan-U.S. economic dialogue in Baku, the Azerbaijan capital, Assistant Secretary of the State for Economic, Energy and Business Affairs, Caleb Orr, said the U.S. sees opportunities stretching well beyond traditional hydrocarbons. And in sports news, FIFA has announced a new policy barring fans from bringing refillable plastic bottles into World Cup stadiums, a reversal of its earlier guidance that has triggered criticism from supporter groups and renewed debate over spectator welfare in extreme summer heat. The football governing body said the decision was taken to prevent risk and injury to players and attendees, noting that similar restrictions already exist at several host venues and will now be applied uniformly across all tournament stadiums. And that was the News Flash at 3, as brought to you from our studios. Join us at 5 p.m. for the news across the world for a comprehensive bulletin. Coming up next is Trending Thursday on Diamond Moment. Please stay with us.
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0: This is a song from way back 2003, a song by Black Eyed Peas, and is still relevant in today's situation with what we're going through in our great country, Nigeria, and across the world as well. But of course, the one that is most important to us right now is what is going on in our country, and we must not stop talking about it until something is done, until action is taken.
1: Whatever happened to the fairness and equality? Instead of spreading love, we're spreading animosity. Lack of understanding leading us away from
0: as a people, rather than stand together, united as one, so that we can fight this battle. We're divided along political lines, along religious lines. People have different opinions about all of this. Some are supporting those who are supposed to take action, while some are against. But this is that time to stand up as a nation and do the needful. Let's hold our government accountable. Let's ask them to do the right thing at the right time before it is too late. The stories that we're hearing these days, the stories I just read this afternoon, are not comforting at all.
2: One word. We only got one word.
0: Welcome to The Diamond Moments. 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We relax, but hey, I don't know if we have anything to, you know, laugh about these days. When you open up social media these days, it's one bad story or the other. It's one sad news or the other. For how long are we going to continue with that? My name is Bisola Olorile. I'm your host on the Thursday edition of The Diamond Moments. Welcome to the show. On Trending Thursdays, we bring you stories that are trending, and we already know what is trending. The top highlight for the week, for the past 3 weeks now, it's going to be 3 weeks tomorrow, seems the children and the teachers in Orire local government have been kidnapped. We don't know their whereabouts. We don't know what is happening with them. We don't know when they are going to come home. Their families are distraught. They're sad at this point. Nigerians have taken to the streets to protest. They've taken to the street to ask the government to hold the government accountable in different parts of the country. What are you doing with your own voice? What are you saying about all of this? In the midst of all of this as well, people are dragging themselves here and there. A lot of people are calling out our religious leaders to stand up and also use their voices. A lot of people follow them. A lot of people listen to them. The government sometimes also listens to them. Why are they not standing up for us as a nation? While we're praying in, we also must take action as Nigerians. So welcome to the show this afternoon. We'll be taking a look at that. We'll be taking a look at Yinka Alaseyori, who got a serious backlash after the comments that she made online. She has come out of bed to say, I didn't know. That's not what I meant. Hey, Joe, you people should not bite me now, you know. But, you know, the comments that she made, the statements that she made, it sounded like she was trying to give the government an excuse. And then a lot of people came for her like, no, you should have just kept quiet. You shouldn't have said anything. But she has come out to apologize, you know, to explain to Nigerians that she didn't mean it that way. We'll take a look at that this afternoon. And then we'll pick up some other stories as well, just to dilute, just to ease the tension a teeny little bit. But really, what are we going to do? What do we need to do? While we hope and pray, those that are saddled with that responsibility, the state government, the local government, the federal government, everybody that needs to stand up and make a change, it is time. It is before it is too late. It is time to do something about it. Welcome to Diamond Moment. I don't know. For the past 2 weeks, I've tried as much as I could not to bring this. You know, we talk about it in the mornings, but it's something that I feel we need to talk about. What else can we do? What else can we do as a people? Do we have to shout and cry? And I don't know what we can do, but the government needs to stand up to their responsibility, and it has to be now. Let's go on a quick timeout. When I come back, I'll be sharing the stories I have for you this afternoon. Welcome to the Thursday edition of The Diamond Moment. How are you holding up? We see a lot of stories online, fake news. You know, sometimes you don't even know how to filter the real one from the original one. But of course, you know, right here on Diamond 88.7 FM, we've got you covered. We would never give you anything that is false. So stick with us for stories that are authentic. Just stay with me. I'll be right back in a jiffy.

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1: 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Don't miss this time of impartation and revelation. For inquiries, call 0808-085-4818. There is a portion for you in Christ. Don't miss it. Jesus is Lord.

the generations and to say we want to make it a better place for our children and our children's children so that they know it's a better world for them and think they can make it a better place.

0: All right, welcome back to the show. It is still Diamond Moments Trending Thursday. And today on Matters Arising, the things that are trending is the kidnap that happened in Oriwe local government area. We're yet to hear from people who have been kidnapped. They're yet to get back home. And there's been lots of reactions on social media. People have taken to the streets to tell the government to do something to bring these people back home. We've seen very sad videos of spouses, family members of those who have been kidnapped, a father, you know, different kinds of people. People who have been affected directly or indirectly by this incident and all other incidents as well. However, people have also taken to social media to call out, you know, our celebrities. Oh, they're saying everybody is going about their daily business as if nothing is happening when they should be speaking up. And on that note as well, they have also called out, you know, our religious leaders. While they're calling out the religious leaders, pastors especially, people are saying, oh, why are you leaving the imams out? Why are you leaving the leaders of the traditional institutions out of it? Everybody needs to stand up. During Occupy Nigeria, which happened in 2012 or thereabout, a lot of people came out. A lot of people, you know, took to the streets. Why is everybody keeping quiet at this point in time? That's the question a lot of Nigerians are asking. But while this is going on, some people have also come out to share their own opinions. So also say, oh, okay, this is how I feel about this situation. This is, you know, so the social media is divided these days. But one thing I want us to take a look at was the backlash that Yinka Alashiori, that gospel singer, the backlash that she received after a comment that she made online. Let's take a listen to what she had to say and then we will be right back.
1: It's not working. But believe me, prayers are working. Prayers are working. Don't let anybody use you for political whatever now. The point is we need to pray. From the first person, from the president to the last person in this country, we all need prayers. Every parastatals, every sectors, we all need prayer. Those children there, they are your children. They are my children. I want to draw to woju Olorun wa la omo to gbe. Awon omo kan, omo merin, omo marun. You can't say that president or the vice president, or they are not doing what they have to do. They are working. You can't see they are not working. Even the security personnel, one let it debe, one let it da, one let it sumo to sibe, let's rescue our money. Kogun bon waloju komari. That is the place of prayer. Yes. Come on, so put three our children ago. Even the fathers, I won't call it, I won't be, I won't be, I won't already.
0: All right, she said a lot in Yoruba, but basically what she's trying to say is there's a place of prayer that we all need to pray. Well, whoever is in charge also needs to pray. But the part where she received a lot of backlash was when

children, and I didn't mean it the way you people. It's not like, you know, in Nigeria, you go explain, you go explain, Taya. You have to be careful with the kind of things. People are angry these days, and anything you say, they can take it out of context. However, she has come out to apologize. Let's take a listen to what she had to say, and then we'll come back to have a discussion.

0: be Nigerian land and everybody in pain as a whole. But when I woke up yesterday, I discovered that some well-meaning Nigerians are feeling offended because I made them feel unseen or their voices unheard. You know me too well that I will never make anybody feel like that. I discovered that the video was cut from a 1-hour, 30-minute video.
1: She has apologized. What do you think about it? And what do you think about the reaction of Nigerians to this? Some are saying yes. While we understand that there's a place of prayer, there's also a place of action where you need to. There are some things that God will not come down to do for you. Yes, you will pray to Him. He would give you the ability to be able to do those things. And then you need to step up to your responsibility and do the things you're supposed to do. What are your thoughts? You can call me on 0913-655-6952. Hello, good afternoon.
2: Hello, God bless you.
1: God bless you too. What's your name?
2: Pastor Ezekiel from Osiri.
1: All right, Pastor Ezekiel, go ahead.
2: Yeah, I just want to talk on the last years. Proverbs 10 verse 19. It says, in the multitudes of words, sin is inevitable. For he that keepeth he not is wise. She talks too much.
1: Sure.
2: At the day, she just let people know that, okay, we have to pray and limit our speech or utterance to that level. People okay. will still.
1: Hello?
2: We don't need prayer, we don't need to pray, we don't need this, blah, blah, blah. But it wouldn't have been having dragged this way. Now talking about the government, that is very obvious to everybody in this time of evil, that we all know that people are what they are hungry. Talking about government, that they don't have to they are trying, they are doing what you have fought the heart of people. There is no way they will not what they will not come out for this. So she ought to have limited a speech or utterance to the father. Okay, let's pray, let's continue praying, whatever. So it will have been what? It will have been okay and better.
1: All right.
2: Yeah? That than going to an extent of as in trying to, it's just as if she was trying to defend the government.
1: Okay.
2: To what has happened.
1: All right.
2: So, God bless her.
1: All right. Thank you so much, Pastor Ezekiel. I feel like that's what triggered a lot of people to like, what do you mean? We're going through so much and you're here telling us that they're trying. So if they're trying, then what should regular citizens like you and I do? Hello?
3: Hello, this is Mr. Issa from Ilorin.
1: Hi, Mr. Issa. Welcome to the program.
3: Thank you so much. To me, I have nothing to blame the lady.
1: Okay.
3: Yeah, to me, she has said, she has included, I would say that will government come and report to individual for that this is what they are doing, this security issue. You see, this issue we are now, we must remove emotion because it has passed, it has occurred in the past. When we discuss like that, up to today, we have not been able to do anything. To me, what to do now is let's look for solution. Because if we are putting pressure, putting emotion, we put the people in charge unnecessary intention pressure, they will mistakenly handle those children. Let's see what we can do that will really bring the children back. It is not attaching emotion to it. No.
1: All right, Miss Issa.
3: They are doing something, but they will not come and report to us that this is what they are doing.
1: All right, Miss Issa.
3: The institution that is actually doing something to bring the children back.
1: Okay, so hold on, Miss Issa. Before you go, now that you're saying we should find solutions, does the solution lie with us or with the government?
3: Yes,
1: do we have the power as a people?
3: There are soldiers who are putting their lives to
1: on the line.
3: Encourage them.
1: Okay.
3: It's not condemning them. Let's encourage them. Yeah, putting people starting for these children. Where are you? You are in our comfort zone and say they are not doing anything. These soldiers that are here, are they not human beings like us?

0: It's not for the people when they are there. Let's encourage them instead of condemning them. That's my contribution.
1: All right. Thank you so much, Mr. Issa. Thank you so much for calling. 0913-655-6952. That is the number to call or send a message on WhatsApp and 0913-655-6864. Hello.
2: Hello, good afternoon.
1: Hi, good afternoon. What's your name?
2: Balaji from Sebi.
1: Hi, Balaji. Go ahead.
2: Okay, but I think what Alastair said, what I would just say is that each one of us to know what he or she will be saying. Because people around town in your gang, honestly, we don't pay some lots of things to happen for one of
1: them.
2: For
1: anybody.
2: Because until you ever say, nobody will be able to talk like this. That, government or something like that. If they did well, if government did well, who are we going to? Is that not that government? What is this remains more for them? We have to talk about them. Because obviously, they are in this country that we don't talk with one voice. If one talking with in this side, another we talk another on another side.
1: All right.
2: All
1: right, amen. Thank you so much. 0913-655-6952. Let us speak with one voice. Okay. 0913-655-6952 or send a message on WhatsApp. Hello.
3: Hello, good afternoon.
1: Hi, good afternoon. What's your name?
3: My name is Titilayo from Tayo.
1: Welcome to Titilayo. Go ahead.
3: We need not to blame some people. Like that lady, Alashi Yori. Forever. She's trying to put sentiment in her talk, putting emotion in it. This is no time for emotion and sentiment. This is a bitter experience. Imagine those little children there. We need to do something. Nigeria ought to stand up. Our government, they need to stand up and do something. This is a very bitter experience. Please, they should do something. May God help us in our nation.
1: Amen. Amen. Thank you, Titilayo, for calling. Keep the messages and the calls coming in as well. What do you think about, you know, how Nigerians have come for Yinka Alashiori because of the comments that she made? And then, you know, the way they're also coming for other public figures saying, you people are not saying anything. You're just keeping quiet. Dayo Amusa has also, you know, taking the heat a bit because she came out to say that, oh, do you expect us to put our lives on hold? We will go about our daily business and also, you know, talk about these things, but we cannot put our lives on hold because of all of this. And then she's gotten a lot of backlash as well. Hello. I'm fine, thank you. Good afternoon.
4: It's me, Juwolo.
1: Oh, welcome, Juwolo. Go ahead.
4: Okay. You see, all these things, they are attacking people on social media, attacking the wasabi, attacking theory, attacking a pure woman that is saying things from our heart. I don't know why Nigeria are winning. The same people that is betting the Boko Haram. So, you have to probably see, is it not this fact that is very close to the law that we see a king, wife, that is aboring with Boko Haram? And we start blaming every state government. I mean, since she imagined it was making reference that this thing is even affected to guys over 200 among them that was killed during this constitutional war. People will not see all these things. Everything we just come to social media making noise, shouting, making something. They don't think that same government. Are we not the same people that is helping, selling, carrying them to buy with them, selling food for them? You understand? I know it's pathetic, but it's one thing. It's just this reality. Somebody was saying we need to pray. I start saying it's not emotional. It's not this. Everybody's affected. What about those people that they slaughtered? Like, you understand? Very life. We are watching on social media. People are not talking about that. You mentioned one news today, this morning, that they kidnapped like 8 people. 5 was dead. People just saw this news. You see, these people in Nigeria, we always like to follow traffic. Everybody was saying hey, it's emotional. Nobody can, will not do anything. Is it today's problem? Have a wonderful day.
1: All right.
4: People like.
1: All right. Thank you so much. Thank you so much. Yeah, but sometimes you can't also tell people how to react. We just need to be cautious of the way we react. We also need to be careful, you know, with the way we react to issues like this so that, you know, those, especially those who are at the front line, who face this battle head-on, who lose their lives. Some people lose a limb, they lose something, all in the name of trying to ensure that terrorism or kidnapping or banditry is out of our society completely. How do we encourage all of these people as well if we continue to argue, to, you know, condemn every single time? Hello?
5: Hello.
1: Hi, good afternoon.
5: Yes, afternoon.
1: What's your name?
5: Mr. Femi on the line. It's Mr. Femi on the line.
1: All right, Mr. Femi, welcome.
5: Yeah, thank you. What I want to contribute to is this. We have passed the age whereby the thing at this moment over to for us as a country to the thing that we should be working for government that they are trying. They are not trying. You can't do this in an advanced country. You understand? Let's assume now, if it is in America, that children that some of their age are below 2 years, below 5 years of age, they are in captivity up to today for 2 weeks. And you're expecting government, to be in, and the citizen at least they're coming out to see government at time. What are they doing? What is their primary assignment? Is it not to protect lives and property? Come on, we have missed in Nigeria.
1: It is well. Thank you so much. All right, keep the messages coming in. Let's go on a quick break. When I come back, we'll be taking more of your comments on this. And while we're, you know, talking about this issue, let's also see how we can, in our own little way, you know, help ourselves. If there's any information that you have, don't forget to send it to the right authorities. Anything that can help the government. It is our collective fight. It is something that we all have to do together as a people.

0: All right, welcome back. It is still Trending Thursday on Time and Moments. My name is Bisola Olurili, and this afternoon, yeah, we're talking about something quite serious. Sometimes, yeah, we share funny stories, interesting stories, but hey, this one is, you know, has hit every Nigerian in places that we didn't even expect. And, you know, a lot of people are talking about it, and that's the main trending story. Everywhere you look, everywhere you turn, that is what everyone is talking about. And I feel like if we all collectively talk about it, prefer solutions, help out in the best way that we can, our country can be better, and we can rid our economy, rid our society of all of these problems that we have. Keep your reactions coming in. Before that break, we spoke about Yinka Alashiori's video that she made online. She said it cut about 1 minute, 30 seconds out of a whole 1 hour video, 1 hour plus video that she made. Yes, but that particular part of that video triggered a lot of Nigerians, and they're saying that, oh, she's siding the government, she's not empathetic about what is going on with the people, you know, and they came out for her. But she has come out to apologize. We're asking people to talk about it, and she has said, should she receive this much backlash because of what she said? We all have different opinions about these things. I also saw a video of a guy who said, oh, you expect me to criticize this government when I'm gaining from the government? Well, I don't care about, you know, if there was a way he put that particular statement, but I intentionally did not use that because, there's a lot going on already. But we have people like that who feel, oh, no, I don't really see, I feel like they're trying. While we have other people also say, no, you're not doing enough. We're not holding you accountable enough. Your efforts are not enough. Yes, you're doing something, but it is not enough. And we want you to do more. Is it wrong to ask the government to stand up, to step up to their responsibilities? And then for those who are also for the government, should we bite their head off because of their comments or because of their opinions? Like they say, everyone is entitled to his or her own opinion. Hello.
1: Hello. Good afternoon.
0: Hi, good afternoon. What's your name?
1: My name is Mary from Checking Point.
0: Welcome to the program, Mary.
1: Yeah, I like to hear you already speak the law. Surely the government is not doing enough. Deserves better. Yes, government is not doing enough. If you go to Benin Republic, near entering Benin Republic, you know, no, this is the country. That's one. Then two, there's a message going around on social media about Ibrahim Saru, one president of Africa and also. I said he called the president, and the sound of his voice was cool, as if there is no problem. And he asked if they are all African, he should not be shy, if they should come. They're listening to the gunshot in his window, how soldiers prepared. He's not seeing that in Nigeria. Actually, the soldiers, I have my older sister is a soldier, so we know what they are going through. These people are working. These people are dying daily. So the government, if someone steals a phone, the police can track it, or civil defense. Why are they not tracking these people? Imagine the one that happened in Baruti, the Yashikira leader. The Oba of Yashikira, he disappeared because he has something that can make him to disappear. But the family are now in captive now. Who knew about the four wives and the children? So what are we doing? What are we saying? Why we should be defending the government? No, we don't have to defend the government.
0: All right.
1: We have to please help us. These children there, just imagine the pictures and everything flying around. Some people cannot go to the hospital because of the size of different things there. So now imagine on social media what is happening.
0: It is well. Thank you so much, Mary. Thank you so much for calling. Meanwhile, let me clarify something. According to reports, some of those videos are old videos. They are not from this incident that happened. We cannot actually verify. But even at that, the fact that these videos are flying around, children have gone through something like this. We do not know the state in which these children are. For those who have children in their houses, we know how this weather is and what they go through. Now imagine children in the forest with no proper protection. In the rain, in the sun, in any kind of weather, we don't even know how they're faring. That is enough to, you know, make a lot of people sad and angry. But Where do we go from here? How do we get ourselves out of this? This must not continue. We must not, this must not happen again. What happened in Oriwe local government ought not to have happened. But yeah, it happened. But can we get them back and ensure that this doesn't happen again? We have different people who have been kidnapped, who we haven't heard from in months, and we still do not know their whereabouts. We still do not know their state. We saw a news about those who were kidnapped in Ekwa Church as well, and we got reports that some of them are no longer alive. This is something that breaks the heart of Nigerians day in, day out. I've tried as much as I could not to open social media, because the things that I have been seeing, it's nothing to write home about. It's not something to be happy or laugh about. But for how long are we going to continue with this? Where do we go from here? What do we do to ensure that this doesn't happen again? What do we do to bring succor to the families of those who are going through so much at this point in time? We have this message from Dami Vision on WhatsApp. Let's take a listen.
2: Good afternoon. Hello, good. How are you doing?
0: Hi.
2: How has been your day?
0: Good.
2: Yeah. God will not come down from heaven and fight for us. So that's why he has given us that authority. He has given us the power. Everything is not about prayer. We also need to swing into the action. Need to swing into the action. So we can't just be looking like this and be seeing people being molested, people being killed, and without doing anything. No, it is very wrong. It is very wrong. We just have to do self-defense. We need to deceive ourselves. We need to do self-defense, and we need to secure our territory from all these evil people. So we need to secure our territory. So this is the time to swing into action, not only prayer. We are prayed, but this is the time for action.
0: All right.
2: So this is Dami Vision.
0: All right, thank you, Dami Vision. He says, while we pray, we also need to put in action. Prayer is very important, yes, but action too. You cannot pray and then fold your arms and do nothing. Hi, Beauty. I am Lizzie from Sanrab. The thing that is that Nigerian governments travel abroad and know how things are done over there. Why can't they hold up to their responsibility of protecting the lives and property of citizens? The country is messed up already. May God come to our rescue. We should also play our part as Nigerians. Exactly. That's where we're going with this. Hello.
3: Hello, Mr. Issa. I just briefly want to emphasize again that we are in pain. We are in sorrow. We want these children back. Whatever process, those who are there fighting their human being, let us appreciate their effort.
0: Let's encourage them.
3: You and me, we are today because we have not been invaded. If they are not fighting, these people are, you have not even seen that your station there. So let's do what we can do to encourage them so that they will fight harder. These people are not playing with us. Politicians are also these people to be called. These things are not just ordinary. Any politician that is not contributing this fighting of insurgent insecurity, they must not vote for them. They are not worthy to lead us. We can't wait till 2027 when they win the election. No, we are talking of now. That's when they should come into fight, not just using it to criticize. That's my contribution.
0: All right. Thank you, Mr. Issa. And he mentioned a very crucial point, and this has to do with politicking. Right now, a lot of, politicians are doing politicking. This is a political period and everybody is, throwing bans and shades at the government for not doing. But can we all come together? This is if there is no country, I don't know what they want to govern. So why can't they all come together, bring ideas together? Yes, even though you want to unseat the present government, can you help? Those ideas that you have, can you, don't keep it till 2027 if or when you get into power. I don't understand why we do things like that, why we only think about ourselves and not the interests and the welfare of the citizens. Can everybody bring their heads together, regardless of political affiliation, religion, whatever it is, culture, tribe, and then come together and fight this head on? Hello?
4: Hello?
0: Hi, good afternoon.
4: Pastor, just calling back.
0: All right, Pastor Ezekiel, go ahead.
4: There is something that baffles me. This social media, all these video clips we are seeing, that those people are sending for us to know what they are doing there, where are they coming from? Can government track it? If I use my own social media landing now, to abuse or blackmail the government. Hmm. Won't I be free?
0: Hmm.
4: So where is the thing coming from? So don't let us deceive ourselves. All this thing, a lot of people will not do, but there are things you can't just deceive on her. Are you getting the stuff?
0: Hmm.
4: And now, for the people blaming the media leader, blah, blah, blah, whatever. See, okay, we are talking about someone that came out now and people are just giving him back flash. Because, don't let me, I don't want to be more spiritual, but see, I will still have to put him there. If those men are coming out and they are saying something, you, these same people, will be talking another way because they are not being said. Men of God, they are God's vessel, they are God's mouthpiece. So if they are not sent to say something, they can't say it. You can't just push them to say what they don't want to say.
0: Mm.
4: Because of an emotion or because of what is happening. Go and check the scripture. Those that sent to the government, that they are sent to the government to go and talk, God sent them to them. They are not just taking themselves and to go and be doing what they are not sent to do.
0: All right.
4: That is what I'm not to come from.
0: Mm.
4: Are you getting the call? So all right. Let us deceive ourselves. You know what is happening in this nation. God bless you.
0: All right. Thank you. God bless you, Pastor Ezekiel. Good afternoon there, Ankor. You see, people are not happy already. There is tension in the land. The same prayer they've been praying before we were born. We need action, not prayer. I believe we need prayers too. God should send down help. All right. We should be mindful of what we utter. For me, it is like trying to sell the government to people which Nigerians will not buy. Our problem is we are more reactive than proactive. You see, I don't want to even think about this Nigeria's matter again because it is getting crazier. It is well. Okay, well, Fanny says, as for the people who keep quiet, I'm talking about the elites. That hypocrisy of the highest order. We know that, we know what Nigeria did during Jonathan's regime. Why is everyone keeping quiet now? God heal our land, K-Wealth from Asada. And I feel like that's why they are calling out a lot of these popular people, especially those who came out. But some will also say that those who came out in 2020 during the NSAS protest, a lot of them faced a lot of things that they have not, a lot of challenges that they have not overcome. And that's why most of them are stepping back. Most of them are stepping aside. But for how long will we continue to keep quiet and step aside? Hello.
5: Good afternoon.
0: Good afternoon. What's your name?
5: Mohammed Alabi from Fagari.
0: All right, go ahead, Mohammed Alabi.
5: I believe most of our politicians are making mockery, mumu of the nation.
0: Huh.
5: They did not defend us. They are supposed to protect and defend Nigerians. But instead of they are preparing how to conduct another election, put themselves back into power.
0: Huh.
5: The power with them have not been properly used. May God bless this nation. May God free us from the hand of this barbaric leader.
0: Amen. May God heal our land. Thank you so much. 0913-655-6952. But while we're saying all of this, it is time to call all our leaders to order. Yes, I'm talking about from the grassroots to the top level. Every single one of them. Everybody has to. That's why you're leaders. There's a responsibility. You're not there to just sit and then, you know, flaunt the power or whatever wealth that you have acquired. This is the time to take action. This is the time to show that you're responsible and you deserve to be on that seat. Hello?
6: Hello.
0: Good afternoon.
6: Good afternoon.
0: What's your name?
6: My name is Lake Obamba.
0: All right, welcome to the program. Where are you calling from?
6: I'm calling from Mirewa.
0: All right, go ahead, Mr. Ake.
6: In fact, I have been having one question. This forest we are talking about, is it not within the state jurisdiction? It's not within the state jurisdiction. Why can't the government put more effort to go with India with the tradition and take out these people? They take too much. And secondly, we must have one voice. We must have one voice.
0: All right.
6: If something happens now, we will see the same pocket solicitor. We will be soliciting for this, soliciting for that. We said of us to go straight to the point. We will be soliciting. Which is not the right thing.
0: All right.
6: So, if you want to negotiate the government, should know and they can have the pain humanly. so that they can bring out these children because of what they are going through.
0: All right.
6: And these people will, thirdly, they will put their photo, send it down to the public. And if they read this Nakoros act, they will not shout.
0: Hmm.
6: It is that we put all this thing into the media,
7: yeah,
6: and they don't allow the government to come.
0: Hmm. All right.
6: So all this thing is stopping. Hmm. It's allowing. I mean.
0: All right. Thank you so much. Thank you for your take on this. This one says we don't need to blame the lady. We have what we call individual differences. We cannot all fold our arms seeing things going bad. Was it not the government that said, if you see something, say something? Severally, our leaders have been criticized and that jeers them up. It is he who wears the shoes that knows where it pains him. Enough of insecurity in Nigeria. Prince Bankole from Owakajola. Good afternoon, presenter. Anybody that supports this government on the current state of insecurity in Nigeria would regret it. The problem of insecurity is an instrument some set of people are using to get what they want in the country. All right. Your message is quite long, engineer. Yes, sir. He says, the most painful thing is that they're using poor masses as a means of revenge. If we see anyone talking about only the abducted children in Oyo State, we are set of intercept people in the country. What about the people that the bandits have been killing and kidnapping before now? The Senate president has made it known to us that the issue of insecurity is purely politics. All right. And then this one says, good afternoon, Diamond FM, Francis from Olulade. When you send in messages, please make it very short. As for Minister Yinka, that wasn't the right time for that statement. We must be sensitive in what we're doing. Sometimes those calling to speak over people's reaction towards her don't know what it means to wake up with bad news every day. It is just like knowing the problem but refusing to tackle it from the root. All right. Thank you very much. Your message is quite long and I need to go on the program. We didn't even have time to touch on the other stories, but of course I feel like this is more critical at this point in time. But while we're having all of these discussions, let's ensure that we're empathetic towards one another. Let's ensure that we're security conscious. We're watchful of our environment, where we go to, who we hang out with, things that we see online, the kind of things that we expose ourselves to. Let us stay safe out there. But while we're staying safe, let's not forget to call out the government. Let's not forget to remind them of their core responsibilities of securing lives and properties. It is their major, major responsibility. Yes, we have a role to play. As much as we're saying all of this, Nigerians are also the people supplying food, or at least these people will survive wherever it is that they are. Some people are selling food items to them. Some people are engaging with them illegally, one way or the other. We need to have a change of heart. We need to put this country first. We need to ensure that we're our brothers' keepers. And the most important people, again, in all of this, the government. We need to step up to our responsibilities and do what we need to do now. It is now or now. Thank you very much to everyone who joined me on the program. I really wish, you know, by the next time we come on this show, we will not be talking about something related to this. We would be joyous and happy and glad that, you know, all of these people are back home. There are so many people who are missing at this point in time. Our thoughts and prayers are with their families, and we really hope that they come back home to you in one piece. Please stay safe out there. My name is Bisola Olorili. To have a wonderful rest of the day. Let's not forget to be our brother's keepers. Do stay safe.
8: 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Good music, good talk.

0: 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After the completion, we assist interested students to get care jobs abroad. 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

0: In the headlines, minority leader Agbese denies backing Ugo Chinyere for minority leader. Senate passes bill to establish National Agency for Malaria Elimination. Reps probe NILDS boss over Kwara governorship bid claims. On the foreign scene, North Korea expands nuclear program amid U.S. push for Iran nuclear deal. And in business, report says African millionaires invest in real estate for wealth preservation. In entertainment, Adeyinka Laseyori apologizes after making Tinubu his walking remarks. And in sports news, Sunshine Stars begin open screening ahead of 2026-2027 NNL season. A very wonderful evening to you, and thank you for staying with us on Diamond 88.7 FM, Ilorin. I am Nedu Okorie. 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We'll bring you details of the news after this break. Do stay with us.
1: See, Waito is from our tribe and we have the same religion. 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
2: 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If you see something, say something to the right authorities.
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0: And you're welcome back. Now the news in detail. The Senate has passed for third reading a bill seeking the establishment of the National Agency for Malaria Elimination, aimed at coordinating efforts to prevent, control, and eventually eradicate malaria in Nigeria. The bill, sponsored by Senator Ned Nwoko from Delta North, was passed following the consideration and adoption of a report by the Senate Committee on Health, Secondary and Tertiary, chaired by Senator Ikpalibo Harry Banigo from Rivers West. According to the committee, the proposed agency will coordinate national malaria elimination programs and shift the country's response from treatment-focused interventions to prevention and eradication strategies. And still from the Senate has on Thursday stepped down consideration of the Chartered Institute of Training Development of Nigeria Establishment Bill 2026, following a heated debate among lawmakers over its relevance and possible duplication of the functions of existing institutions. The proposed legislation seeks to establish a professional body for certified trainers and development practitioners in Nigeria. However, several senators expressed reservations about the bill, questioning its necessity and whether it would add value to the country's existing regulatory and professional framework. Some lawmakers also argued that the proposed institute could overlap with responsibilities of existing training, management, and professional development institutions. Meanwhile, a faction of the Accord Party has announced Professor Christopher Imumolen as its consensus presidential candidate for the 2027 presidential election. This comes 5 days after the conclusion of party primaries. The national secretary of the faction, Mukhtar Abdullah, said in a statement that Professor Imumolen, who has laid claim to the national chairmanship position of the party, was elected through a consensus arrangement reflecting a unified party support across national, regional, and generational lines. According to him, the candidacy of Professor Imumolen enjoys immense structural backing, driven by a strong representation from the party's vibrant younger demography, who view him as the face of modern Nigerian leadership. The House of Representatives was on Thursday thrown into a rowdy session following the disclosure by the deputy spokesperson, Philip Agbese, that his signature was forged on the circulated list of opposition members who endorsed Ikenga Ugochinyere as minority leader. There were reports that 61 members of the minority caucus, including Agbese, had appended their signatures to nominate Ugochinyere, a member of the Action People's Party, APP, for the position of minority leader. According to an online publication, each of the 61 members allegedly received the sum of $50,000 before appending their signatures. Coming under a motion of personal privilege on the floor of the House, Agbese denied ever endorsing Ugochinyere, saying the publication in the newspaper in relation to his signature infringed his privilege as a member of the minority caucus. The House of Representatives has launched an investigation into the Director General of the National Institute for Legislative and Democratic Studies, Professor Abubakar Suleiman, over allegations of active participation in partisan politics while in office. The probe followed the adoption of a motion of urgent public importance on Thursday by a lawmaker from Katsina State, Salisu Yusuf, and 12 others. The lawmakers in their motion argued that the development raises serious concerns about adherence to public service regulations and the political neutrality expected of officials occupying sensitive public offices. Leading the debate on the motion during plenary, Yusuf told the House that Suleiman allegedly participated in the All Progressives Congress governorship primary in Kwara State while still occupying his position as Director General of the National Institute for Legislative and Democratic Studies. And lastly, on the local scene, stakeholders in the Kwara South Senatorial District have cautioned traditional rulers in the district against partisanship in the 2027 electioneering processes. The group under the aegis of the Kwara South Progressive Movement, while speaking with journalists in Ilorin on Thursday, criticized the recent position of some traditional rulers from the Igbomina speaking axis of Kwara South Senatorial District on the agitation for zoning on the district senatorial seat ahead of the 2027 general elections. Speaking on behalf of the socio-political group, the chairman Sunday Owolabi expressed concern over what he described as involvement of traditional rulers in partisan political matters, urging them to remain neutral and preserve the sanctity of the traditional institutions. The reaction followed a press conference addressed on Monday by the chairman of the Igbomina Traditional Rulers Forum and Olukwu of Ajasekpo, Oba Ismail Bolaji Yahya, where support was reportedly expressed for the zoning of the Kwara South Senate seat to the Igbomina axis in a district comprising of other tribes as Ibolo and Ekiti Extraction. The news across the world is reaching you from Diamond 88.7 FM, Ilorin. We now go on a break, and when we return, we bring you foreign, business, entertainment, and sports news. 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

0: And you're welcome back from the break. You're still listening to the news across the world, reaching you from Diamond 88.7 FM. Ilani, now we move on to the foreign stories. Iran's supreme leader Ayatollah Mojtaba Khamenei has stated that his country's adversaries had carried out what he described as hybrid warfare aimed at creating division among Iranians after receiving a decisive blow. Mojtaba, who had not appeared publicly since he was named as the supreme leader on March 8, made these remarks on Thursday in his message delivered on the death anniversary of Iran's founder, Ayatollah Ruhollah Khamenei. He further accused the U.S. of exploiting imperialism in building a military base in Israel for over 80 years, stressing that they don't accept the existence of a strong, independent Iran on the eastern border of Israel. Still on the foreign scene, North Korean leader Kim Jong-un has inspected a new plant that manufactures weapons-grade nuclear material, with plans to beef up the country's nuclear forces at an exponential rate. The North Korean leader disclosed that in the past 5 years, his country has increased its capacity to produce weapons-grade nuclear material, adding that the new plant will help strengthen its nuclear war capacity. The latest development, however, comes as the U.S. is pushing to strike a deal to end the months-old U.S.-Israeli war with Iran over nuclear materials that could be developed into nuclear weapons. And that's it on the foreign scene. We now move on to our business news.
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0: And in our business news this evening, Africa's asset lenders have stated that Africans with at least $50 million in investable assets are increasingly allocating capital to real estate as a strategy for wealth preservation, portfolio diversification, and long-term income generation. This was disclosed in a new wealth report by Standard Bank, Africa's largest asset lenders, showing that ultra-high net worth individuals across the continent are ramping up investment in residential, commercial, and industrial properties despite persistent economic and geopolitical uncertainties. According to the head of wealth and investment at Standard Bank, Chris Brown, as of September 2025, the number of residential and commercial properties purchased by the bank's ultra-rich clients in South Africa increased exponentially within a 12-month period compared with the previous year. And that's it in business. We now move on to our entertainment news.
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0: In entertainment news, Nigerian gospel singer Adeyinka Lashiyori has apologized to Nigerians following backlash over a recent statement about the country's ongoing security challenges. In her initial remarks, the singer encouraged citizens to turn to prayer instead of directing their anger at President Bola Tinubu over the rising insecurity. She described prayer as a powerful spiritual tool and pushed against a growing public sentiment that intercession no longer brings solutions to the nation's problems. However, comments triggered strong criticism across social media platforms, with many accusing her of being disconnected from the realities of ordinary Nigerians, some even suggesting that she had received financial favors from the government. In response, Alashiyori took to her Instagram page to clarify her position. She stated that her words had been taken out of context, explaining that the widely shared clip was just a small portion of a longer, nearly 90-minute prayer session dedicated to victims of insecurity, government officials, and the entire nation. And that's it in entertainment. We now move on to our sports stories.
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0: And in sports news, Sunshine Stars Football Club of Akure has commenced an open screening exercise for new players ahead of the 2026-2027 Nigeria National League NNL season. The Ondo State Football Agency, ODSFA, announced the exercise as part of efforts to strengthen the squad and discover talented players capable of representing the club in the upcoming campaign. According to the agency, the screening program is open to talented footballers seeking an opportunity to earn a place in the Sunshine Stars team as preparations intensify for the new season. Still in sports news, Super Eagles defender Calvin Bassey has attributed Nigeria's 2-2 draw against Poland in Wednesday's international friendly in Warsaw to the late arrival of several players to camp. The Nigerian international, who plays for Fulham FC, was among the players introduced in the second half after joining the team's camp on Monday. Reacting to the match, Bassey admitted that the team was disappointed not to secure victory, but noted that the short preparation affected the squad's performance. The defender, however, expressed confidence that the team would improve as the players spend more time together ahead of future assignments. And that ends our sports news. And with that, we've come to the end of news across the world. But before we go, here is the recap of the major highlight. Minority leader Agbese denies backing Ugo Chinyere for minority leader. Senate passes bill to establish National Agency for Malaria Elimination. Reps probe NILDS boss over Kwara governorship bid claims. On the foreign scene, North Korea expands nuclear program amid U.S. push for Iran nuclear deal. And in business, we told you that report says African millionaires invest in real estate for wealth preservation. In entertainment news, Adeyinka Lashiyori apologizes after making Tinubu his walking remarks. In sport, Sunshine Stars begin open screening ahead of 2026-2027 NNL season. And in our Today in History, did you know that on this day in 1996, Kudirat Abiola was assassinated in Lagos during her campaign for the release of her detained husband, MKO Abiola, and the restoration of his 1993 presidential mandate? Now you know. And for news coverage or information about happenings around you, kindly contact Diamond FM newsroom number on 0916-062-7526. 0916-062-7526. On behalf of the production crew, I am Nedu Okorie. Thank you for listening to your Shining Supreme Station. A wonderful evening to you.

0: control me. 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That's really awesome spot right there.
1: 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With good conversations, music, and top entertainment that touches your soul. 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
1: 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You don't do test?
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1: 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Na malaria, you need Luta. 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
0: Hey, thank you, Oga Luta. I don't dey can't pay.
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1: Father, we thank you once again for the privilege to share your word. We thank you because you are a great God. You remain so faithful, even when we are not faithful unto you. Lord, we thank you. Thank you for your favor. Thank you for your grace. Thank you for your mercy. Thank you for timely help that you have given us. Receive all glory in the name of Jesus. As I share your word again, let the heavens be open. Bless your people. Change our fortune. Bless us mightily. Thank you, Father. Blessed be your name. In Jesus' mighty name we pray. Once again, I welcome you to the Winning Life program. And I believe that God has been faithful to you. And I also believe that today God will show himself mightily into your life with his power in the name of Jesus. I want to express my gratitude to the owner and the chief executive officer of this great station. Lord, sir, I appreciate you. And I know that God will bless you more in the name of Jesus. Your company will not scatter. Your children will be well. Your family will not suffer any loss. God will continue to bless you mightily in the name of Jesus. I greet all my audience. I want to appreciate your listening to me every Thursday. And I know that you have been blessed by this program. I also believe that God is going to bless you today in the name of Jesus. It shall be well with you. You will get to the middle of this year with good news. Testimonies of bumper testimonies. Joy unlimited. Rejoicing will be your part. In the name of Jesus. I also want to greet every member of this great station. Right from the GM to the last person. I appreciate you well. God will bless you. You will go from here to become a bigger person. In the name of Jesus. Today I want to deal with very sensitive issue. And I know that to some they may feel that it's not important or necessary. And some people will be attentive to listen to what I'm going to say. Because there's a need for you to pray. For a man says, if a man can pray, there's a God that answers prayer. And I want you to take cognizance of what I'm about to say, and you give attentive attention to it. Because there are several men today who are operating under what I'm about to say. There are several towns that are under what I'm about to say. There are nations that are suffering for what I'm about to say. There are generations of people who are suffering, families who are suffering. What I'm about to say. I'm praying for you. Whatever category you find yourself, either as a nation, or where you are living, or from the family you came from, the Lord deliver you today. In the name of Jesus, I break such power working in your life that's been effective in your life, enforcing negativity in your life. In the name of Jesus, you are free now. The Bible says, can the captive be released from the captive? I said to you today that if you believe God, the Bible says we have been given a name that's above every other name. That in the name of Jesus, every name must bow and every tongue must confess that Jesus is Lord. I call the name of Jesus. I call the name of Jesus. I call it the third time. The name of Jesus. You are free now. What am I talking about? Causes and how to break it.
2: Mo fe ba wa soro lori ohun to ni se pelu egun ati ona ti a le gba mo ri bo lowo re.
1: I take my text from the book of Numbers chapter 23.
2: Awu ese wura wa jade lati nu iwe numeri ori iketalelogun.
1: And verse number 8.
2: Be lati ese kejo.
1: How shall I cause whom God hath not caused?
2: Emi o ti se fi bu eni ti Olorun ko fi bu.
1: And how shall I defy whom the Lord has not defied?
2: Tabi emi o ti se fi re eni ti Oluwa
1: ko. He is talking about the story of a nation.
2: Ni yi oro Olorun soro nipa orilede kan.
1: Israel had left Egypt.
2: Awon mo Israel fi le Egypt si
1: na. And they are coming to the promised land, promised that God promised their father.
2: Won wa nbo wa si ile lerileyi ti Olorun ti bura fun awon baba nla won.
1: And the Bible says that king of Moab named Balak saw them and was afraid.
2: Bible bi pe oba ile Moab ti se Balak ori won eru si ba gidigidi.
1: Let me pray for you now. The fear of the Lord
2: eru Olorun
1: will come into your life.
2: Yo wonu aye
1: re. That your enemies, when they see you or hear about you, they will be terrified. In the name of Jesus, the Lord will terrify them. The Lord will put fear in them. In the name of Jesus. So when this king saw this, he was afraid. So he asked his people, what can we do? For these people will devour this land. And he said, let us go and look for a man of God. At this level, I'm asking you that. It is let us go and look for an herbalist. He didn't look for an occultic person. The scripture said, he said, let us go and meet Balaam, a prophet of the Lord. Several of you, I wonder if indeed you are a man of God. Several of you, I ask myself, are you indeed a prophet of God? I have seen prophets gathered and praying causes gathered to bring negativity to life of people, and yet they say they are man of God. You will give your reward, your report one day. God said in Revelation, he said, I come quickly to will reward everyone according to their deeds. Yeah, I will reward. God is not mock. In Galatians chapter 6, he said God is a rewarder. He said whatever a man sweats, that also is a reap. I'm asking you now, are you sure you're a man of God? Are you sure you're a prophet of God? Are you sure you're a prophet or a pastor of God? Are you an evangelist indeed? Are you an apostle of God, or you carry title? Or you just carry title? Because what you are doing differs from what you are supposed to do. I don't know. Several of us, what we do today. So the man said, let us go and look for this prophet of God. And he brought money to him. I want you to curse these people. Now, here Balaam said, sleep tonight. I will go and ask the Lord. Oh God. How many of us are asking God now? Whatever you do, whatever you say, whatever you plant, do you really ask God before you do anything? He said, let me ask God, which is a good thing. And then the Lord appeared to him. Don't do this. But again, the prophet was carried away by the level of wealth that was going to come to him. So he was ready to defy God. How many of us have defied God now? Because of money from leaders. From what politicians give to us. For what businessmen give to us. Listen to me. The Bible says, vanity upon vanity. All is vanity. Whatever you gather now, one day we will die. You want to buy jets? That's all right. You want to have an estate? I love it for you. You want to send your children abroad? Beautiful. But how do you gather the money? Look at this man of God. God said to him, don't do it. But he went ahead to do it. That's another day. Why did you to pray you? That even if a man of God want to cast a curse upon you, you must have a good relationship with the Lord. What is curse? A curse is a negative supernatural spell cast upon a person or a group of people or a place or a thing, and that can come through the decree or a pronounced statement from the mouth of somebody.
2: Eleyi a ma je gbolohun odi to jade latenu enikan.
1: Now is it take this matter serious. I want you to put your hand on your head. No matter the level of that course. I don't care who posts a course of my
2: life.
1: But I come as a prophet. And I speak in the name of Jesus. That course is canceled now. In the name of Jesus. If your amen is the loudest, before the end of this broadcast, I cause that cause in your life. In the name of Jesus, you are free. You are free. You are free. Let me show you somebody in the
2: scripture.
1: In the book of Genesis, chapter
2: 49,
1: the Bible told us a story of how Jacob, when he was about to die, he called his children. And the Bible says he blessed them. But when he was going to bless them, hear what he says to Reuben. Verse number 3 and verse number 4. And he said to Reuben, you are my firstborn, my strength, the child of my vigorous youth. You are first in the rank and first in power. But you are unruly as a flood. And you will be forced no longer. For you went to bed with my wife. You defy my marriage
2: curse.
1: This is the case of
2: Reuben.
1: It was his own father. Now, let me say this to you. There are several of us suffering from the curse of our parents. Some people are suffering from curse of relationship. Some people are suffering from the curse of their generation. Somebody called me recently and he told me, he said, sir, I want deliverance. And I said, why? He said, there's a story about my family that emanated from a long time, how a curse was placed on my family. He said, I want that curse to be reversed. I'm praying for you.
2: That unknown curse of yours.
1: Oh God. He said, how can I curse a person that God did not curse? That means it is possible for you to operate under a curse you don't even know anything about.
2: But to every soul listening
1: to me,
2: and to me talking,
1: and to
2: you listening, I know the power of cause operating in your life. But I know of a power.
1: Jesus.
2: The power of Jesus.
1: Jesus said,
2: all powers in heaven and earth have been given to me. I decree in the name of Jesus that cause operating in your life, you are free from it. You are free. You are clear. By the blood of Jesus.
1: For the Bible says, the blood of Jesus speak better things than the blood of
2: Abel.
1: And the blood of Abel brought curses on his brother. But the blood of Jesus remove us from curse and take us to the place of blessing. I thereby decree that, that in the name of Jesus, the blood of Jesus, we speak for you. We speak on your behalf. We go before you. We come after you.
2: He
1: will take all over everything that concerns
2: you.
1: In the name of Jesus. Reuben was operating like this. Don't forget, Israel left Egypt. After they have spent over 400 years. They are supposed to go to the promised land. And they end up spending 40 years.
2: 40.
1: And when they got to the place, he took Moses. Don't forget, from the time of Jacob, when he placed that curse on
2: Reuben,
1: that he will not excel, Reuben began to diminish. He died. His children took over that same curse. He took Moses. Let's check it again. Deuteronomy chapter 33. See, he took a prophet Jacob to place the curse on Reuben.
2: And he Ogba Jacobu lati fi Reuben re.
1: And several years later,
2: so when lẹyin opolopo odun lẹyin ore,
1: he took another prophet.
2: Woli mi na to seyo
1: to remove that curse
2: lati mu egun na kuro
1: upon Reuben.
2: Lori Reuben.
1: Let's see now.
2: Eje ka kesi.
1: Verse number 6.
2: Ese kefa.
3: Moses said this above the tribe of Reuben.
2: Kirubeni kio.
3: Yes, go ahead.
2: Kirubeni kio ye.
3: Kio ye.
2: Kio ye.
3: Eh.
2: Kio ma se ku.
3: Eh.
2: Kirubeni kio ye.
3: Eh.
2: Kio ma se ku.
3: Eh.
2: Kie ni yare. Kio ma se maniwa.
3: Only je Kirubeni kio ye.
2: Say let Reuben leave.
3: Eh, guti baba chef unjosi.
2: The curse placed on him by his father the other time.
3: Emi o monto she.
2: I don't know what you've done.
3: To je ki baba gegulia.
2: You made your father to curse.
3: Emi o monto she.
2: I don't know what you've done.
3: To je ki ya gegulia.
2: You made your mother to curse.
3: But egbo mi o.
2: But listen to me.
3: Mo bebe.
2: I plead.
3: Ni oruko Jesu.
2: In the name of Jesus.
3: Pe Oluwa wo esa.
2: That you are healed today.
3: Oluwa dariji o.
2: You are forgiven.
3: Bi o se je wo.
2: Now as you confess.
3: Si Olorun.
2: To God,
3: to le bani,
2: that can save,
3: to le wodin,
2: that can heal you,
3: to le yin pada,
2: that can transform your
3: life.
2: As you know,
3: wahala wa,
2: that there is a problem.
3: Oti wa ye bai.
2: Now you have examined.
3: Oh,
2: you, you check your way.
3: Oti she la la.
2: Now you have struggled
3: enough. To ye go semi.
2: When you're supposed to be resting.
3: Egun bere si fun.
2: God began to work.
3: Bo bebe o.
2: I plead.
3: Bo bebe o.
2: Maybe your parents is.
3: Eh mo bebe.
2: I plead.
3: Ni oruko Oluwa.
2: Name of the Lord.
3: Bi Oluwa Oluwa wo ese dan.
2: That your sins are cleansed.
3: Oluwa daliji o.
2: You are forgiven.
3: Mo wa gbadura.
2: And I pray for you.
3: Egun ye bo.
2: That curse is removed.
3: Ni oruko Jesu.
2: Name of Jesus.
3: Oluwa yo.
2: You are delivered.
3: Emo yo.
2: You are delivered.
3: But maybe you live in a land where there is a curse upon it.
2: Boya ori le ton gbe ile iguni.
3: And each time you want to achieve greatness, that curse will speak.
2: Igba ku gba to ba wa gbiyanju lati se aseyori egun ye ama faran.
3: I travel to a town in Benin Republic.
2: Ni akoko kan mo ni anfani lati rin ajo lo si ilu kan ni ile Benin.
3: And when we go to Benin Republic, it's not Nigeria. I'm talking of Benin. Igba
2: ta ile olomirira Benin.
3: When we go to the place.
2: Ni gba ta de lu.
3: We got to the town around 1 a.m. in the night.
2: Awo ilu na ni ile olominira Benin ni ago kan oru.
3: And there's this town they call Kilibo.
2: Ilu yi na npe ni Kilibo.
3: And then we are going to a town called Wese.
2: As in lo si ilu kan tan pe ni Wese.
3: When we got to that town around 2.
2: Igba ta de ilu yi ni ago meji oru.
3: I was pressed and I want to urinate.
2: Ani se ni to bere si ni gbon mi mo ba ni mo fe to.
3: As I dropped from the car.
2: Bi mo ti bo lenu oko.
3: Trying to lose my bed. Somebody held my hand. I said, no, you can't do that. He said, because where you are about to urinate, there's a God there.
2: So,
3: and when you do that, there'll be a consequence. So I got curious. So in the morning I asked him, what are you saying? Then he took me to a forest. A thick and big forest. And it's very large. He told me. He said, at the middle of the forest, every male child born in this town, when they want to circumcise them, they bring them there. He said, there's a connection between that child, the blood, and the land. He said, nobody they cause here.
2: That is born in that
3: town.
2: That does not work under the curse.
3: Now, imagine several young men now who are operating under that curse without they knowing it. He also told me that the ladies also are involved. This is a generational curse. I am praying today. As you say the loudest amen. In the name of God, you are free. You are free. For the Bible says, if the Son shall set you free, you shall be free indeed. You see, it took
2: Moses
3: to reverse the curse. It took
2: Moses
3: to change the spell away. It took
2: Moses
3: to change the fortune of Reuben. That matter was upon Reuben. But Reuben, it was transferred to his own children. At this point, I want you to pray.
2: Tell the name of Jesus.
3: I don't
2: know the cause of praying in
3: the
2: mind. I don't know how it came to me. I don't know
3: your
2: offenses committed. Lord, I confess.
3: That
2: you are the Lord. God save me. Shout it. God save me. God save me.
3: God
2: deliver me.
3: God
2: liberate me.
3: God
2: deliver me.
3: God
2: liberate me.
3: Bere fun agbara mi
2: mo. The power of the Holy Spirit.
3: Tori pe ohun to le gbo egbori bayi.
2: Because the only thing that can cause
3: oni oruko Jesus.
2: In the name of Jesus.
3: To le borrow
2: egbo. To be free from this curse.
3: Oruko Jesu
2: nikan. In the name of Jesus.
3: To ba ti gba
2: gbo.
3: Ole obo.
2: You are free.
3: Egun.
2: Curse.
3: Egun.
2: Curse.
3: Egun.
2: Curse.
3: Out. Gbo mi dada.
2: Listen to me.
3: Ono wo le egun gba wonu aye
2: ni. So how the curse enter into man's
3: heart? Ono ipele meji ni o.
2: It comes in two different ways.
3: The curse can be a divine curse.
2: Ani egun le ti atoke wa.
3: And secondly,
2: Ikeji.
3: It could be causes can come through demonic activities.
2: Ani egunlet wa lati pase awon agbara okukun.
3: And so you, that's why you need to play your part in the type of in the part of God. When Cain killed Abel, God asked him, where is your brother? And you know what he said? And God said, you, you're under problem now. He said, I bless the curse on you. Even whoever killed you, you also suffer it. In Genesis chapter 3, when Adam and Eve went against God by disobedience, no wonder. Deuteronomy chapter 28. The Bible says, if you will diligently hearken to the voice of the Lord, he said, this will happen to you. I will bless you. No, he said, and if you go against disobedience, he said, cause shall be. And that's why in Genesis, he told the devil, because you push these people to sin
2: again,
3: he said, you will go on your belly. You shall eat the dust. You look at the woman. Because you force your, you convince your husband to sin against
2: me.
3: In sorrow will you give back to
2: him.
3: He said, your love shall be to your husband. And he told Adam, because you did what you
2: are
3: doing, that is the divine cause. He said, cause be the land. Because of you. From now, whatever you gain from it shall be tons. That's what it shall be. But the Bible says, in Galatians, he said he went to the cross to break the curse. That anyone who is Christ Jesus now is a new creature. I'm telling you now, I'll be explaining this in the next few weeks. How you can push yourself into the divine cause? No, how you can get yourself to be caused by God? And I'm also going to tell you
2: what is
3: the other part, which can come from the demonic forces. But listen to me. When curse comes to a life, there are spirits that want to make those things to come to pass. Need must go
2: badra manu. That's why I wanted to pray at this point.
3: Adura manu
2: mo wasade pe fun. Now I'm going to call five prayer points for you.
3: Akokoto magba.
2: Now the first one you're going to pray.
3: Oni pe ko poruko
2: Oluwa. Tell the name of the Lord.
3: Oluwa dari jimi.
2: Lord forgive me.
3: To ba ni ese ti mo se.
2: There is a sin that I've committed.
3: To le to fa egun.
2: That brings curse.
3: Ni ado dore.
2: From you.
3: Abila to da won agbara mi
2: wo. From the powers of darkness.
3: To nda mu mi.
2: Troubling my life.
3: Olorun o
2: God,
3: Olorun o
2: God.
3: Bibeli so pe bi enikeni ba wa nu Christ,
2: a man is in Christ,
3: who dear that
2: is true,
3: ki esi
2: o
3: ngbo gbo ti koja lo,
2: things are passed away.
3: Badraji,
2: pray this prayer.
3: Olorun mo bebe,
2: Lord, I pray.
3: Oluwa so mi di otun,
2: Lord, sanctify.

0: In the autumn, but Raji, Ulua Fresh, Abimo, so mediotum,
1: make me a
0: new Lua
1: in the name of the Lord.
0: Mojawa,
1: I confess,
0: all of Bame,
1: no save me,
0: Eshemu,
1: Pamolo, now cleanse away my sin.
0: Dibeli, so pray,
1: Bible says,
0: Bugala Sadish,
1: therefore all of
0: Sadikuno Golo,
1: come short of the glory,
0: Baolon Soro,
1: talk to God,
0: Ulua Modisha,
1: Lord, I have sinned against
0: Motikuno Go,
1: I have come short
0: of the glory,
1: I confess my sin,
0: all of Bame,
1: no, please, for
0: all of Bame,
1: no save me,
0: all of Bame,
1: O God,
0: if all of
1: God,
0: but where I want to go, right,
1: that just made that. All
0: at
1: your sins are cleansed. You become a new creation. Become a dynamic
0: in the name of Jesus.
1: In the name of Jesus. This is the second prayer. Lord, who cost me? Hear what the promise
0: is. Only
1: said, how can we cost?
0: And it's
1: a man that is not cost.
0: So far,
1: and God told
0: the brand.
1: Said, whoever bless you shall be blessed.
0: Only again to
1: cost you shall be cost.
0: So did I pay?
1: Can you see?
0: To Baba,
1: if you are on the Lord's side,
0: no
1: cause can take effect.
0: To Baba,
1: once you're free from the
0: to boss of alone,
1: and you are on the Lord's
0: side,
1: and you never commit,
0: and
1: you do not walk in a wrong path, you're free. You're free.
0: Only. And to
1: is that whoever
0: costs
1: you shall be cost.
0: And to buff,
1: whoever bless you shall be blessed.
0: Now I'm asking you to pray. Olu, I don't know. Whoever has placed curse upon me. For I believe now that I'm a new creature. I know my name is written in the book of life. Lord, I pray. Lord, I pray. Take power from such
1: people.
0: Be any one like you.
1: Whether the person is here alive or dead.
0: So
1: only fire is our power.
0: In the name of Jesus. Are you praying that prayer? Oh Lord, I pray. Nullify it. Nullify it. Nullify it. Nullify it. Nullify it. Nullify it. Nullify it. In the name of Jesus, in the name of Jesus,
1: here's the third prayer.
0: I know strongly that when a curse is cast on my person, there's a negative force that want to bring it to pass. They want that thing to come to pass.
1: Here's the third prayer. Shout it.
0: Oh Lord, that strange or wicked negative forces
1: that
0: wants to bring cause to pass my life. What are you waiting for? Lose your power. Lose your power. Lose your authority. Lose your power. Lose your authority. Lose your power. Lose your authority. Lose your power. Lose your authority. Lose your power. Lose your authority. In the name of Jesus. In the name of Jesus. But and it took God right.
1: Now whoever prayed this prayer. Every power of spoken
0: word is
1: attacked against you. That brings curse to
0: you.
1: In the name of Jesus.
0: It is written.
1: In the beginning. There is word. The word was with God.
0: And God himself is the word.
1: Senora, no. Now words are the words.
0: Oh, yeah, word.
1: Ye words. That created heaven and earth.
0: Jesus.
1: Jesus. Swallow this word.
0: Be me.
1: Swallow it.
0: Be me.
1: Swallow it.
0: You know,
1: in the life of man that believes.
0: Bo
1: every negative.
0: Ye word, friend.
1: Ye the word.
0: Bioro, you mean.
1: Swallow this word.
0: Ebo.
1: Listen.
0: Money obo.
1: I say you're free.
0: Money obo.
1: You're free.
0: Latia kuko ilo.
1: Henceforth.
0: Omo reko bless for am.
1: Let good thing begin to
0: happen.
1: In your life.
0: In your
1: way.
0: Ni oruko Jesus.
1: Name of Jesus. I pray for you. Right where you are. I don't know the cost place there. I don't know the texture of the
0: land.
1: But because you are there. The Bible says.
0: Where did Israel go to Egypt? They gave them a land. And it was called
1: Goshen.
0: And God a mark and separated that land from every other land.
1: Egypt. I'm
0: also talking to you now. Because of you. Where you are living now, no matter the cause there, because you are there, the power of that cause neutralized now in the name of Jesus. Where you are working, I don't know the kind of cause that's there. I speak by authority in the name of Jesus. I speak as a prophet. Bible says by a prophet Israel went to Egypt. By another prophet they left Egypt. And by the prophet they got the promised land. I am a prophet and I speak as a prophet. You are free now in the name of Jesus. You are free now in the name of Jesus. You are free now. Now listen, causes give strength to negative spirits. And that's why several people now, they don't discover that they are suffering from what, they ask themselves, but I've prayed, I've done this, why am I still like this? Is it?
1: Causes, when it comes, it gives room for the demons to operate. They give license to demonic forces to establish the authority. So you now discover that things that are supposed to bring you, you do your work, you are so perfect, you write your exam, you are so perfect, you were expecting a good result, only for you to get a bad result is because there are causes operating in
0: you.
1: You know, in the Bible, the Gibeon came to Saul.
0: Nino Big Belly.
1: The Gibeonite.
0: And what are Gibeoni? What was Saul?
1: And they cunningly make establish a peace accord.
0: And they want to walk about at the one la fia penure.
1: And because of that peace accord,
0: Nitori at the one la fia.
1: Israelites suffered from famine.
0: And one Israeli, one more could you point on your
1: young. I don't know what strict you. No, trick you
0: too.
1: And now you are suffering from what you didn't know.
0: Today you are free.
1: In the name of Jesus. But where are you going?
0: Pray this last prayer.
1: As
0: now, as we land up today. Oh Lord.
1: Ibiti eguiti
0: where this cause is operating.
1: Platform Olumba to be said.
0: Now it's operating through which platform?
1: Dagon is Shubuwa
0: you put here. Dagon fell before the ark of
1: platform
0: the
1: platform.
0: That platform used by cost.
1: We are Shubuwa.
0: Now collapse.
1: Shout my bad Ryan.
0: Begin to pray.
1: Shubu
0: collapse.
1: And Wolule.
0: Collapse.
1: And Wolule.
0: Collapse.
1: And Wolule.
0: Collapse.
1: Oh God, follow
0: me. Glory to God in the highest.
1: Now your prayers
0: are answered.
1: In the name of
0: the Father,
1: and of the Son, and of the Holy
0: Spirit. Before we meet next week,
1: my name remains Pastor Moses
0: Ademolakola.
1: I'm the senior pastor of the Seraph Mount Church,
0: Murtala
1: Mamelodi. Don't forget this. Jesus loves you. We also love you.

0: so. This is Jolly Johnny on the streets. How well do you know Maggi Chicken Flavor? Oh yeah, spell celery.
1: S-E-L-A-R-I-E. Celery.
0: Bros, you want turn to salary? Okay, spell turmeric.
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0: Yes, so.
2: Turmeric.
0: Correct. One carton of Maggi Chicken Flavor for you.
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0: go do pass
1: guy,
0: that
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0: one.
1: Guy, no tell me that one. As Nana club, we were supposed
2: you
1: to.
2: You won't tell me say Messi better pass Ronaldo. Even as Fred, don't pass him for goals.
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Alright, you confirm people for Obodo Nigeria for you. Confirm people for Obodo Yibo. Yes, so we greet you now to Ali for everybody when they hear my voice this evening. Say how not day. Alright, on the day like this will be the 4th of June 2026. Make us a happy new month to everybody for inside this football matter. Yes, so every Thursday like this, now if they bring football attack on your ears, for inside this Diamond FM, the Shining Supreme Station. Every Thursday, first half of the show to give you better update for the world of football. This one are just purely football. Football for any sense, whether local, international, anywhere they play football, the updates now here you go, the collector. All right, second half of the show, senior men, them go sit down and inside the studio, the chukuma to talk about that way there for table, and now wait there for us, and I will settle the matter. Now, so with the drum, every Thursday like this, we'll be say we'll go banter each other, drag the matter wait there for table, and now wait there for us, we'll settle the big game. All right, that's what Kukuma knows. Say all the major leagues for inside Obodo, you want Obodo Nigeria don't come to an end. Yes, as I tell you, I say this year, 2026, now year football uninterrupted. As they finish all the major leagues now, so that they prepare for the World Cup. We say they come. Your airwaves every four years now that they play the World Cup. Unfortunately, Obodo Nigeria no Greek qualify for this World Cup. All right, make it a waste time at all because my own name now Bariwa Adeyemi, aka about the whistle for listening some of the weasel. All right, and it's a women enter radio before the World Cup started. Telling us, say, Kisunwa Kinyorewa, for this radio station, we know they tire. Waiting on the tire us to entertain, to educate, to inform. We know they tire. Things we're going to torture you in our belly. We're going to scatter on our dad. When we say, we're going to torture you, we're going to do not giskis. Now we're going to knock on every day, every time. All right, if you come to the region, I say, waiting with their sherry, waiting with their use. We say, morning, afternoon, night, midnight, with the runner. I've been over this night, now here with you. All right, take, I know we're calling on yourself, use.

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2: Alright, so now welcome back from Dakar Ali Makati. Make no waste time at all because time in no day to waste time. Alright, Nigerian preparation for the 2025 Women's African Cup of Nations. So AFCON don't receive a significant boost to with the arrival of all invited players in the Super Falcons camp ahead of their international friendly matches against Senegal on this Friday. The first encounter and they go play on Friday while the return fixture don't set it back to Shelley on Monday. Both matches now go kick off by 4 p.m. Nigerian time. Head coach Justin Madugu will be say you don't hand them a timely boost with the assembly of plenty's full strength squad. However, as a full reach midfielder Alimat and Yedina go missed both friendly, so will be say this one don't make Oga Madugu to hand the late invitation to Israel based midfielder Josephine Matias in forward gift Monday. Now he'll be the only player will be say is with the expert on Israel camp as of yesterday evening. Alright, Czech club FC Banik Ostrava. Now they don't celebrate Abdullahi Benwen's debut for the Super Eagles. So yes, so Benwen will be saying he made his debut for the Super Eagles in the Wednesday night 2-2 draw against Superland at the PGE Norodue Stadium for inside Warsaw. Alright, the former Golden England AC will say they don't draw praise so, from fans and pundits alike after delivering an impressive performance in the captivating encounter. All right, stoppage time strike by Wisniewski. So, Wisniewski, now you see Poland to force Nigeria Super Eagles to 2-2 draw in Wednesday international friendly match in the Warsaw. The Super Eagles 9-0 on the verge of making it back-to-back win against Poland, thanks to goals from Murphy and a substitute to Paul Onachu. Up next for the Super Eagles, now the second friendly clash with the 2026 World Cup bound Portugal on Wednesday on the 10th of June. All right, to that particular match, Poland defender Wisniewski, that one don't believe, say, inside there, they deserve a draw from Wednesday night international friendly against Nigeria. When they reflect on the game, this man talks to Poland, they show significant improvement defensively compared to their performance against Ukraine. And if you say, team, they merit a share of the sport. All right, I never come out on top of that particular matter because the Poland head coach, Jan Urban, now I don't express as the team to Torin Bele within team's performance despite the 2-2 draw against Nigeria Super Eagles. So inside the yesterday match for international friendly encounter with Shelley for inside Warsaw. All right, when they react after the match, Urban impressed in players, the response and overall display against a strong team like Super Eagles of Nigeria. Alright, former Nigerian international Eric Ojiofo, now don't appeal to the Nigerian Football Federation, NFF, say me they retain Eric Chelio as the Super Eagles head coach. Say, bless this guy, in no waiting in, they do Eric Ojiofo, now impress Chelio, a strategy to integrate younger players and Nigerian Professional Football League, NPFL prospect, into the squad for the friendly. See, since taking charge, Chelio overall record will stand at an impressive 16 wins, 9 draws, and just 1 loss across 26 games. So, see, he don't go represent Nigeria. All right, Switzerland forward Brel Embolo, that one don't apply for an urgent visa at the United States Embassy inside Bern on Wednesday, one day after he don't deny boarding the team's flight to the World Cup because of a criminal conviction. The Swiss Football Federation confirmed by Embolo's travel approval to the U.S. Maybe said they don't put under review on Tuesday. He also get conviction. He don't become effective this year. Oh, yeah, no. All right. right, Chelsea now don't make Manchester City. They don't go meet them. They ask them for a compensation fee in order for Enzo Maresca, their new coach, to replace Pep Guardiola in the dugout for Etihad Stadium. And I don't forget, say they don't they bring this matter up. Since they say, since when Enzo Maresca been there with Chelsea, he don't breach the agreement to don't go to negotiate another club when he see the play with the Chelsea. Alrighty, fans, now they no go allow them to take a reusable water bottle into the World Cup stadium due to safety concern. Bottles along with cups, so jars and cans, and then they prohibited with FIFA talk, where they talk say it could lower the risk of injury. And we say it cause fans they throw things inside the pitch. Fans we could be able to buy water in their stadium, and FIFA now don't promise not to charge above their usual venue prices. Alrighty, shaka for the cinema. We know as this show they go. They don't send me flash. They don't send me message. See, waiting when I want to come out to this evening. Alright, make run and quack because time in no day to waste time. No forgetting that Diamond FM. They listen to you. The shining supreme station. The 88.7, 88.5. You need to cross website or the radio station. They tell them work. Kunai me this. Alrighty, Arsenal don't finally win the league after 22 years. Adupe, we give glory to God Almighty. All this noise, it go rest small. All this Arsenal, it go rest small. But the matter be say, senior man for inside the football for EPL, Postcos, the former player for Manchester United, now he's been a legend for Man U, and in a senior man for English Premier League football. Alrighty, believe say, almost this win where Arsenal been win after 22 years, this 2025-2026 season, almost in call that is in a fluke. Hey, it's in a fluke. So gonna say they're not gonna repeat this kind of thing next season. They're matter will just be like Leicester City. They just win a one off, they'll go back to their 22 drought. We'll be saying they're not gonna see trophy win again. Oh, this is not cost all for street too. Arsenal fans are bad. They let the worry post schools. But that will not be my problem. The problem is they not true to say Arsenal go feel repeat this thing. I be as Pep that go come out now. Arsenal go take charge of Premier League. They be saying that their own era, that their reign 9 be this. Now the question and the matter where they for table be this. So Arsenal go feel repeat this win, whether they win this season, next season, to be on top the top football or inside the European scene. I be for the one level for England. They go feel repeat this their performance to win the Premier League back to back. I be this one where they just win. I just fluke. You know, go feel happen again for another 10, 22 years. Now the matter we want to come out. We'll be saying, no man, go come here, come analyze the matter. When I wait there for us, guys, to go listen to analysis to come out on top of the matter. Alright, if you put your comment before this man, go contact to the top down 0111 for you. 0916159101. I'm the number. I don't call the number for you to call me. Time average for you to call me. Send them. Send your message. What do you think about the topic on top WhatsApp level to that number? 0916159101. Postcode talk say this winning. We ask now win the league for this year. Now fluke. In no go, they're not going to repeat that next year. What do you talk now true? I've been a lie. Now they might have it. All right, I just tell you now, say this number when I call, I never thought, make you start to the call me, time never reach to the call. I just call the number so that you go, if you send message to the WhatsApp, now why I call the number. I call number finish now, somebody don't call me. All right, don't calm down, your body the hot, I'll be cool down. Now second half, I will pick call. All right, make I go back, make I see, waiting I go press for you because nothing else for us. Maybe they don't reject Manchester City opening DD for Elliot Anderson. Both City and Manchester United, they don't make a securing services for ex-Newcastle star as a top priority for two of them, but they believe, say, Anderson favor a move to the Etihad Stadium, more than Manchester United. Alrighty, Man City now they consider taking a legal action after a Real Madrid presidential candidate talks say he ain't gonna sign any Allah if they elect him. President Real Madrid presidential candidate Eric Riquelme. We've seen go face current president Florentino Perez inside the Sunday's vote to he don't claim on Spanish TV to show on Wednesday night. He say Allah and he ain't get a release clause and they want to move to the Bernabeu. They want to move on to Bernabeu. He also he don't help hold up, say Real Madrid shirt. Kete, Alan number 9, he put a raise arm up for when they doing campaign. Say this boy, now my priority. When I enter as now president, I dey go carry this Alan. On top of that matter, they don't go court to say why we dey talk this kind of thing. But we say get agreement like 8 years with us. You want to distract the boy, Abi, when I go meet us for court. All right, as the tournament, now so myself the tournament for you because Brentford now don't agree a fee to sign winger Said El Mala from FC Köln. Yes, so a report claims say a fee in the region of 45 million euros. So, and they don't agree for the 19-year-old player. All right, Bayer Leverkusen now don't announce the appointment of Carlos Martinez in Novel as their new head coach. The former Toulouse boss, he don't replace Kasper Oilmand, and he don't sign a 2-year deal with the Bundesliga club. All right, Tottenham Hotspur with the year report, they don't launch a bid to sign Brighton defender Jan-Paul van Herke. Yes, so Tottenham, we say they don't already see one side the bid rejected. As you fall below the Sigurd's valuation, we talk, we say they're ready to continue the talk. Brighton signed this van Herke from Dutch club Nak Breda for a bargain of £2 million so 6 years ago, and a 25-year-old in the under contract until June 2027. The Sigurd's then they expect to recoup at least £50 million on top player we say they buy for £2 million. All right, France defender Ibrahima Konate talk say he been battled depression following the death of Liverpool teammate Diogo Jota and his father while he continued to fulfill his football duties. Portugal forward Jota and his brother Andre Silva entered in a car crash last year July, while Konate's father Amadi now himself in Caputo is in January after a long sickness. We say he done the battle. All right, Real Madrid president Florentino Perez now does send shockwaves through the football world by confirming the club's first major signing for the upcoming season. When they speak ahead of the crucial presidential election, the 79-year-old incumbent don't reveal the Liverpool Ibrahim Konate and the legendary manager Jose Mourinho that are set to arrive at Bernabeu. All right, we'll go sweat in the shelter for Chelsea because Chelsea are not ready to listen to offer for Alejandro Garnacho just 12 months after he don't arrive from Manchester United. Nicolas Jackson now go return after spending a season on loan for Bayern Munich, and the Blues are also prepared to sell the Senegalese frontman in this window. We'll go back for now. All right, the goalkeeper Philip Jorgensen, defender Axel Disasi, and forward Jamie Gittins, all of them, and they expect to leave Stamford Bridge this summer. All righty, PFK to run to Vuzu, and they are declared ineligible to participate in the next season's Conference League after European football governing body UEFA don't rule yesterday said the Azerbaijan club he don't they involved in activities so be say him at influencing match outcomes. So the club talk say the decision is based on the 2019 disciplinary case where 7 of the club players were then banned them from all football related activity for match fixing by the country's soccer governing body. The ruling comes after Turan Tuves finished third in Azerbaijan top flight, where we say he will normally don't secure their qualification for the Conference League qualifying round. Alrighty, former Bournemouth coach Anthony Iraola now go complete the formalities of a move to Liverpool today. The Spaniard on the fly into from San Sebastian to become the new Reds boss. To Iraola now go sign a 2-year deal at Anfield to replace and slot to be say then just Sakamu last weekend. All right, 20 minutes, 7 p.m. Today will be the 4th of June, 2026. Don't forget, say, what you listen to, now Sport Football Matter and the station at Diamond the Family Voice, now the voice of Badiwa Adeyemi. All right, Austria head coach Ralf Rangnick, he don't decide, say, he no go call up a replacement to this World Cup squad following the loss of their midfielder, Christopher Boisgardner, to injury. The loss of the 25-year-old RB Leipzig player, now they don't see as a major blow for their country, Austria. All right, similar non joint Tottenham Hotspur and Aston Villa in a race to sign the Western winger Sessegnon Somerville following his Amas relegation to the Championship. The Dutch forward now don't emerge as a key target for the Rossoneri. We said they will prepare for a major summer rebuild and if you view him as a replacement for Rafael Leão. All right, Liverpool captain Virgil van Dijk don't grill. He don't admit say Omo in they completely caught off guard as Anfield don't sudden decision to sack their manager and slot to van Dijk. Don't sit and say in the no they don't consult him. The club don't consult anybody. The hierarchy don't consult anybody. And just let say they just dismiss through report after landing in inside Amsterdam. When he don't travel come out for England because of work of nine just a year for this Omo. Now, coach, it don't suck. All right, now, Chelsea, they're among the clubs where they monitor Dusan Vlahovic's situation as Sebastian become a free agent after leaving Juventus. Sebastian now looks set to leave the Serie A giants this summer with Bayern Munich and Atletico Madrid, who say they don't credit with an interest in the 26-year-old player. Paris Saint-Germain star boy Bradley Barcola if he be on the move this summer. The French winger and they won by the Premier League clubs. So Liverpool and Arsenal now they lead the race with both teams looking for a new left winger. There's one other unwanted team also interested in the French international. All right, Liverpool summer transfer plans. Obviously, they done the rock after top target Yann Diomande openly confessed in lifelong affection for Paris Saint-Germain. The RB Leipzig sensation, we say they don't tip up as a man to replace Mohamed Salah and Fidi. But this latest comment, he don't suggest saying he had already to go inside Paris Saint-Germain. All right, Inter Miami and Argentina star Lionel Messi, and they don't award the 2026 Princess of Austria's Austria's award for sport, becoming the first individual football player to be given the honor by the committee. The Princess of Austria's award recognizes individuals and institutions for notable achievement in the field such as arts, literature, social sciences, scientific and technical research, international cooperation, and even sport. All righty, Arsenal now be one of the 8 clubs where they took eye out for the signature of the 16-year-old Leicester City wonder kid, Jeremy Monga. The Foxes Academy graduate told me say if he costs more than £10 million with his age, meaning say transfer fee, if he may say if he need to be determined by a tribunal. All right, Jose Mourinho now with the year report said to identify Arsenal's Ricardo Calafiori as a primary target for his sensational return to Real Madrid. Ironically, Calafiori and then they offloaded by Mourinho during their shared time at Roma. The Portuguese tactician in an determined to bring the Premier League champion to the Bernabeu. All righty, Leeds United now don't confirm, say, Ethan Ampadu. He now signed a new deal at Elland Road. The Welsh international enjoyed his stellar campaign for Daniel Fark's men. Man as Leeds avoided relegation and made the FA Cup a semi-final. All righty, Netherlands suffered a disappointing defeat to Algeria and their World Cup warm-up, prompting a furious response from Ronald Koeman. The Orange boss criticized inside lack of aggression and discipline, while Daniel Malen, he come under scrutiny after missing several clear chances before

0: Enter the second half of the show. Arsenal have not confirmed. Say 15 players are not set to depart the club. Oh, the Gunners don't release their retained list across men's and women's side. The club legend Beth Mead and already announced to by leaving, and she be done joined by plenty of others. Say Katie McCabe in don't join Chelsea. While Naomi Williams now go depart, she said go come out, and Lonnie stopper Barbara Vutkia yeah herself go return to her parent club Sparta Prague. Academy prospect Josh Nichols, Indoni Will, and the goalkeeper Alexi Rogers. That was F. He also the command for Arsenal. All right, the last get away there for my hand and for my table for year talk. Say, enter Frankfurt today among the clubs. So they monitor Juventus to run forward. Louis Openda report indicates that the Nottingham Forest and AS Monaco also run the track the former RB Leipzig striker. All three clubs will favor a loan move with an option to buy on top the Bayern Mata. All right, now the size of the first half of the show now be that senior man not Tandas dance at the studio to took him out on top of the matter. Where day for table, yes, so this evening. Waiting come be the matter, yes, so senior man for Premier League and the legend of Manchester United, Paul Scholes, in talk say this winning, where we say Arsenal they win the Premier League, I'm on a fluke, or you know, be written a fluke, not just by luck, they don't go feel repeat the same thing next season. This thing don't cause plenty big deal because people they para, they provoke. Say this Arsenal, what they see, eh? They don't come to stand, they don't come to rule the English world and even the European scene. So next year, on what they go do, eh? People go hear them, they go win double, treble, plenty. But Pascal toss in a lie. This is what they do now. Fluke, they don't feel repeat. And the matter, we see no more waiting for table, they won't analyze. And I wait for us go fix it to the matter this evening. 091-615-91011. Now, the number where you go fix send your message to for the WhatsApp before we go open the phone line. But before then, make an enter market. When I come back, senior man, they go took mat on top this matter.
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0: All right, you know, say now you want to know, and that bagang bagang, you know, so we don't enter the second half of the show. Now, be that. All right, check it, check it for all these senior men. Then we be say they don't send your message for the WhatsApp level on top of the matter with the for table. All right, make one and crap, because senior men, them, yeah, they don't fully start the studio to too much on top of the matter with the for table. We take up with the matter, be say, senior man, the legendary man himself. Yes, so post course, we be say, if you don't play for Premier League, where himself, not legend for Manchester United. He does say this. Premier League with Arsenal been win this season. It was in a fluke. They no go feel the pizza. But the thing they cause we get for street, you see people it was in a lie. This Arsenal where we see they don't arrive. Now their time to dominate this Premier League. All right, time don't they go? We don't get together. Make run and quack quack from my left hand side. By here, my brother, your name and what you bring you enter studio this evening.
1: All right, my people, you know, say if I don't come like this, I dey follow correct people. Come, today where I don't come again, I don't tell, I won't come tell them, say that thing where, what if you need?
0: Post coast,
1: where you talk? Nah, talk. Nah, nonsense talk.
0: You know, talk.
1: You know to get meaning. Because how you go tell me, say, teams where we say we don't see the pattern for like 4 years now. 4 seasons in a row, we don't see say they're consistent. Now only one person be this three where they block their glory and the person don't come out. You can't tell me say they don't be dominate. But my own name that you can't define for diamond from Okolomoti or Pemeji. I go tell you say postcodes now nonsense talk. They talk.
0: All right, so say postcodes now. You're in the yard in the speech at Pato for Mount. All right, my brother, what's the name? What's it call you? Call you?
2: My brother, I greet you well.
0: I will ask
2: you. You know, say, waiting. Agba, they take J. Echo. They talk say now nah, under leaf.
0: They don't even show small picking.
2: And they say, waiting Agba, see for far.
0: He's not
2: he might begin go climb the rock himself.
0: You know,
2: he never see anything.
0: Oh, you.
2: Now, what this coach don't see? Now, person will be saying, play Premier League.
0: Well,
2: he be small.
0: In a legend now.
2: And a senior man he be.
0: Confirm.
2: You know what he did involved to win this Premier League. If you count 1, 2, 3, 4, 5, as I go see, they bend that knee down, greater. So, Baba, now, my, you be. And you know what he does you as he talk up. My name now to look well. You are to my football matter.
0: All right, now the boys are for 2 hours football matter. I'm in that. All right, next one, Tumba, my brother. What's it be your name? What's your carry enter studio this evening?
3: Guardiola don't come on.
0: Now, so confirm.
3: Slot don't come on.
0: Now, I said, don't move.
3: Show me one manager. We don't
2: slots no come on. They suck him. Clear road.
0: He shall not come on.
3: Show me one manager. We don't win Premier League. Nobody.
0: So Ateta don't win.
3: No, apart from Ateta.
0: Okay.
3: Nobody.
0: Are there
3: show me one manager with the Premier League. We finish above Ateta. Nobody did.
0: For the one where you mean?
3: Nobody remain. No manager did there. Show me one manager. We finish above Pep. Not be Ateta. My brother, come on, that's it. My name is Adeolu Adetola. Now, yeah, talk.
2: Stokes.
0: My people,
2: I great honor, now good evening, I love honor.
0: We love you, we love
2: flesh
0: you.
2: To flesh, bone to bone, every. Great honor.
0: Right.
2: My name is Joshua Ezebili, the guy on the Copa Papa.
0: Salito.
2: Say, I don't care here today. Where's cause they talk? He gets small picking when they talk for this today. He did provoke me. I don't know what they do now.
0: I'm waiting their color.
2: These two small boys. They talk about post coast.
0: Senior man. Yeah.
2: He said they don't boy you wear post coast.
3: That's coast talk. Now you want
2: where is the coast?
3: They
2: see where get sense they talk. They see what don't do they do. Why don't see? The nudes are cranny of EPA.
1: The nude will be waiting you talk.
2: The nudes are cranny.
3: Now for the nude.
2: Yes. You don't see her. Now be the person with you talk.
3: Oh yeah, defender.
2: You say,
3: oh yeah, defender. You
2: know
3: that.
2: Lo biti go.
0: Our time
2: of course. Course.
3: Oh, be
2: the
3: go.
2: Now they talk about, see, Arsenal, na disgrace to EPA.
0: Oh.
2: Why? Because 9 be the worst team with the record where they get. We go win
3: EPA. The record.
2: Okay. Now, I'm calm down.
0: I'm not disturbing.
2: Now, going forward, progression. Now, if you take a look at team where we say that they win EPA, they the winner. Even if they won, they don't get the best player in the league, they will get top scorer. Tell me the top scorer where the EPA for Arsenal.
3: Now, by that one.
2: Now, part of all, now wait till you don't know be that.
3: When
2: now, part of all,
0: just wait.
2: You know, how many times Harry Kane?
3: You don't get points.
2: How many times? How many times? If no be set piece, even Leicester United City, their own time self, he ask my own come boss by Leicester.
0: I'll come back.
2: Cause no come back.
0: I don't time don't go. You just spent 3 minutes. I don't pick 1 point for the rag. Asa, he just say Unatone na self to set piece. Once they come on set piece, ask na no go fit do anything again. Andrew,
3: make I give you 1 or 2 points.
0: Your time starts
3: the
0: now.
3: The first point be say this season, the first team to win games in the second half of the season, this season, to win games by first goal, to score any goal by set piece, Namayu. Arsenal and Mayu did 21 goals for set piece.
0: This season, we just finished.
3: Mayu, you know how many goals Casemiro score with the head? You know how many goals? Right? You know how many goals Gabriel score with the head? This set piece one, they hold us up and down. The second half of the season, Mayu top Arsenal.
0: Not bring Mayu
3: with 1 point.
0: Not bring Mayu.
3: No, at the time, say the value of the set piece, Mayu not be deny. I'm saying now, roll away, they work for them. If they work, now, if they work for you, all up.
0: Now, set piece will work for Mayu.
3: If they work, oh, and as the matter tell me like this, you know how many set piece that Bruno assist more come on that side. Arsenal are one thing where we say he don't get the projection, not between the number yesterday. He don't sign the players. Last season alone, Zubimendi joined. Your college join. People they heal up. Mosquera join. People they heal up. Say, you do well. And I decided they come. Everybody heal up.
0: Madueke
3: join. The team be say, Arsenal before now injury the whole arm. 2023, 2024, injury whole arm down. 2024, 2025, he no get squad debt. This is the get squad debt. Everything they there. But if I tell you something, say, the second team after Tottenham, we're getting injury this season. Now Arsenal. That's why the fight is signed. And Pasco sit down one side. Hey Jesus, I never even talk about Arsenal.
0: My brother,
3: I never talk.
0: You know everything you talk. Say,
2: I don't look up.
0: Arsenal get progression. So they move on like 2-3 seasons before they come winner. Not true.
2: All the rock pop will be say the encounters go for Arsenal. May they come out and we are.
3: May they come up with assist too. The rock pop will the corner. May they come out.
2: Okay, the controversial way you talk up and that. Where data?
0: Why are they revolve money
2: for? No, I don't talk. Anytime I
3: see
2: the
3: family,
2: you have to
3: get free
2: back. No, bro, my brother, calm down. Let me go test that. For player statistics, ask me to get any player with VND. Except be a keeper. What's the guy name?
0: They
2: are waiting to recall
0: up.
2: Naomi will be point you. When you talk about total pass, even player when they Liverpool, when they number 5 have been number 6 for table. Now they are playing at the Van Dijk for total pass. Ordinary pass. None of us that play at day 1-5.
3: Not by pass.
2: Assist. None of us that play at day 1-5. Close. None of us that play at day 1-5. No, you go to check. Go check out the club. No, go check out the club. Even goals. For total goals, maybe say all the teams score. As a team, may everybody score. Ask that no day 1-5.
3: Need you start the judge?
2: No, that goes. Ask that no day 1-5. Even block what you say they talk say that they get the best defense, that they get the best this, that they get the best.
3: Not be by
2: no, no,
0: Wait, make we never answer the question.
2: Which question?
0: The only two managers that carry leagues since when Ateta don't did there. Now Pep.
2: But this one, when this one, I tell you, say that one, yes, I don't talk. I hear.
0: You
2: carry. Carrick no show Ashege.
4: Why Carrick no finish above Arsenal?
2: Carrick no show
4: Ashege. Why Carrick did not finish above Arsenal?
0: Which Carrick? Which club Carrick did?
2: Manchester United.
0: Okay.
2: How now?
4: I'll come back to you. With 30 minutes, John.
0: I'll come back to you. A fine boy. You don't hear what we talk now. Say, all these highest goal scorer, Arsenal no did. Now, why they not go filming this season?
1: You say, as they talk, are quiet.
0: You just the very last way to slap them.
1: You know, say, those guys talk and they tell us, say, in their experience. You know, say, as wise people, they grow old. Now so foolish people they grow, so no be
0: anybody. I'm about to talk.
1: Now one thing be that one.
0: No talk about
1: because again. This course when we still they can't talk again. He don't do coaching job. I been never done.
0: He don't try.
1: He how many we ain't get?
0: Oh boy, call that water.
5: So he don't get any bats.
1: Maybe we keep that one for another side again. Now to can't talk. Why he talk and when me I talk say, at now. If they no dominate now because they come with me again be that. Nothing where you want tell me where not when because look at the club of coach. Where this club where one follow and compete can't carry come. And also from after he finished for Bayer Leverkusen, we see what he do for
0: he suffer from
1: after
0: average.
1: He collect big job
0: in the average
1: we
0: coach.
1: See what he do and we know what as
2: average goal the carry league.
1: We see as
2: average goal the carry league.
1: We see as Chelsea
2: the average
1: now players where they buy as then even if your pickings work out for road like this Chelsea go buy him. Now that kind of squad they won't carry
0: him. They don't find they go say can I show you?
1: Liverpool see say they are alive. They don't slot them back to where they belong. They go carry Andoni Iraola for person with the coach born them out. Now you won't come carry Liverpool.
0: Average team coach.
1: Man, we dey talk where they dey talk go now. Make a carry them. Now it's still better for them where they talk and where
0: you. Even them make a carry squad. He never get test of time.
1: Now the Premier League is still playing. 40 matches he play. He never play reach that one. Then we keep that one aside. Who did it again? Maresca. We know waiting Maresca do when he did Chelsea.
0: Mm-hmm.
1: Where he finish?
0: They go new club now.
1: So if you look at this club of coaches where they call, say you won't come face Ateta, none of them really don't do anything where we talk. Say they go take Duan. Now why we come talk say Ateta now be the next now we go dominate this league for the next. Let me not talk on too much, like four seasons to come like this.
2: Who tell you that? Which four seasons?
1: Just the beggar.
2: Who tell you four seasons? What is the four seasons? You know we can make a guess, eh?
1: Another thing
2: where I'm going. Does he do one place for how many years?
1: Another
2: thing. He tell you talking of Fluke. He tell Fluke. If you don't do it, you can't do the problem with the Ashland Connect. You think we have the problem? The problem? Because the goal is now, you are your girl, you don't surrender. You are your girl, you don't surrender.
1: I'm
2: going to
1: talk,
2: me,
1: I
2: allow
1: them.
2: We don't problem with
0: me. Make it finish.
2: We don't problem with me.
0: You know what I'm saying?
2: Because one stop go. One stop go. They don't count us. But every time go down, oh.
0: We'll come back to that one. We'll finish.
1: My team will never give it there. Now, for my last one, I want to let you know, say, as my orator that time, I said, I'm my orator, say, anything where it won't be. Now, we say, progression. If you look at Arsenal's trajectory for the past four seasons, then they finished that
5: second. Stras was.
1: Trajectory. The second person will stop and I be stuck. The two of them don't come up.
0: Okay.
1: As they are not going to point, they won't call this.
0: Make me go WhatsApp. This one does say, good evening, analyst. Kudos to you. Waiting be fluke. Where this man they talk. The point gap between Arsenal and Man City speaks volume. Arsenal that UEFA final beating. Make we know. Means Yan Jari, Arsenal go rule for at least three seasons from Baba Tunde, Akpata Yakuba, Ilorin. All right, this one talk say, good evening, Chief Oga Badewa. It pay me as I no see you for the Champions League final for Diamond Arena. No verse, next year, I no go feel out. Paul Scholes, just the one Manchester United fans. He no see Arsenal trajectory. Hey, I said, don't use this English for here. Yeah. Before they win the league, I suspect say in the eye before he make that comment. Isaac from Gakonbi. All right, this one talk say, good evening, Mr. Badewa and the pundit in the house. The word of Paul Scholes concerning the Premier League that was won by the Yori Yori boys, that is a fluke. I disagree with Scholes. So on this assertion, they really work for it, and that is why they are champion. But on the issue of winning it next season, I will go with him. On that, my own name is Officer Mutiu Una. Well done. All right, thank you, Officer Mutiu. This one talk say, good evening to all the senior men in the house. What's the post-course they talk? Now you talk because are you now you go talk say Arsenal no go still lift league. Who go lift am if not Arsenal, especially when weaponry fashion against us, Pep, don't come on. So we feel stand at theater. My name is Oluwafemi from Tanke Up Gunners. All right, 0916159101. Now, if you call in, make I pick una corner. All right, before then, make us say good evening, everyone over there. Why this man just disturb himself? Arsenal will still win EPA 2 or 3 times after Pep don't leave England. Message for a message from a day morning from Benin Republic. All right, thank you, my brother. Make I hear this person. Hello, good evening. Oh.
6: Hello, good evening, sir.
0: Your name and where they call us from?
6: I'm calling from Okenigbe, Kayode Anasiola.
0: All right, Kayode, took man for this matter.
6: The matter is that Arsenal go rule like 4 seasons. Because Arsenal is a balanced team, than all that team in England. Balance. No any other team that's balanced like Arsenal. Arsenal go rule like 4 seasons.
0: All right, thank you. Inter say Arsenal will even rule like 4 seasons. All right, there's a good evening, everyone over there. Okay, I don't read this one. This one say good evening. And Badewa, Adetula, Tolulope, Izibili, and Adedayo. Every time Tolulope and Izibili make them no get high blood pressure on Arsenal matter. No be him. This one say what if Postcos mind you disagree? Not let Postcos mind you. Disgrace, not legend. Okay, he said, of course, mind you, disgrace, not legend. Talk about us, Arsenal. Now, total rubbish of the century, saying we won fluke. Even Graeme Sonsi with Roy Keane talk same trash, but their eye later clear. Even number one enemy of Arsenal, JD, he joke the matter. Yeah, so when your enemy achieve what you can't achieve, of course, now everlasting pain. Even APC Osun never eat from the defeat of PDP now accord. When are they here? Fluke my foot. We are coming back to prove the world wrong. Hafiz from Malaysia, active CEO. No be your guy, Sukuti. Hello, good evening. Oh.
7: Good evening. Oh.
0: Your name and where they call us from? Oh.
7: My name is Oladipo Temitope from Seitewo.
0: Oh yeah, Chukma to Gati Mitope.
7: See, let me tell you.
0: Tell us.
7: Guardiola don't leave.
0: Mm.
7: No, I'll be my fans, oh.
0: Mm-hmm.
7: So, Guardiola don't leave.
0: Okay.
7: And I don't see Slot don't leave also.
0: Mm-hmm.
7: So, I don't see any other
0: coach.
7: We go drag matter with
0: Ateta.
7: So, let's leave it like that. Oh. That's good.
0: All right, thank you, my brother. Hello, good evening.
8: Hello, good evening.
0: Your name, where do you call us from?
8: My name is Tony from Jai.
0: Oh, yeah, Tony took man for this matter.
8: This matter, you know, hard at all.
0: Okay.
8: Because Pep Guardiola don't go.
0: Mm-hmm.
8: Pep Guardiola still remain now in the Ateta.
0: Okay.
8: To the collector in the next 5 years. So before he go drop that league to any other team, now he go the winner and the
0: group.
8: So now the Guardiola.
0: But make I come back to you, Palito. Before we come up for studio, make I come back to you. Waiting to talk the other time. You know, reason I say no club, no coach waiting for the club now. Where don't we been at beat Ateta in the last 4 years? We don't top up for the end of the league.
2: We go make Ateta suffer. He go suffer. He go to say because Guardiola don't go. Guardiola go, but Guardiola still there inside Maresca. Now wait till now.
9: When he called Liverpool, he played him before.
0: He carried. Where Pop day, now Ateta drag. Where Jurgen Klopp day, now Ateta.
9: How they call the league where he carry fluke?
0: Now who want contract? Oh yeah, wait. Now who he want contract with now?
9: Who
0: with
9: who?
0: Nation head.
9: Iraola
0: be not there since when he don't come now.
4: What is man?
0: It's okay. This one say, This one say, good evening, guys. Congratulations to FFC and the fans for the latest Anthony Iraola job as the new manager. I am Amao. Okay, let me wait till we talk now with that now. Amao, which one? Where the carriers go back? All right, this one just say, when I went to, this one say, the post-coast talk is a threat. Fluke doesn't win you EPL. Fluke doesn't keep you top for several months. Arsenal earned that title on the pitch. Postco shouldn't reduce hard work to fluke. My name is Barua Kamaldin Atekule from Oshogbo.
3: Arsenal don't get started. We be saying the least point.
9: Arsenal
3: na 80, the least point. If we ever ask Malu for the last six season or three season, the highest point we don't get na last season.
0: Hello, good evening. No. Your name and where the call us from? Oh yeah, what took me for this matter, Agami?
10: The thing where I want to
0: he
10: good, make person they observe well, you.
0: All right.
10: Last week I called, but my phone no enter.
0: Hey, yeah.
10: I want to tell Adeolu Adetula.
0: Okay.
10: About last season, Inter Milan versus PSG. He previewed them that the Inter Milan will beat PSG. Now first day PSG give them.
0: Okay.
10: This is the game. Arsenal versus PSG. Adesula predict. Arsenal go beat PSG.
0: They still do that. Okay. So this
10: moment, Arsenal go. Go.
0: They defend.
10: For everything.
0: So this one, what does this evening? This one, this evening, you got time, no day.
10: It's what I mean. Adesula now is now predicting that. Arsenal will continue to be getting the trophy.
0: We are supposed to set the rest of us. We are thankful and generous. We are thankful. We are not going to keep going again.

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2: And the topic we want to share together today is based on the important prayer for all people.
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2: 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And he said unto them, when you pray, say, Our Father, which art in heaven, hallowed be thy name, thy kingdom come, thy will be done, as in heaven, so in earth.
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2: John chapter 18:36-38. Jesus answered, My kingdom is not of this world. If my kingdom were of this world, then would my servant fight that I should not be delivered to the Jews? But now is my kingdom not from hence. Pilate therefore said unto him, Thou a king then? Jesus answered, Thou seest that I am a king. To this end was I born. And for this witness came I into the world, that I should bear witness unto the truth. Everyone that is of the truth heareth my voice.
1: Yes. And
2: the Lord testified here that he is the king and is coming to become the world president. Jesus Christ is the president of the kingdom of God that is coming. Now listen to me.
1: Àdúrà kan ṣoṣo tó ga jù lọ sẹ́ tí Jésù kọ́ àwa ọmọlẹ́yìn Kristi pé tó fi ṣe àkọ́kọ́ fún wa ni pé ká máa gbàdúrà kí ìjọba Ọlọ́run kó tètè dé.
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1: Ó ní ààrẹ ìjọba náà.
2: He is the president of the kingdom.
1: Ní Luke 19:12, Jesus Christ sọ pé òun lọ sí ìlú òkèèrè lọ gba agbára ìjọba náà kó sì padà.
2: In Luke chapter 19:12, Jesus mentioned there that he will go to a far country to receive the kingdom and to come back.
1: What
2: the
1: love
2: he had gone.
1: He went
2: to a far country to receive the kingdom. And he's coming back.
1: Daniel chapter 2 verses 44-45. 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
2: In the days of these kings shall God of heaven set up a kingdom which shall never be destroyed, and the kingdom shall not be left to all the people, but it shall break in pieces and consume all these kingdoms, and it shall stand forever. For as much as thou swearest that the stone was cut out of heaven, out of the mountain, without hands, and that it break in pieces the iron, the brass, the clay, the silver, and the gold, the great God that made known to the king what shall come to pass hereafter, and the dream is certain, and the interpretation thereof sure. When Christ shall come, all the kingdoms in the world, the powerful, those that are not powerful, shall be totally abolished.
1: Mo fe ka lo si ni Daniel ori ta ka ka lo si ori keje re ka wo bi baba yo ti gbe agbara ati ase ijoba le omo re lowo loke orun Olorun.
2: Let's go to Daniel chapter 7 and see how the Father shall give the dominion of the kingdom unto his son in heaven. Daniel 7:13-14.
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2: 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His dominion is an everlasting dominion which shall not pass away, and his kingdom that we shall not be destroyed.
1: Laron laron ni yo ti form cabinet ti o ti seto ijoba re ko to di pe o so ijoba na kale wa sori le aye.
2: And up there in heaven the Lord Jesus Christ will form his cabinet. He will choose the administrators that will rule with him before he will finally descend into the world.
1: Ni Daniel 7 ta kaye ta ba lo verse 27 re o so nkan to jobe o je ka mo pe lorun lorun ni o ti seto e ko to di pe o so kale.
2: Now let's go back to the book of Daniel chapter 7 verse 27. And we see how he shall form his cabinet.
1: Ni ese 27 oni ati ijoba ati agbara ijoba ati pa gbogbo ijoba ni gbogbo abi orun le o fi fun awon eniyan mimo ti oga ogo ijoba ni ti se ijoba ni pekun ati gbogbo awon alakoso ni yo ma sin ti wo si ma tere ba fun are agbaye.
2: 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The world president is coming. When the Lord Jesus Christ was here with his disciples, and he told them concerning the expectation about this kingdom, that they shall become administrators
1: of him. Matthew 19:28.
2: That we can see Matthew chapter 19 verse 28.
1: Yes, we from one pay. 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
1: Yes.
2: Psalm 103 verse 19. The Lord had prepared his thrones among the heaven, and his kingdom ruleth over all.
3: Orun yóò ti parí gbogbo ẹ̀.
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2: 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And a fiery stream issued came from forth before him, thousands ministers unto him. I beheld till a fiery stream issued and came forth from before him, thousands ministers unto him, and 10,000 times 10,000 before him. And the judgment was set, and the books were opened.
3: This is last Friday. Oh, so good. 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
2: 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And these are the set of people that shall follow him again. Even part of them will be, some of them will be appointed to become administrators in the kingdom to be established by the Lord.
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2: And the seventh angel sounded, and there were great voices in heaven saying, the kingdoms of this world have become the kingdoms of the Lord and his Christ, and it shall reign forever and ever. And the four and the 20 elders which sat before God in their seats fell upon their faces and worshipped God, saying, We give thee thanks, O Lord God Almighty, which art and was and art to come, because thou hast taken to thee thy great power and hast reigned. I'm happy I'm a disciple of the Lord Jesus.
1: And
2: it will be on that day when Jesus arrives that the kingdom of God will come. And it will be on that day when Christ shall come along with that kingdom that the citizens of the heart shall have peace.
1: Psalm 72, 7 and 8.
2: Psalm 72, 7 and 8.
1: In his day
2: shall the righteous flourish and abundance of peace so long as the moon and the earth. He shall have dominion also from sea to sea and from the river unto the ends of the earth. The whole world shall experience peace. The whole world will experience peace. Let us be praying that the kingdom should come in earnest. Without the coming of this kingdom, peace shall never reign in the world. There is an inscription written there boldly at the convention ground along Oshogbo Road there. I said that a peace shall never reign until the time when Christ shall come back, that we need to pray that he should come quickly. I saw this in the word of God, not in a dream, and that's why I've written that one boldly for people to see.
1: Near Isaiah 35:5-10. 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
2: Then the eyes of the blind shall be opened and the ears of the deaf shall be unstopped. Then shall the lame man leap as an hart, and the tongue of the dumb sing. For in the wilderness shall waters break out, and stream in the desert. And the parched ground shall become a pool, and the thirsty land springs of water in the habitation of dragons, where each lay shall be grass with reeds and rushes. And an highway shall be there, and a way, and it shall be called the way of holiness. The unclean shall not pass over it, but it shall be for those the way-fearing men, though fools, shall not err therein. No lion shall be there, nor any ravenous beast shall go up thereon. It shall not be found there, but the redeemed shall walk there. And the ransom of the Lord shall return and come to Zion with songs and everlasting joy upon their heads. They shall obtain joy and gladness and sorrow, and sadness shall flee away. Some people will not order to benefit in this kingdom. Luke 19:27.
1: Yes,
2: so we can hear from the president. But those my enemies, which will not that I should reign over them, bring hither and slay them before me. And to those of you that you still remain as enemies of Christ, please become the children of the kingdom now. Unto you sinners, I want you to repent.
1: Psalm 37:9-11.
2: Therefore,
1: sugba awon lokan to to ni yo jogun aye won si ma se nu didun ninu opolopo alaafia.
2: For evil doers shall be cut off, but those that wait upon the Lord, they shall inherit the half. For yet a little while, that the wicked shall not be. Yea, thou shalt diligently consider his place, and shall not be. But the meek shall inherit the half, and shall delight themselves in the abundance of peace. Repentance is a matter of compulsion. First Corinthians chapter 6, verses 9 and 10.
1: Kì í ṣe àwọn àgbèrè tàbí àwọn abòrìṣà tàbí àwọn pasága tàbí àwọn aláìlera tàbí àwọn tí ń fi ọkùnrin ba ara wọn jẹ tàbí àwọn olè tàbí àwọn olójú kòkòrò tàbí àwọn ọmùtí tàbí àwọn ẹlẹgàn tàbí àwọn aláìsòótọ tàbí àwọn alánilọ́wọ́gbà ni yóò jogún ìjọba ọlọ́run.
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2: 2 Timothy chapter 4 verse 5.
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2: But watch thou in all things, endure afflictions, do the work of an evangelist, make full proof of thy ministry.
1: Oluwa mo gbadura.
2: O Lord, I pray.
1: Jo je ki ijoba re tete de o.
2: Lord, let your kingdom come quickly.
1: Iwo Olorun bi ohun gogo ti lo ninu aye bayi se ni ohun gogo burusi ko de so n to le fo precise le buburu to pa se yi la je pe ijoba re de.
2: Evil things are multiplying in the world daily, and there's nothing to put an end to this except your kingdom comes.
1: Jo mo bi o pe ko jo ko je ki anu aye ko se o ko tete je ki ijoba re ma bo.
2: Father, we want you to have compassion upon the world and for you to come quickly.
1: Nigba ti ijoba na yo si de awa ti an kede ijoba na ati gbogbo awon to n gbo ikede yi ore ofe ta fi ronupo ada ta fi gbe igbe aye ti a fi ye fun ijoba na olu afi fun gbogbo wa o.
2: And we pray, O Lord, by the time you come for this kingdom, I pray for the grace and the enablement for us as speakers and the hearers, even for us to make necessary amends. And give us the grace to inherit your kingdom, O Lord.
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Go to Gori, FFY. Toro Labi, Soro, Edi Labi, Edi.

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0: 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Radio like no other.